0: Maybe I'll bet mine is 6 to 12, bet mine is 6 to 2, 6 to 4, 6 to 6. You hear the numbers, but you draw. We are no fresh sound number, and no bump by it. And we are but giant giddy giddy all night, all night, all night in a US phone, you know, Eban, a UK phone, you know, but hallelujah. All night when a UK phone, you know, be bookie seat. What a year. What him? Pampas over here, also one. Hallelujah. Baby Biara would take him there a mad distance and so crying. Hallelujah. You can phone in a trap plane ticket. Abba, Mr. Tuana Monebra Brookcom Estate Eli. Empire Babus, you are hallelujah. Send your year bomb by Uber, name Papa Dadia Sema Ojemo, a Radinia Cupo Dini Dini Juma and Sanchane El Coso. Hallelujah. A dance dear El Coso. Hallelujah. Wajia El Coso and Quadia El Coso. Upewena Opedia. Mr. All 90 to Anna. Omnebra, hallelujah. There is one favorite miracles at our online service I love so much. The chains of miracles, hallelujah. And yet I dance dear it did this one. Yeah, we're on it now. Oh, how I would buy, you know. Not a radin and coupon and what the is so inconim. Yeah, the numbers we air to the Mr. Every hundred friend. Bookuyen. Let's have a banner. We'll never be grand and what's your online service, you know. Hallelujah. To an amone brand, a radibay on home century. So number we also, Fene and Bompire, 0596. 112-596-112-596-1152-591-0596-11-5291-0596-11-5291-0596-115-291 Also, for better me, the number back on this one up to the Abraham, I remember we have first number free
1: 0541-1-3159-0541-1-3159-0541-1-3159-0541-1-3159-0541-1-3159-0541-1-3159-0541-1-3159-0541-1-3159-0541-1-3159-0541-1-3159-0541-1-3159-0541-1-3159-0541-1-3159-0541-1-1-3159-0541-1-3159-0541-1-3159-0541-1-3159-0541-1-3159-0541-1-3159-0541-1-3159-0541-1-3159-0541-1-3159-0541-1-3159-0541-1-3159-0541-1-3159-0541-1-3159-0541-1-3159-0541-1-3159-0541-1-3159-0541-1-3159-0541-1-3159-0541-1-3159-0541-1-3159-05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
2: 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Set your people free by your word. 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
2: Medase.
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1: 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A denosia you feel so kwai so.
2: Eh no kware.
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1: apostle continue
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1: Jesus
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2: 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I'm not fine. I know what yeah, who you may write out of my community. But hey, me call me quack or Jimmy the Epic, maybe.
1: Pop of fire.
2: Maybe, dear, said, oh, meaning to us,
4: sir.
2: What you say? First, and also, I need you, papa, no comedy. But an empire, messing me here, you know, to my magic jump.
1: Jummy.
2: I'm a bumper map, and oh, here now, what I'm wow.
1: Yeah.
2: Come on, didn't need powers, as I said. And I went free, I went free, so for being a progress channel, cry, I'm free, I'm yeah, Sansa, and so will be now. Now, there was some saying, yeah, for man, and can see me, and Nipre, near Pana, move to Nasa, and Sabereno, yeah, you condemn me, Pia.
4: Danny,
2: I am a politician. Ura come for them, Ura solid them, Ura and come for Mokobe, be a quiet for a call. I saw for Kobe Pia, or could you be an Samisha, or be a key, or be a secret. Kingdom Pian will bet me a sublesser without blood.
4: Yes,
1: in Yibira,
2: Daddy,
1: Intimin, Injana,
2: Intimin, another.
1: Jisemuja,
2: or who are called on one who could trust. No, my man, enjoy a wealth. Some time to come, no, which I mean, Quanasuman. And then you may ask my maker to one is a beer now issue a problem beer. Bay Papa Fire. Now may acquire me first on my image, deep spiritual week.
4: Yes.
2: And now I was on some moo. Said your mose mo, no more qua pomada can anymore, no medin, I am Kukunumani at the corner. And to me, master, I found ancient fire ministries, incarnated a journal as a fumuna me, and the incarnated a quine no, and a Bible, moon namuson, and non amidiatri.
1: So Jeremiah 16 kind.
2: Yes, I was a monk over at a theatre and poor quine and a moon faso. Eh, Papa, and by me go to Bible. Quotation theology. 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Humiletis. Why, you're going to be a mobile degree, Nivia, Papa, and so away.
1: One of them who never a formal drinking when I'm a
2: family.
1: The one I want numb, dear, a drinking,
2: dear. And this I will say, Obey, who numb from a juma, unya, whom for so. Papa's mamma came in, Miss Awatia, see
1: it, it's
2: you. 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And also, I'm a corner radio station, and you may run by 12 something, and I'm police for no more a check. 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
0: 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Then you also be in a pro abetting to suit pow. And one on Oko, or quite a whole day in Toby.
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2: akem
0: wa akem on the 5th day, on the 6th day, and then on the 7th day, no weird you mean na. And the also jum. Ah, if you jump by, you mean no. 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Team what demo? 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
2: I know.
0: Oh, what? Hey. And I'm talking about this. I'm talking about me. Where the main person may used to be done, say, Obi the Jua, Kuno and I make Kuno, Mempesa. Name was over try, oh dear. Oh, Minami, Obi Eddie, Men Simbi. Hey, Papa, I am a crap and throw. Mikram Mako, come to me and Munam Jenson Bantinim. May Rena me Prugum. Me Timmins are a major cotton to me, Timmins are a major cocoa. Me Chugu, me say, man, I'm writing a mea. Hey, I'm more being sewa bravo, even Papa Fire. Minya demon, a quantity, my dear mammy. What I say? So be so about sewa bravo, and trust in my hands, sewa bravo. Me can send me pie and personally after 2 a.m. and you need one and I need maybe a and I don't know my first one Sunday if I would yet or you'll be amazed. Will be between my Jehovah. Ah, may Uncle Baco, may man, I can't show you here and any animal mammy or so Diana or more priestly count. Almost say Diana, according to Diana, was so beaten and a chin or catches on 10 million. I won't be a man, you know. Quite a quaddy. Baco, a pencil Baco, so one pencil me and Fiscan man over dying. And it here. Na de om oso om preso mi emfesi kanem manon so na honon fo wane ne kampa
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0: 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And you do it in our order, John. Not be a physical killing, nay a spiritual could destroy them, make them more, bring them down, paralyze them. 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But what do you know? What time for my tongue, which is one common and one to more. What did the intimate tinder until the last enemy is conquered? Your kingdom can never ever be established. Nipa people who are more bread,
2: also, so you
0: know, I
2: say, be team party,
0: say, be team
2: because, say, because
0: if you say, oh, we are we can't tell you that I will say, one or money, and you know, also by the over transfer, blah blah, say, and I from a prophet, Papa Fire.
2: Number na ye
0: 0244 59 51 11 77 0244 0244 59 59 11 77 0244 0244 59 59 11 77 77 0244 0244 59 59 11 77 77 obi baby sa papa fire o he me wodena se ofin so kwen so he ya o dena se nti ofa ka o micro junction na so ko 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
0: 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It is only a sunlight when a shop on your tana with your tobacco clanua. And sooner one no more good yamana to do me a woman be. And it's obey and try a certain success or certain level of success be. Nasa no more when you put it to be a don't envy them.
2: So do I yaw for yen or soon sumo?
0: Do I yaw for soon sumo? You have no idea.
2: Now super sword in your pay.
0: Oh, Massa.
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0: Oh, come
2: on, I'm not. I would do not with you.
0: Ah, any
2: beating of you.
1: Ah, two. Me ba papa, me born a man, you say. He fought.
0: Any pass me see.
1: He fought. And I'm Papa and Cassa. If the same who do, yes, I ah, menu to a new car send no one message. Ah, we did
0: what you mean, I'm saying, what they're was it? A son of Susan Maker.
2: As well, of him.
0: Oh, innocent person, me a desert man. Ha, Messi, ha, Nippers is wouldn't nippa one that. Now on it, back with your business. I'm not a talk at home. And I was see you know. And you know, not gonna say. Oh no, no, I was see me and us. How am I one way? I didn't know because I have some naturally. If you run, I'm sitting on one. Innocent person be.
2: I'm fine to soon.
0: No, but you up. I'm pie, query, yeah, case any doubt.
1: Now, my general, say, ah, I didn't need party me fling me pack us. I said, we see each other. Because now, no one tell me. See me, papa,
0: yes, oh, bamboo, let's say, oh, bamboo, no, I put the nipa. What do you want to say, do
2: to feel you see me,
0: oh, Master, I don't want to manage you. You will fear me, you will fear me, you will hide out my own room, one or die. You see, because you're called people, you'll be the sound destiny.
1: You'll
0: be the sound destiny. Now, so do my way, Craig. Sabio, so wait to me, I'll go so for best sell, Sabre. A moment, Papa, what's so, Sabre?
1: You're all union out the man.
0: Hey, so ready, sir, to a visit to baby, eh? Me and Madame Vac, if I'm not at that tunnel, or that tunnel, to radio, so pretty sound. Nadano, dear, not your bonny CD. And on one air pick a call. And I'll be free. Nippon a free, and I'm not saying. But one I can say. And what's in the past, Missy? Now, my person for name was so pretty. And so now, so for now, and I pick you, and no one said, Nippon me. Was a cockatoo so soft, Penny say. Mess of Penny, I'm an ewfi, I'm an soft binanum. Now, also for pretty, or no such children was such in any papa or grammar.
2: Also, no, I did.
0: I'm a papa. Meme, pretty. 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
1: Mm.
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0: Ben dia oni mu kwan no. And I don't know Dosso. Maybe I can't say me the giant, me the day, me was off for Bammy and Sunday. I'm off, eh, Papa Fire, now you'll be ground fancy. And I'm said, dear, hint, I know, a year, your dear, a year, busu dear, and only be boom watching. Now, maybe I'm some in your bonnet and American prayer move, be at me. And this, oh, you say, issue, a issue for you. It is not an issue for me.
2: A dear woo, Papa Fire, we,
0: yes.
1: And
0: who does it hint, I
2: would hint.
0: If you are me, come to Mam Patrick, me consume, me coda Nidriaba, me call you be at Maba. Me feel a bearman, so damn Patrick, me consume over, me call you be at Maba. 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As of your mobile bo, Toman on him, my nebu, me nature. As I said, and your messes are the two.
2: Oh,
0: I
2: didn't
0: mean.
2: I want to man.
0: Ah, so.
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0: 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Hello? My battle, my radio,
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0: My radio, and coffee, my nephew, radio, no cry, Mr. Mr. Oh, that John, John, and Salaman Wakasa.
5: Papa.
0: Hello?
5: And good evening, sir.
0: Yes, I'm a Joe Samira. 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And now the free air from me in Kubai. 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
4: Hello.
0: 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Oh, may ready and be able to come up. Open any. Yes, yes, yes. Papa. Papa, fire. You.
4: Atumayabe.
0: Me ready and I'll walk.
4: I'm going to go to the station.
0: school kese no a ewo station ho na Assemblies of God e dan na chi ntimo school na chi pe me ne masala ti bika na ba ho pe wo school na chi ntu de wo de ni kire Assemblies of God e dan na chi a e wo ye science school ntu san na kwa sa so pe masala ti na wo school dan na chi wo re ho na me why
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0: yes sir
2: my radio
0: link
2: for
0: my radio link for my radio link for my radio link for hello.
2: Oh Fred, what you most radio?
0: Hello.
2: Now what do you
0: mean?
7: Good
0: evening. Evening, what you say?
7: I'm
0: here to be here now, sir. Boko, I'm sorry, I'm
7: sorry.
0: The program, I'm going to go to the
7: hospital. I'm
0: going to go to the hospital. I'm going to go to
7: the hospital. I'm going
0: to go to the hospital. I'm going to
7: go to the hospital.
0: Debi, I'm going to go to the hospital. I'm going to
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2: ye kasa fo so
0: e be ye dede e be ye dede ahaye hello 0244 59 59 11 77 77 0244 59 59 11 77 77 0244 59 11 77 77 0244
2: hello
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7: Ah, mi kase
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0: Mammy, a yen shes wrote to me, Branny and Pamom, a simple as ABCD. What? Mammy, what am I no Cassabra? Brawinia, as intent, bra. Hello?
9: Hello?
0: Ah, why are dear Palma radio knock from Kama? My boy, about so why?
9: Good morning.
0: Yes, sir.
9: What's your Mitchie excavator about receiving a binko?
0: Yes, sir. Auntie, I never an impediment be my way soon, so my dear. Obey your fever, I refer for a while, if you are making choice. Why?
9: About your
0: mother. We manage some tenant. And Felisca, be bring one part of the pass on Felisca. And Felisca, be my dear, scanny be used to your wife. Hello?
9: Hello?
0: Yes, oh.
9: My
0: dear, what's your name? I want to say.
9: Hello?
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2: WhatsApp
0: also. WhatsApp also.
2: To be your voice note.
0: To be your voice note. I'll be yami.
2: Okay.
0: Hello. 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I'm saying. Me way
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0: Yo.
2: Do me radio no.
0: My radio no come from. 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
9: Uh huh. 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
0: Uh huh.
9: But if I don't know, but if you say,
0: Yeah, a drew Biabenum Bian, I was sent out on to no bacon, mean and quire, a soon some was them, by Elsun Sumuma, or no para, no, a soon sumum by Bata at all, and yes, I am Samma. 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
0: 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Then I'll be a problem. You are yelling for so big to get here. And I'm a general.
1: No.
2: I'm a person. I'm a person. I'm a person. I'm a person. I'm a person. I'm a person. I'm a person. I'm a person. I'm a person. I'm a person. I'm a person. I'm a person. I'm a person. I'm a person. I'm a person. I'm a person. I'm a person. I'm a person. I'm a person. I'm a person. I'm a person. I'm a person. I'm a person. I'm a person. I'm a person. I'm a person. I'm a person. I'm a person. I'm a person. I'm a person. I'm a person. I'm a person. I'm a person. I'm a person. I'm a person. I'm a person. I'm a person. I'm a person. I'm a person. I'm a person. I'm a person. I'm a person. I'm a person. I'm a person. I'm a person. I'm a person. I'm a person. I'm a person. I'm a person. I'm a person. I'm a person. I'm a person. I'm a person. I'm a person. I'm a person. I'm a person. I'm a person. I'm a person. I'm a person. I'm a person. I'm a person. I'm a person. I'm a person.

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2: Aha. 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
1: And I should back work a
2: wasakropon. 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It menu mune eti radio yiso kasa. 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

0: 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technician of duty a branch here didn't Eric the producer a branch here didn't Brown Arquesi Brown Uncle Dark with Chief Security Check out for no a more chapter one and I feel Edward Yes way. Who me mama? You be asanka for. Me dey dey. Fidie so. Apostle Doctor.
1: Yes way
0: na dey Apostle Doctor. Peter, when you be my fidie so on pay. 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Bobby and what Bobby in the
1: deep.
0: Bogus to defo. 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What do you mean a Christo by Besses Yebio? The Academy de Chija Sofujari. 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
2: 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You mention AI, you mention nuclear weapons, pandemics, and a whole lot. Sweetest, which one of them is the greatest? We'll be waiting for the response.
3: 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The Battle of Brilliant Ideas is back. And Rantewan and Mabawa wabini ye fra Santemamu, Senior High School Ahuduamu Besia, Abobonsemu Puarisa, Adja Chinye Mudo, Adja Jabaso Bodia, and Kodabe Kamutra Boma Junesamwa Kasaku Kodroso. 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
4: Ya, where the old man came I don't know what PM is so sir.
5: My job, Emma. Madame Fubin and what's the new one? Maybe I'll be a more who you.
4: And what's the way?
5: When you're near the air, now a yaman, what do you grab? Says they want to me, Yako. On a man up in Pim Nipa. Oh, what do you
4: eat? Oh, where the Batikesi Kura. Watching Natural Health Center. And you want some dear, my chinese, me who be that. Say glaucoma and cataracts. A yeta. On Fred Rubia Musso, on so a drubia. Torabia, no dipenia, yes, yes, son, you be a gusson. Nanini, ya, ne, Prusio, Yenania, coco, coco. Sadia, what you won't, a bishop Benoit won't. Watching Natural Health Center. Or how be a windipendy, says why you see, says why you kusu. I said, dear Bobby Nessie, and I am there, Prusio. Watching Natural Health Center. Obin Fendi, Yadian Koho, and Casamiko, Yanye, Kumase, or was from Mazi. A general was from post office Juano and Romani and Quantana Mitri. But quite so total felicitation or honor. France war on Hope, Tatima, Pentecost Johnson, and then Canso or La Paz, and the Assets Bank they give you any more. Number 3 0245 339960 and
6: 0262 062288. Now, who could know better there? And what could name you? Yet, Nina Akumatia. 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Am I a chrome hasaya, a samka, and ya mwade, and ya kukukuku, a ya kasa. 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
1: Edu so.
0: Yeah, me did this already at Tom Bibi Aboko.
1: No crap. I had to
0: say Bishop who you there.
1: Aduma watch out.
0: Ah boga.
1: And I mean you say boga pa.
0: Yeah, there are the Yakob
1: flowers. Watch out pa.
0: Genesis.
1: Watch out for you know so so.
0: Okay. Yeah, there are the ass. And then see a dust from course through the ache. The wasisi amaye say financial no pay.
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1: 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The second call, or said the king sends more servants to say the food is ready, but the guest ignore it. 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
1: 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Nti Jesus e wie no na o se Jesus ends by saying, for many are invited, but few are chosen. And they will be asked, ye Christo ni Ghana ha. O can a Christum for yes, a Christum for mine. Ne Musa said, do not sing any ye woman. And the massamini, when ya me a to me fo, or two and so fo. Ye shim, ne ye bin film. Ne we are see way, a woura, a ye Christo dia. Na or two and suffer wa. I was a woo anna, ne frena or frown, a dachi be. 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
0: Amen. 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Menim se wa ye nchira no pay obetimi abaso bi. 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Ano pay so. Yeah. Ishra 1045 FM. Number ni 03220 835 81 835 82 835 83. Na also what me Abasubi. Okay. Yeah, fire first caller. Hello.
3: Hello.
1: Antimansa.
0: Antimansa ni.
3: Papa Mpacho.
0: Okay, Pacho, yeah, it's your one of him.
3: Pacho, Radia should be in communion
0: and council.
3: Your mission will be Miss and Pa, the Bianopa, Monday Brian. Then, never any the horse from Sadia Papa D kind, but D kindly up to him, and then so I'll be seen to was I kind. Name Kaya Chief was said, Mumma Yanya, some years for Nayama Yanina. Na yanhwe ye anopa na kra edie ndifi esunyo ije se sebi ya semre na kudun e bibia sisa weda na sisa I'm a sorry a cry a day. And you did you for whom I am penny for you are not a sorry, and no one more brain, your pa. The Panamina Mokes here, or Pinsam of the Yakes, your pa. Amen.
0: Amen. 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Yet I see a funny scholar. Hello, I know Pabo Suni.
4: Oh, so good, so good, so for Jeremiah, so for Pia. 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
0: So for Martin, I don't call me, you don't say. 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
5: Good job, bro. 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
0: Thank you.
5: You're all the best. You're all the best. You're all the best. You're all the best. You're all the best. You're all the best. You're all the best. You're all the best. You're all the best. You're all the best. You're all the best. You're all the best. You're all the best. You're all the best. 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You're all the best. 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You're all
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8: Papa, no question me. In fact, assembly your bassy. Now, but you're engineer Kedu, you.
1: Hey,
8: engineer, you to a minister, you're not a channel, what? Engineer, review your child, but he shall. Name on there, Papa, yes, you're buying for your booty bed, can I say? And a Bible cracks as a support and just something. 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
0: Yes, so yeah, that's it. 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

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Ene sika ho aye den. 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I yet Me patcho also found Hushemubi. Na ye insured the infrigimedia to say more. Yes, ye man of trail and white drink, a war, national issues, and yoma air course or mine gun demo. Or trail white drinking woman, said the Behunu said the new messy coffer. Now, or more drinking or much, just a who's a great mind, pa. And penny phony be cried here, Juma, who's a bab wapa, because I'm afraid a trail white drink. Positively, I want your man, and I know what they would do, but you also found who she would be in a TV. Now, one hour, see, I see me at the Brown Mau Mobuama, Jumediano, it's me, Bassono, Ashanti Regional SRC Charles S. Kremubi and Regional Director of GS. 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
2: 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I don't know, can't you? The police for I'm a baby fear. Yes, police for 250. Now, dear, yeah, would yam. But so I imagine on me and said, yeah, yeah, yeah, yeah, yeah, yeah, yeah, yeah, yeah, yeah, yeah, yeah, yeah, yeah, yeah, yeah, yeah, yeah, yeah, yeah, yeah, yeah, yeah, yeah, yeah, yeah, yeah, yeah, yeah, yeah, yeah, yeah, yeah, yeah, yeah, yeah, yeah, yeah, yeah, yeah, yeah, yeah, yeah, yeah, yeah, yeah, yeah, yeah, yeah, yeah, yeah, yeah, yeah, yeah, yeah, yeah, yeah, yeah, yeah, yeah, yeah, 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
2: 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Now, who police in our command? No, no, me and Sandy Bufi.
0: Okay, sister, and Yoma, Yarifuine, Yarifuine, about Penny, or more him, or more him.
2: Police for a central police station, a Galloway police station. Regional commander, no, or no, my to me. Yes, a regional crime officer, or look at home. Central, Galloway. I play anymore. I won't lie anymore. Yes, for body, I anymore.
0: Okay. Now, a man penny
2: from Nanisho, but no,
0: I know him, Abutre. I know him, Wadarama. Yet him said, Diabano, I say, Akumako Soka cra. But what ye in Yabutre, Nayanin Kumui, ye be some man no more fee, one Abubomodino. A more he say ye, Obia Prana,
2: Ebua,
0: Obia Prana,
2: let him go to the Banyarua.
0: Do you want my menu being Kasawai?
3: Hello,
0: sister. Now what do you mean?
3: No, I'm not. No, I'm not.
0: Now what do you want to say? You put those in the gym.
3: Yeah, boy, yeah, boy. Get me bang. Ah,
1: Jimmy.
3: What you call imagine, sir? A boy, boy, I'm your devotion to me, the man. And no, only bang. Ah, to be Pierre and Mrs. Abaco, and I'm saying, Mr. Joa, Nade, or to please if woe. Hey, that's why I said, and one is that. Yan dio omo na omo fọso no bi egate no na omo tigu mu se gba na ni etu o mu bie o yare fo dadam o dadam mi nya ni dai eja na eba anka o fa no eja na na mti buku no mu mu kwa oje fo le kwa mi ni fo le kwa mi oje na mta da na oji mi phone da na oji mi phone.
0: And it's me, you, my yare for the name page for the woman to me, you mean that
3: you need to be back to a hope. I want you need to be back to that house. Yet your men in a
0: group. Mate, sister, Mamena say, I know him as Mamena must say, you bet it.
3: Oh, yes, Sikapa of your
0: Sikaba saying,
3: yes, can you near my yes, there was your honor. Yes, sir, be a crazy, be a fifty. And near my own maternal.
2: I try a bois.
0: But this is a cabbage, say, and some like a king.
4: Hello, my dear.
0: Papa.
4: Me, me, me, me, me, me, me, me, me, me, me, me, me, me, me, me, me, me, me, me, me, me, me, me, me, me, me, me, me, me, me, me, me, me, me, me, me, me, me, me, me, me, me, me, me, me, me, me, me, 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
6: is the old market and it is only the court that is in a 3-acre land and this old market is in the middle of the town so when we were asked to find locations for the building of the 24-hour market, we found that place as the best place for this particular project because it's in the middle of the town. So that was the reason why we decided that we were going to relocate the court and use the old market for another market. Remember, that facility was a market. It wasn't a court. It was a market. So we just decided to assign the old market for the construction of the 24-hour market. And because the court was in that place, we decided to relocate the court in order to use the land that is there. So we relocated the court, we just didn't push it down. And this idea to relocate the court didn't start today. So we still have a functional court in Nandom.
1: Enti pengra yeti ni nkai eya bankrat pani made she wo nandom yera Anthony eya zeal na wo wie no okire mu se babi a wo mo de kono nyese se bi wo yi court no e di akwese ngure babi o e wo fie pe enti wo bi anya botre na keka keka ene akae akae no eya adon so
6: I can tell you that where we have relocated the court to is just about 500 meters away from where the court was So it is still the same area and so very accessible to everyone. And since the time we relocated the court, court sessions have been going on smoothly. No one has ever complained about anything. In fact, I must say that the present location is better than where the court was. Because that the old place was a vast land, you had some vehicle transport owners who were parking their cars inside there.
1: Abeka sipani made she awo nandom eye Anthony Ezeal and awote ninke
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5: Sometimes when we hear the things that you have done, the things that some organizations are doing now, we wonder then what really we have been doing in the past 8 years. But it looks like, because we've just come back from SNET, we've been to SNET this morning, and the kind of things that we heard and we hear, we knew, we even heard before we went there, and what we were told, if you compare that to the fact that not too long ago, the SNET was preparing to sell its prized assets like Labadi, Pleasure Beach. You wonder how Ghana could have sunk so low. But I think maybe you have achieved all this through proper management and then use of resources and recognition of the fact that we are not here for ourselves.
0: And I would say, Sir Chief Justice, proper for Bonnie, what the ancient Mona Ebano. Now, only your soul and what she say. So, what's your Juma? 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
5: We will pass this day, but once, whatever we should aim at is how do we want to be remembered for the stewardship that we were given to us. But we at the judiciary always say that power is for the people. The judicial power is emanates from the people. We only exercise that power on their behalf. So whatever we do, we should have them in contention. Wherever I have been and I talk to my staff, I tell them, what impression do you want the court user to go home with?
0: And I will tell you, no, Chief Justice Paul Bafuboni, Nisembi no no.
1: Chief Justice Semia and Kane Cocoa Board Penning Pam, Wakra, the one and a tonkra, Edema Cocoa Board, Kane, Fifi Buff, and the other children say, when you know, say, Yura, Paul, Buffo Bunny, Sesano, Obey NDC near Nazi, because Juma, Yadiasan is also one Yano, and Yanon Wayos is one, and let's say, Central Bond War Boss, and you would say, Nisun and the Bino, Ayad, Atem would do my dear no, and him at you from.
7: Future Chief Justice, they will do better from this point.
8: Oh, definitely, definitely they will do better. They will not follow this bad example. Obi, now me wo office. Now before me be bahasi, no na me family phone call social media. Now me share then me yamu share me. Bisam say ah, a Chief Justice neka say ya na. In fact, now say me see me who bisam say ah, adi na me share no. Many na eda da me ana say masu. An entity. Is that a way? She said, Obia na en so diet. Says, ask me, a befit you justice are no abba. Obia, some American woman say, Obia wants some maker, a Bianca Quam, a Faso Americano, Quebecos Rocacra. Nancy, a son say, ye chief justice in Tino, or your penia, the Biana Ucrano, a crown in Tisabio, and it's a bemoa, Omawano, a tunnel. 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
7: the comments are distinguished. Very distinguished.
1: Okay.
7: O dia se a setting apart.
8: Wa man me ma hweme.
7: O dia se a setting apart from the history of
8: the judiciary.
7: Of the judiciary.
8: And not to a different
7: a
8: level.
7: Different pedestal. Example of a leader who does not see himself in a cage. O dia se. Can a speaker of parliament give the same comment or not?
1: Enti kane masebedwani ema adehye ewo adenta ne mpotem kwadwadu asare ena otini nken
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14: 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What products be to say salary account, current account, savings account, or say the crowd sika nenya hunsi hun. 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I'm maintaining a Nkasai Community Bank. You're the new partner serving your interest.
15: Madam, I'm looking for Abena.
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16: Abena, is this who you are looking for?
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16: Della, Abena, bra.
15: 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Oh, Abena. If it's not Abena Rice, keep it in here.
17: Abena Rice, and Niji Nkwa. 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
3: Oh, him an adding. Minua ba me say. Me persimmon be out on a busia de aquajaru, and he said me meet you tremendous sounds me who dear metum.
4: Anyway, there's a what weddy. King Dave Investment Limited. Akofa Camille Shah Gel, every Europe abroach memo, a bagan de drama soha. Say, dear, and one will be adi jarry. Name say, a natural selection tea, and power with dear. And also, and nam, into wumiaka crabia, ne poor rose puka puka puka.
3: Hey, Mama Camille, Camille Shah Gel no.
4: Same catch you say Camille Shah Gel de a ye natural selection.
3: We de mini abachere me baby a minye biato.
4: Camille Shah Gel so de a boo a jam my so babya. Woka baby a ye ton samina whoopen ye biato. So whoopen a do don't swear to a freaking Dave Investment Limited. It was 0243-744-855. Nipa wa ye koko and nasa tuntum to meet the Camille Shah Gel a jari. Camille Shah Gel ana a ye natural selection. 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
1: 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professional architectures a wo be designing any plan of your choice ye san wo world trained building constructors a foundation bricks laying plastering ekwesi na wei na wo be hwema na dimu kama 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

0: Okay, it's 43 minutes past 6 right here on Insura 104.5. And you know what time it is. It is time for your most authoritative, informative and educative political talk show in the region. We shall be here from now till 9:30, as always, from Mondays to Fridays. We are here to serve you with nothing but the best in radio. Very good morning to you wherever you are. Bonjour to the morning, Zina Marokofwa. 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And I'm about to say hi, Insha 104.5. 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Justice Pa, Eden Huber for a public activity, and what political connotations, what Jin Hua won TSS, maybe I was watching any saying, Yebedi Munkomo Yepa, Na Kaiser, Arape, and Chakra, Sokoban Fatilo, Edia, good Yamunkomo Brain. Your mental health and claim on Sam Akukwa de Bro. Nafe, we are Musa Chelson, Commodia Bro, no Echino, and Marie Vimrantia Nebetina say, Ajim Pahini, Kofi Mensa Beba, Oni, Eye, Aman Sanchami, Gudo Bimre, Kubetina say, today in history, Enna, Eye, Kua Krata, who da be just on a pay, so Naposo, or the Abrain, Nafe, who said in Samuel Ebesi Ako, Ejetia Tua, Ebresu, and Marie Fi, and Ne, and so Ebetua, so a church for Ehun Komono, and Asa, this young Komoni, Ebetua. So, and then your best center, a watch a chair for home, and then Tina Ama and the public schools, I unattractive. Now, private schools and I attractive will be a person in the back of private school. Then, Namsuma private schools, no, so a chabe, and then I'm an aqua we are by a bedding come on. Teachers, no, almost it's them to saying infrastructure and home come on. You're bedding in another pay more feeding in a house, say in Shah 104.5. Let me remind you that Colossians chapter 3, verse 3 say, for you died and your life is now hidden with Christ in God. Yawu ne any Christ sorry to say or the bata Christo ho or the NCA Radi Yesumu and the C Radi Nankopomo. And it's about Chopi Nairishemu, Nenya Hutoso, Bibia Bea Kama, Saw Share Radimu, Bibia Bea Kama, Kama, Kama, Uo Didia, Natchese, Uo Adinina, Anopei Kumasi City Traders Union, Womaka Womo, Womachese, 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fortunate to be celebrating your birthday with Sami Kufo 3rd of September se ne ya no no so wo no Ebenezer Okelete Telabi ono so so wo no 3rd of September 1963 and he's also celebrating his birthday just like you are me away at the show in crime who said also we are somebody Ebenezer Okelete Telabi a lower manya crop of member of parliament and yeah away the show in crime said the bayabo said also so we are somebody what is here you are wonderfully and fearfully made in the image of the almighty God and the coalition of unemployed graduates almost at the petition their comma minority in 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Kure Kure is the sound of Mother Ghana. A call to service. 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
2: nsa
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0: fatilo
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0: ah yes mate se yes in fact wo mo de stamp a team so
2: ah good
0: Carlos Correa he say ono e be coach yen e bi se wanyini dodo e bi se wanyini papa no oye o na wo hu ni say
2: oh coach na aba no ye ni bi coach imu ye ni bi
0: na ni sika na so be jono mo de be ba no
2: 100,000 na meeting say the meeting say 100,000 na kwakusi
0: okay
2: 100,000 na kwakusi
0: okay well and more of these coming up anything we feed in the house
2: okay

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1: All right, live from Insurance 104.5. And a permanent subscription here at Trans and a good Musa Mayababa no. And I'm a page in a Egypt, the Major Sway Premier Sports. On Kremun, Sam Sima, Edio, the enemy, now Postal, now Postal Qua. And another permanent semester, Kram Dinina, at the April, the Major Sona Permidim, at the Jonathan, as you're about to have from Shokoban Fatlo, Steve Sandorma, and Obomachidum, and Samuel Dosu P. Blasters and Como, Ewa Anum say, Samson has sent to Konaviphobia. 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Fortune spread or still on point. Empty something can show say. Empty and home fiber and a bona from I and prehend a megabyte, you know, just 299 Ghana cities, 300 megabyte, you know, 444 Ghana cities, and after 500 megabyte, you know, and 999 Ghana cities are. So send a bona from home fiber, no, or the browser, or the Yajuma, or the show movies, is some about your data, no, and so into me and some tab. So say after what, so be I got to know. I come for you in the Vamanoma, a modabo jamas with Pacho, non is will be a disunoma, is an zodu su nomana, and my nomad mill sham come and come up. Yan a tatam swear, not for it's more shop, people bomb ya. No one sat into me and come with your comfort. I must say, I jet babia. Says a name qua or be a yatumano, a amozu health food. Amozu health food, a rich in vitamins and a feminas, or the son, you know, my money food and we'll do entertain. And what be our china to be a true Nasa Kama Kama, add to me at the mouth. And my union smooth, and my shiny boys, boss, I get to Samson, I guess, guess, or be a get to maybe a toy and you could be able to be a toll phrase here. It was 0242 955 056. 0242 955 056. Tafu share so almost just one man able to and 10 times swear. Now on sir intimate count the and 10 times share sense semblance and 50 black stars here. Now bear 2 months in a black stars your new coach. Now let me say I'm here 21st September year after qualifying for France here. Now I don't know your one man who said and penny for about one train say coach or the room or World Cup. The G other Carlos Cruz. I'm a sorry, I point your opinion. Sir Blasters, one fan could do Bosch assassin. So, no opinion by the camp of 5 games, or we need back about draw me and no lose me and no goals in your Sammy and Sir and your considering 4. Never let me remember now and again if I chink about a phone say, Coach Yasabo, Coach Motion, the dear opinion, or that boy, and answer on to me, MY.
2: I'm going to go to the football. The defensive structure and fit here the national team, you know, because the set of players are Ghana you produce, you know, and yeah, the bit we are fitting into the defensive structure, you know. I was say in your coach, I would be my balanced team. I don't know, coach, you know, you're good here, but I don't know if any or you see defensive structure and also the Ghana a set of players that you could have.
3: Concerning the appointment of the coach, our football is doomed. Throughout his career, throughout the teams and countries that he coached, he's a defensive coach and he's coming to waste players like Niyama, Isaaku and the likes. For how long can we continue to be playing defensive football? Ghana, the DNA, our DNA is not about defensive. We like to express ourselves.
4: Yeah, no, what can I say? Our mind be our mysterious behind or appointing coach for a long time. Say on the judgment, serious assassination.
1: Nas coach Carlos Cruz, the man from Shedden Filino Cra. Nano, the GFA president, opinion and the catch of Kleku, yɛ bu sɛ ɔpɛni ne sɛ na amanfo ka sɛ coach ɔpɛ defensive too much ne bia na ɔka ne totwom na blaster so yɛwɔ style bia yɛ boss oh de bia na style ɛna style so 47 years in afcon creative gb ebia coach no yɛma ne timer ebia na ne style no ɔno so atimi akyenyi ne ko ticket okreku
5: 47 years or 45 years, style has not taken us anywhere. That's the truth. People hate it when I speak like this. Okay, but style has not brought us the AFCON. We've not won it. When we played against Croatia, even though we lost, there were moments in this game that Croatia could not even come out of the box, out of their third of the pitch. Ghana pinned them. That was Ghana being in control of that game in that period. Okay, so I'm saying this to for us to look at a certain picture. The man took over the team barely 2 months to the World Cup. Had to scout 24 hours a day, had to put a squad together, had to develop the right strategy. It was not an easy call, to be honest. I believe that anybody would have behaved the same way. Look at how best to pull out the best from the players you have, given the circumstances, and see if you can win as many games as possible. Now, over time, if you or if the same person has a chance to work again with the team, with different players, under different circumstances, maybe the style may be different, the approach may be different, etc., etc. Now, what did you make of the style against Colombia? Was it the same as the style against England? My answer is no. Did we get the desired result from England? The answer is yes. Did we get the desired result from Colombia? The answer is no. What do we want as a people?
1: Nase uche keto kreko ape so chere se game bia ne approach di urem. Esan se Ghana against Croatia no nzi ebiem kama kama on. Yedi England ye kaya to chum ene nye resource no. Nemom yeni Colombia ne ebiem no. Yenye nye unde si. Te game bia ne approach di urem. Te bia one boy sinibar beye juma. Ebiya nane sano no so etimase sane kakre. Ano AJFA president. Opinion ne din ene keto kreko. Ena old tenen kane. Nyami adba weekend ni GP ani flas ye. Na house of folk are brekum chasi kasamafo adamafobia boys no e opinion din ere kwame or pare adosi house of folk oh season we omo e ready ye pa.
6: Well, you can say it will not come easy. None of the games will come easy. All of the 34 games, you know. So, preparation, Eguso, Nami Aguma, up to Saturday, coaching in the final training, the very idea. We are hoping that whatever it takes to fine tune the squad and whatever tactics and as a game plan, coach, because of the local game, you know, everything would have been well rehearsed. Last season, I'm crossing the FL. This season, Yamabo Yahomodi, making sure that game after game, we will be very much competitive and ensure that
1: we'll
6: go through positively with the support of everybody, and I'm very positive.
1: I know I Kasama for Edmund Sufo, Kwame Opardo, and our channel, and Samuel Gosupi, Nemo, Emmanuel, and Sherry, and your friend was 9:30. And I'll be calling your phone in a Yadi Inshra Power Sports, Jubajan Casipano, and so Etimi, Edabanami Kodi Mamentia, Edda, or Kain Jeche, El Adansia Sukwa Pentecost. Edda, and a pay good morning. And a Pamidi, Eddie Jonah. As you bet my friend Shokoban Fatilo. Me sorry so na pretuma tossu the cry moon seven you not toss come kama at me at the amamo.
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0: dar na fa wo bonus no twa bi one x bet ye di agono mu tintim ban gambling wey true inti twa no ahwe ye mu enye ma wona wendi mfie dum wotwe gaming commission of ghana ajin krato ya tum
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0: 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And just small crowd.
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2: 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no, so a more proposal, and be on my end, say, man, penny, I was here, man, in Vienu.
0: That's right.
2: I am man, 5 years.
0: Mm-hmm.
2: Now, no, a year, I eat a fortune, we said, why 5 years? Ah, and now, no credit, my woman, you who so. Now, in Vienu, no, what the numu no, saying, you can't get Viedu.
0: That's right.
2: Now, come back to Viedu, I ask him, get one. Yay! A drum which I said,
0: I'm on Faso,
2: I'm on Faso.
0: Okay,
2: Faso, you for the year, former. Chief Justice, oh,
0: mm.
2: I am a man, Justice of Yakufu.
0: That's right.
2: And I just what the FP assembly so, and your home am so I'm on the board at the ha. Now, Supreme Court also so, send no Makwa with Jim, Nelson, so in Sembu, I'm so on the quasi turn on Makwa Dino, and once some Yamawa, Yamawa, Yamawa, daily guide the Sanso, Edia Bebim, at your Sanso, I'm on the board, and so at the ha no more. 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
2: kwa brande fa no abu krr ye
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0: And your school guy, you say you are washing your shoes. It's just one sem. Eda had a chronicle amane bo. And on
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3: 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Number ni bio ye 0242 0248 92 88 24 0248 92 88 24 0248 92 88 24 0248 92 88 24 0248 92 88 24 0248 92 88 24 0248 92 88 24 0248 92 88 24 0248 92 88 24 0248 92 88 24 0248 92 88 24 0248 92 88 24 0248 92 88 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0248 92 88 24 0248 92 88 24 0248 92 88 24 0248 92 88 24 0248 92 88 24 0248 92 88 24 0248 92 88 24 0248 92 88 24 0248 92 88 24 0248 92 88 24 0248 92 88 24 0248 92 88 24 0248 92 88 24 0248 92 88 24 0248 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

Yes, I know Kwasem se bebrebre in fire nko CBBI abotren to boase ne hia. 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expert workers in yen kwanchen bia. And that was show bonsos who would deliver on time. And it wouldn't on so a ye papa. One bonso da fompa nyasem kitwa kra. We bet me afre wong it was 0594572643 and 0208685884. 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That's right. Samsung America for Universe Importation Ghana Edia Mao say ne unhia se obeko China. Ako fan niema. Ghana heya. Dakuman heya great akra heya. Eye abekan so so omo abekan omo omo ben eye Church of Pentecost Central Assembly and Dakuman so omo Gaza Kojocho Street Honomoa. Na de tene se say home appliances and na center de na wo pe mpabwa na wo pe. Both men and women, UNICEF in Tadia and Asen Pabwa, Womudi Hujuma, Echo Free, Eye, China, Edeba, and into Shannon Susa, how and for playing Bia, Bomadin Bra. 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
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Amano no Community Bank Services. Or say service beyond expectation. A man came the day. Osi bebrebe Franco Trading Enterprise Eddie phones ni hwa kade nyina de aba say Nokia Samsung iPhones smart TVs so so wo honomo home appliances bi say air conditioners e wo honomo omo wo Franco air 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Nature honor the amount. 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Baby, I bet now a train and son of bass net tuno. Baby, I bet an eddy dear, so be you tea and I'll be you tea. 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Uko Kumas, Uko and cry, Ufri Kumasi, and I say Ufri and cry, Bakumasi, Uko Takrade, Ufri Takrade Bakumasi, and I say Tamale. Baby, I ukubia for initial honor. 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
2: good ma men na wase pa
4: enye me nwa because at least o level ne baby a wo no I think say efa and this is not new in the new because I mean there are other bigger platforms in Kumasi I mean who say na o control ni ye and Hanson anya dia be bro so what they say
0: good.
4: This is one of the biggest platforms I been yawo my him and if you have a big personality no money a show na it's worth it. It's worth it. You think about what my catch was a hard day. 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
0: I'm at it.
5: A jet triatua. 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

0: right, Inshra 104.5, I was saying, I'm a quabba, we a clear on call. Yet, Tun Safro, Sanse, oh my, and who are Jinjing, and I, yeah, Jinjing, said, oh my, gonna bet me a fun into my pa, Eddie Efra. Yenina, yeah, dear new, dear, why, and ye, and until you see a share, not ye, yen ye. Now, what she, Eddie, a year, and woman, see a moon coma, and woman, see a moon coma, a sanse, so we a parenter, we are involved. 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Now the attorney say, now what you have private schools, any a chamine boa womo eddy a parents. Say books are obeto, any impo school fees are obetria. Private schools no a chamine boa because they are individuals. In fact, private entities are omo business entities, omo pen for swa. And into discussions in the corner, air cost on the penny phobia from obaco, mekai so kind. Say, private schools, you know, one more turnover. In fact, one more cost. A car, one more bought a war, a school, no, and not the other from cry. A huge. And the one more calculation, oh, Nippano or your individual. Ya all pen for swans to cry, wait, and until sometimes, ya nane cano, I ask all fascinating crew, a dear wasanka, bino, a ya mayeno, sabining to me, ya, one more private businesses, no, one more enna, a ya dear maye. Nti ba ne sa na won sa akoshe won manum na obi sa ho se e ba ne sen me kai se ye mofra no school a me call ye na e ye government school. In fact, government adopted it. Me call Kings International about it. At the point junior high school, the government adopted ye na wo won se teachers ni bi wo honum at the point no obo so wo kira dia kira se eh me bre me call krom no afa ne bag no na e kro no okoye business. 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Nan so se wan hwen ye won sabe si fom. Enu ti over the years, ye hu ne say public schools no, won won kira de. Because an oke kan wo fom. An oke kan wo fom. Na wo kira de na wo twa wo gine e be se utrim mpo se, wo ko fie kura de na wo ko di a. De wo kira nyina be firi utrim. The teachers no, won won ho keka no e wo fom every day. Ye ka say they pretend to work whilst government also pretend to pay them. O pani aketua se do. And to see a private AS schools who wants them, so when we try to make the bono, you try initial a bino so a day na bino so a ye. Because you enter me now education and share and crank kwansa. If you see education, transport, you enter me now and share and crank kwansa. Because a banner, sir, now we are heading for disaster. She said, teacher, ni at the MP, dear. Na wakwe a member of parliament. Teacher ni atre omampenia dia wabe president. Watre minister dia. Se okonya position wa nani refinechi. Bisa how many members of parliament and an a teacher for? When it comes to their salary, how many of them? And a sorry ekabima teacher for? Ewa mayimu. How many of them? MPs. Ah no muya teacher for. Obiti say yero oseya we ditum. He was a teacher. Was some chief member of parliament. So German member of parliament, Kingsley Nyako, Thomas Nyako Ampem. So German member of parliament. He was a teacher. Kingsley Nyako, Kwada so member of parliament. You were a teacher. Motiti parliament ho. What are you doing for teachers? Moti honum de na mo yama mo. Joseph Frimpong e won kokko. Kwesi Kunadu mention north he ya na no Kwesi Kunadu and na why heavy. What is he doing? Then all can when it gets to the floor of the house, when it comes to the remuneration for teachers. Your conditions are teachers FM which radia. And it's all public school. You have no option. And over the years, a church for young for woman, and ya by way asem na make I am talking about over the years abaya babesi konyina yemfa teachers nya hwe nanu ya coalition of air teachers teacher 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But I blame them. The leadership of the teacher unions. 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Compulsory deals. Che me ma eje mane na so me ba be kan sem bi compulsory deals and am oji teacher for e not prosper techi esquire what are you doing for your members because your members are crying they don't have trust in you leaders of these teacher unions cct king ali then am oye your members do not have trust in you am me ne fin omu didi mochi samuni mu a o ma se nkraman o ma san omu di mochi but o ma san o ma kuma mu Because you don't front for them. Womo das edajin yamo dajin. She Uber police ejuma kuonumwa. Rank is supply a constable. Constable, ne take ne salary, the gross salary, 5,136. Emphasis 5,000. The gross salary. Teacher near or your assistant director one. Where your school, akwan titia ya bana ya promote no assistant director one, ni take home. Saying. Aye, sign.
1: assistant director one, police constable, the lowest rank here, constable, lance corporal, corporal, sergeant, chief inspector, subordinate police officer, assistant superintendent, deputy superintendent, superintendent, chief superintendent, assistant commissioner, the son of constable, no crown, take home 5,000. Teacher, ni professional job, yeah, work, work, work, assistant director one, na me person will be a post newly posted teacher. Or not, na catch your saying. And they are church for the amen finish, radia. That is why they are not delivering. They are not delivering. And then, a ban, sir, private schools, you know, will have the best of us. Don't me, yeah, no, me, yeah. But it is the responsibility of the government, yeah? Even infrastructure. Yeah, you see, I'm infrastructure. And yeah, I die, no, brabe, her Facebook, no, classroom be here. The next one, Jeff. My the next one here. School and Kodaiko Sunday room. Government school now. Way on your way, private school. Oh, do private schools on here. Miano here. Government school here. Dino and Kodaiko Sunday room. Shall we? Shall we? And I mean, him say, and Yadia, and we use super, but they are using it here. Baba her Facebook, we had here. Shall we? Shall we? Bantama Haya, we sad down way. Bantama Haya. And yet, you know, so I don't know where I am. A Druso, a Bantama Haya 2023, and another dying way is your Bantama Haya Bantama dying way. Made you know, sent a Bantama and a dying way, Nessie Bantama, young Kodai Komusku, Kumasi Bantama 2023, a dying way, Nessie Bantama. And the government are not neglecting responsibility. Now, I am me di on who yao san say. You were once teachers, not teacher for mu ye teacher for, and so you can mo kambi bi mpa my teacher for. Obia el rise pena no refinachi. A teacher for no kasampo no mo asa boma pampem and amo kasado do. He striker a teacher for akodo akọ. Striker hodo any demonstration or makọ. You hear some of the demonstration. Eh sound bite nibi. You hear a demonstration. You hear some we say.
2: We accept and we know that we didn't give you prior notice before coming here, but the circumstances of our coming was no. Because we made a press conference. Apparently, we've written letters, series of letters here without any feedback. And the situation we find ourselves in, honestly, if you were in our shoes, maybe you would have done worse. You would have done worse. And so we understand that we didn't give you the prior notice before coming here, but it was in the media. And we being here, I believe you know us already. 9 to 13 months of working, our employers are saying that the problem lies here. There's no there's no financial clearance. We were actually promised the financial clearance in the second budget. It never materialized. And then we were promised that we will hear from you on the second week of September. And it never materialized. And so we are here now. In our petition, it is simple. Definitely. But our petition is simple. We've gone 13 months without salary. We have been evicted from our houses. We can't pay our utilities and all that. And so whatever that you need to do, put your face to whatever that's happening here and attach urgency to our situation and make sure that October we get something. Again,
1: she said teacher ni acha de 13 months na onya salary na also onu jaya de chere no na okwo nante koye gede we sa de ekosi sa time we go de che classroom and ko chira kwada na de e be de na public school akoda no wetimi any private school no a compete even though private school no kra omo fa qualified teachers but professionals na e bo e chira de e wo public schools no because of sanye me nyina amemene fi any akoma pa omunni e de chira de nti how are they going to perform And they will pretend to be teaching, and government will also pretend to be paying them. That is the situation in the country. The survival of the fittest. At a trip for yemfa won yeshe. But you forget, so we are MP, we are doctor, we are minister, we are president, a teacher, and a chewa dear. Okay, and yeah, omodosu, and omunyad addition or maimwe. Omodosu, omunyadisia, omunyaditre, and obian kosku, near to omenimsa. Obin timin sacrifice it, nayem fanum fasa condition mu. And it would do Banako public school, no shin in a say, woman to me you or yemun chadia, ye because conditions no, and my quaint sa. Now I sat down with ya, or co chadia when we sat down with. Or Janadinum cran or Jenna who said, oh, coffee cra, ne rent, utia emrantena, utilities cra, wuntimintia, ensure electricity, woman dinka, wuntimintia. This is the plight of the teacher in the country. A bear dining a public schools, woman to me perform. A better than what perform. Now, okay, not teacher unions, no leadership, no, no more, oh, my soma, no, no more, boy, fool. Woman, boy, fool. Me say, and yet, they at you, a personally, you need one more akasa, you more can't say, they don't have trust in you leadership. They don't. At all. What it's a hawkwa, woman, sign from what it is just that a mandatory say omo join the union. Entin omo dimachi. Nyesa apanko omo join the union no. Statutory deductions are moti tifri wanka tuyemu. Ye tini from source. At the bar union secretariat wa. E den amode ye. At the end of the day you don't fight for them. 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Na wo ba ese obe take you over to our profession no teaching no. How would you feel? How would you feel? Within you, say na obe se feel. Well, Inshallah 104.5 and wasugusa wuti yes, and unti govi agwa. Ako ha sei na ye hwe se ye akukwa bek susu be bana fe ono so abek toaso akukwa yes
3: in October mm-hmm. Get something
1: COVID also yes
4: yeah na kwa remember
1: mhm
4: etie from fanche me say me etie ya kakre
1: good
4: but looking at some of our work and is a matter of concern I mean we have friends who are teachers now for four more teachers near there or more complaining. In fact, they be a mechanic in Ghana, a banyaduman kasankasankasa in every sector. No, apart from politicians, your mobile members every year within 4 years, no, my ye see them because allowances no more conditions are one more in terms of their service to this country. No, public sector workers, no, and Tessa, and it's making it a situation where people have to be corrupt to be able to live. And ya na enye nwanwa se obehu se se de na enra na yetwetwe nkomo ana mpanimfo ni bi ka se ni se tiche ni bi koton bi bia wo ho enti prayer na eso omode ba wasimi obi wo basumu anu abeto no ma eso mu provide nyina tiche ni be ka se mi obi wo ba anu abeto de ntia because ne conditions no enye papa so they have to make up with some illegal means the omo ye ne nye Enfamra kwansu, but they have to make up with those illegal means to survive.
5: Mm.
4: Search public servants nansu na obehu bia yebe from public accounts committee.
5: Mm-hmm.
4: Nesika eso wode koto baby no. Eh, wakodi.
5: Mm-hmm.
4: Na ote public accounts committee. Efuna obi a wewu be 2 years. Na na katua da so ba.
5: That's right.
4: But yehu baby asika na fasika no so na account no.
5: Mhm.
4: E kire wo say sa public servants no.
5: Mm.
4: Is making up money illegal ways. Dientia.
5: Mm.
4: Se be ya reposition ya wobo yi. Na ye beka se assistant director.
5: Mm-hmm.
4: Having risen through the ranks to that level.
5: That's right.
4: Na oji that small salary no.
5: Mm.
4: Ye reverse assistant director de bebi a waduri anya hwe no wo ba no. Se bi ko ka wode ko adwuma ketua bi a wode ko bank kran kran.
5: That's right.
4: Ba ni pay no kra se bi ntimi ntoka tie.
5: Mm.
4: Na atoni bi bi e wo.
5: Mm.
4: Na ohwe sa situation no na se school no facility bi wo wa kro no no obebo.
5: Mhm.
4: So home.
5: Mm-hmm.
4: And we are not justifying that, but you see the way are your conditions of service for public servants in it, you know. And I like it said John Dramani Mahama.
5: Mm.
4: Having come into office no kan se bi say omo beboa na public sector.
5: Mm-hmm.
4: Article 71 for the name public sector workers na aka no.
5: Yeah.
4: Difference no sunodo.
5: That's right.
4: So they are going to ensure say omo be ma difference no. Aye normal.
5: Mu close gap no.
4: Enti omu close gap no.
5: Mm.
4: Enti ombe ye salary no hu bibi. In fact, o mention single spine salary. Na all kano kra no.
5: Mm.
4: O emphasize on teachers.
5: Yes.
4: Let me give it to Jeff.
5: Mm.
4: O emphasize on teachers. Say teachers no kra die no. Eh yano pa.
5: Mm-hmm.
4: Na di enti no work sir because he knows. And all of them know say aketu asem ne nye.
5: Mm.
4: Anese fu osu.
5: Mm-hmm.
4: A teacher fools.
5: Yes.
4: Because when you go to the health sector too, now her nurse if we do ma omo ye any the risk of the job and what they are taking home. Ebi o honsua. Ubesu. Uh-huh. If you are comparing ebi na wo can to the police officer.
5: Yes, yes, yes. The last lowest rank.
4: Lowest rank.
5: Mm.
4: Lowest rank.
5: Yes.
4: Ono ni sika award yen.
5: Assistant director one no meho.
4: Ono na base si ano a wo beji aketua no. Ono sika award yen.
5: Mhm.
4: E do so du ho no mu a e chen nurse ni a se bi wa ye aduma mfie miensa ko ne full ne next rank ai e na wo ko kan assistant director aso chen assistant director wo teacher ni mu
5: yes
4: e di a che wo se and the risk of the job no obeka se we ye boni tu anu awu finance ni ye mfato obi wo yare bi covid by se no obi adwane
5: yes
4: but they were facing it
5: yes
4: e di ntina ban ka so wo ma allowance because they can die
5: that's it that's it
4: some of these things needs to be considered I like it say his excellency dey by e na da ho no o say President Mahama pledges to review the single spine pay and pensions for teachers.
5: Mm-hmm.
4: And if the teachers are still complaining now, that was when? That was January 5th, 2026.
5: Okay.
4: And our promises to obey reviewer, we are calling on him.
5: Okay.
4: Say, now the teachers' conditions, you know, baby, yeah, papa.
5: Mm-hmm.
4: And that is what is causing the omoye productivity warfare.
5: Mm-hmm.
4: And now, private schools. Most of them are performing better than public schools.
5: Yeah.
4: And I'm bizarre me say. So we call public schools now. You see now teacher for who actual license you pass.
5: Mm-hmm.
4: Ah, license and cross so be passing and nothing more.
5: And he's
4: teacher here. We be seeing the passing license. And nothing more.
5: Yes.
4: No, it's me from or passing license. We be professional teacher.
5: Mm-hmm.
4: And that professional teacher is teaching a child.
5: Mm-hmm.
4: Now we call failing.
5: Mm-hmm.
4: Now we be all your SHS lever.
5: Oh.
4: Ah, wano krasa bi obi kro onyin twa ne license ya do won pass yi ntino o pe private school bi a chere chere ade akakra akre
5: bi so
4: onu nu timi chira kwala ade e kotro bi si kotro we e pass e tio e pass me school nu grade no e ye fe and we know so many private schools in this country
5: yes
4: e bi Asante region ha
5: that's right
4: ba ku ame ye yi ayi che say the lowest a year woman e grade 11
5: Mm-hmm.
4: But public schools now see all professional and so ni teachers no SHS for crown the doors. SHS for no more ebi on more call you know or drop it out. They are the people teaching. But the students are performing. It tells you say remuneration has a role to play
5: that's
4: in terms of performance.
5: That's right.
4: Na we baku di ni me tie lady was Star FM.
5: Mm-hmm.
4: Na on person boni di na also what tradie from P1 to P1 up to JHS3.
5: Hmm.
4: A di week, you know, or running classes, Nessa, Ufriano Okoha, Ufriano Okoha. Na the Etieni, or send a Katria Waji at the end of the month, you know, 750 Ghana cedis.
5: Hmm.
4: Now people can go and check on Star FM. It's there online.
5: Hmm.
4: Not 750. Yes, 750 Ghana cedis. At Waji. Now, me beside me, who say, Onokra Diedi. order minimum wage ni munti wo de yemfa ne sa but looking at the work how you from P1 to JHS 3 no
5: sir entwasum
4: entwasum nanso wo de on the order minimum wage because you see minimum wage 27 cedis a day
5: yes
4: it wo de multiply kura na it means 27 agreed working days and obia ordinarily wo
5: okay
4: it wo de multiply obenya 587 cedis 79 pesos so wo kan we nyina bo mfa say roughly 600 cedis it means wo je above the minimum wage but ono de no kura ye exceptional one
5: oh yes
4: because there are so many who fat teacher for mucha de private school no offer tenner emu be 8 age less than
5: true true 300 259
4: yes 159 we say about comments now so when you go there you see it e be obi kura say we your own is better oh me I take 150 cedis transportation and now we 750 no kura lady igi ya hwe o rent water bill obetua light bill transportation na de be ko school mu no e bi kura o mo ye fortunate me anwa aduane wo school e ti bi ma teacher for di nemu o mo aye nya aduane ntima o mo no so we be didi e ti use o mo aye magicians
5: yes.
4: You see and o mo live this life
5: that's right
4: and it's very very very very serious which maka se aban ma nani nko private schools no
5: good
4: you see e wo mso obi pay profit my fan is to say private transport say your more kwan say omo nya de omo ape they agree with the transport ministry
5: yeah
4: your person agi we your person agi we ntii say binum of echea transport unions no aba be kasa
5: good
4: and that should be the same way now we have private school council and all those things it means that they are organized so they must be regulated say offer will be adwuma you can't pay the person below the minimum wage and a public schools no so no aban dia wo ye no on shares a salary now so be review we review ni ye now what dey amom and we will have a quality education in this country adena na ye kan assistant director e dey na na ye kan say ohwe omo gross no teacher ni bi me consult no
5: okay
4: o dey amam me say assistant director no
5: one
4: gross no director one
5: okay
4: gross no e ye 7000 roughly 7000 that is what is written
5: okay.
4: Assistant director 2 Eddie no see roughly 6500. Eddie fancy ya tete ne taxi bi ya na.
5: Tete tete ana be do be 4000.
4: Me fancy sa bi sa na ya de ne ne sin tete. E bi no omo aye personal commitment. But you see is this enough? Looking at the number of years now would be do at level no. Looking at the number of certification that you be here. And then when him say you have to get certain certificates before you qualify to be promoted to other levels.
5: Yes, yes, yes.
4: And you know school now be pony sika. And you see if you want teachers to be upgraded, now we be quality teachers for this country. The country too needs to invest. Investing in what? The remuneration.
5: Yeah.
4: Ese etimi eye na etimi buanji. Kwabna na meka ne say His Excellency has promised. January 5th 2026 so be review particularly the salaries of all public servants na or teachers

0: frame na yeni nkomo. 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You can also give us a call. Hello? Okay.
1: Hello?
0: Hello?
1: Nana Makia.
0: Yeah, Joe.
1: Nana Makia, you're from Hamza.
0: Hamza, oh yeah, Checheni. Nana, sir, Oba, Zem Nabeka. Hello, Hamza.
2: Hello.
0: Yeah, hello.
2: Good morning.
0: Good morning.
2: Your friend is a mentor.
0: Okay, say it to you.
2: I was a politician for the first time. Meanwhile, I decided to jump in bank and would you like the Mutia water bill? Kitchen near one over the Kadia Patras, where we are free. Over time, by a better idea and one better entire. That it will be the tax I had to the farm, especially the Senate would be. Yana may come to the tsunami tax I had to near. Let me, Murah, I didn't know me tax as a family mistake. And the Ghana bank for 1 million years, politicians and speak of the being for Monte and also Kakaraka, and I think the teacher need the Abian. Did any be about that? The trade you are the government and rent allowance. If you are about 3 years, maybe one of us can see a day out there in my study. Politicians now only speak of the bill, one of the amount allowance is to be. One of the assignment I see at them. Did any and the teacher keep doing the movie? Won't you allow allowance? Won't you help allowance? Won't you allow beer? Won't you and the person is a politician, so maybe I'm going to go and I'm going to go heaven. And I think I'm going to go to
0: now. Okay, maybe I shall also say, hello.
3: Hello, good morning.
0: Good morning, mommy.
3: Patricia,
0: I'm going to go to
3: the FIA. FIA, it's you. Patricia, I'm going to me to go training college. I buy share, but so my allowance. 7 months ago, 8 months, allowance I buy. The training need me money beer. Me advise is someone in because the work can I know. Me wako chile ubi baadie. 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Because you see, at the chair, no mama na funny. 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O huna di ane ni ko government private school. 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Why waste? Eduma waste na waya no. 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Nsu nsu nsa anye. Yeah, can you say a call strike and say it's a proper strike call? Because I say yeah, bread, papa, papa.
0: Great. Yeah, that's a pa penny foot. Hello.
4: Papa.
0: Yes. Good day, teacher.
4: Aroma, you can catch up. Yeah. Now, say me.
0: Baje ti o a teacher phone kwani e fa wo mti me pa so we a teacher ni a obetimi afre and also we education worker obetimi afre. Hello.
4: Hello.
0: Yes sir.
4: Me watch
0: me jo super
4: onia obebe teacher afre so
0: wo ye teacher ni
4: me ye teacher ni na the top for asem
0: da oh da bi me pa cho me pe a teacher for
4: hello.
0: Hello
4: onia problem teaching
0: eja.
5: Hello.
0: Hello.
5: Yes, sir. Good morning.
0: Good morning, Papa.
5: That's your friend Ebenezer.
0: Okay, Ebenezer, you who free?
5: Yes, we free the quiet.
0: You too, Ebenezer.
5: That's a teacher for tomorrow, Canada. You see, teachers are ready to speak out. The answer.

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0: 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other teachers a ɔmo remote area ɔwɔgye transfer koraa ba kurom no hwɛ how a ɔmo district directors no ɛtreat wɔ mo I'm telling you ɛyɛ very horrible nti the teaching profession no as a stance is not lucrative obia mpɛ sɛ ɔde no bɛwuram because me back place you are the notes you are the charm catch and say jai one how about you teach any and yes I didn't because that was what I did which is you are the sana book that was for mother you ended up to be in the classroom if you never come in you are the one now
1: oh
0: yes we are ready to speak it is the engine carbonity social media over here and here or power see from and could be yeah bro
1: Kafra.
0: In the case of Kwama, we will be so
1: happy. Okay, but I say, yes, also, Odi NSA. Hello.
2: Nana, Nana, you're saying, yes, sir. Hey,
1: Hoko, hello.
2: Salaamu alaikum.
1: Wa alaikum salam.
2: Yami asun jen kamo.
1: En kamo so.
2: Eh, diya mo kano.
1: Yafra o say, yafra o say, mi pacho.
2: Atitia fo, ya besre. Omu niyo,
1: mani. Yafra o say, yafra o say.
2: Hello.
1: We are teacher near Unka say Omumio, we don't say Yemia and into the teacher.
2: Yeah, Unia Pablan Pedro.
1: Eja.
3: Hello.
1: Yes.
3: Good morning.
1: Good morning.
3: But I'm a bride. The Pumkari is a bride.
1: Okay, you too, bride.
3: Yes, I'm the blue. Mister, I could have your machine up here. But the power makes it 8 years. And we're a teacher. But you see me, you see me, last year, Michia, I'm a teacher. I'm a teacher. I'm I'm not sure.
1: Okay, yes, yeah, that's it. So, so Frey, also, the end is saying hello.
2: Hello, I'm Madam Abu Bakar. Name me a penny.
1: Your teacher, knee.
2: Hello,
1: teacher, phone, Kwan, I'm a civil move through. Teacher, for an answer, one year, Juma, education. Yeah, hello.
4: Hello.
1: Yeah, hello.
4: Because
1: I'm a retired teacher. Okay.
4: Okay.
1: Miss Medasipi, hello.
5: Hello.
1: Yeah, hello.
5: Hello, good morning.
1: Good morning, mommy.
5: I want to say.
1: Adum ninti me huye pa, Radi.
5: And the Radi asu. Eba chwe fe me, postina sa mwa me insa.
1: Mm-hmm.
5: Because if you be kwae, me chwa de o be kwae, and me experimenta. May assistant director one rank no.
1: Mm-hmm.
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5: 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wo be show ma school be sin e so ma police o ma e check show ma die se be bi o ma dru ma kola mi wo training me koyo observation me chen ade of class 3 and let oy inspector of police kwoshe mi awoji 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
5: 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kakra no and yes, I had a chairman, you and chair or public, and you, your chair. Now, if one also can be school and room, you're not your books, man, Colan, be quiet room, your two books, man, Colano, your two uniform, man, Colan, yes, a chair for no Colan, baby school, or moon books, or moon uniform. You may know me, I make a say, Michel Colan, be brave school. So, by education, maybe some madam first year. I was a mentor on the catch. Yes, she'll call on the papa. And so, yeah, yeah. Munka be my name.
1: Kafra, Kafra. Assistant director, one, my boy. Oh, Kafra. All right, hello.
6: Hello.
1: Hello.
6: Hello.
1: Yes, sir.
6: Yeah. Yes, sir, Madam Gloria.
1: Hey, Madam Gloria. Kafra.
6: Me patcho. Me wo the choir. St. Joseph Secondary.
1: Okay.
6: Me line me ma me wo mami esa me ame mama wo. Ina me line omo ina biso omo se dachi omo vya square di juma na omo peso omo ye. Na penini se obeye nurse. Ina second one so so obeye juma o bank. Afe third one se na me nima ye baka. Ina se a ndiye mi diye me ye kicheni. Kwa second one ibisa ane se hey. In the that you better keep quiet at check. In fact, na me round for kitchen pa na me buy catch and say, Mama, they be out for class. I can keep quiet, keep quiet. It's in fact kitchen do my dear hey, yeah. You won't see ye. Because Mr. My year promotion is more than 10 years. Media university. My year promotion is 10 years. Up to now, maybe I'm a dana, I'm a the principal too. Up to now, we could not try and I'm in perfect. It's in me to say, I've been fucking human, I've followed me, because I'm a good school, and I'm used to.
1: Oh,
6: we are made masters, we get a master's, protection and hospitality. My story, a very said, promotion is 10 years, we get a master's, 2016. Up to now, with the principal school, it's in fact, you go to us. I hope to meet so a day. Day, and do my back a day. A day.
1: Now, my teacher, my union,
6: Kafra,
1: mommy,
6: my school promotion is 10 years to me. Up to now. The principal school, Nana, me that's the that. I didn't say that.
1: Kafra,
6: I didn't say that.
1: Mu union leaders no omo nka bi mamo.
6: Adan mo so na mo di da class mo na ma ba ti kai. Yo ti no ko west stop na ya ma so bolo ni pano. Yo ti no ko west stop. Ni ama ya so bolo ele pano. It in fact mo ka ya so ma ye na ya bread no so to the second semester. Second school technical e wo fe se be kwai. Adan na mo ya ya sa.
1: Right, me that say very emotional but Bende, hello.
7: Hello, hello, Unia.
1: Bema.
7: Your favorite teacher and cram, can you be quiet?
1: It's you.
7: Nah, I'm not saying.
1: Hello? Hello?
8: Good morning.
1: Good morning.
8: na school dan si se no mo se na wo tata o mo eh o lot de o mo do mo fe mo no e ka drink too much it is a ban she no ye ho bi da na ma private school so so take advantage
1: that's right
8: e dey awu fo fa no ma mo am satan
1: that's right me da se pa o so dey saying hello yes sir
9: good morning
1: e frozen
9: it's alex
1: okay
9: about becoming minimum be bet when my senior brother is teaching me and I am about 28 teaching me tell you see I am about the baba back up for you when it back my wife you know as you said we're done in the course so yeah if you so if you say me you are penny you know you say I'm a brabo ah what you are pension and I am about now whom you see and it's only I was here a struggle for any crazy that you got for your show in ye. When show in ye na. Now my name is and you be and you may back when I doubt my name so.
1: Mm-hmm.
9: He said, we brought any about you and because we are sure my dear, we are you more back with any kind of bad money. Now, of course, thanks to a struggle, I son, which may see a dying crab in here. Let us ask it to na man tani fo mu ya se yi wo mu yeta ya no mi
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1: Hello.
11: Good morning,
1: mommy.
11: But that's what moves me with Tiffany.
1: Okay.
11: I'm not no as a parent. Now if I talk, so you're just saying you're missing treaty now. Because I have sometimes I am in a row for crowd with the money. She said Tiffany, we better call you better say the I What's up, Mamma? What's up, Mamma? What's up, Mamma? What's up, Mamma? What's up, Mamma? What's up, Mamma? What's up, Mamma? What's up, Mamma? What's up, Mamma? What's up, Mamma? What's up, Mamma? What's up, Mamma? What's up, Mamma? What's up, Mamma? What's up, Mamma? What's up, Mamma? What's up, Mamma? What's up, Mamma? What's up, Mamma? What's up, Mamma? What's up, Mamma? What's up, Mamma? What's up, Mamma? What's up, Mamma? What's up, Mamma? What's up, Mamma? What's up, Mamma? What's up, Mamma? What's up, Mamma? What's up, Mamma? What's up, Mamma? What's up, Mamma? What's up, Mamma? What's up, Mamma? What's up, Mamma? What's up, Mamma? What's up, Mamma? What's up, Mamma? What's up, Mamma? What's up, Mamma? What's up, Mamma? What's up, Mamma? What's up, M Ni ya ye wana fufuwa ha omu wan health sectors. Omu uko welfare. Omu uko ye omu uko ako ye sa jumebi na omu no die. Ye tumimu umusika. Mpunu bebi ya omu beda ye dema omu. Ye free. Mpu wala yuse yubichi ya mao. Sometimes ye uko health workshop ha. Nasa uye dike nini ya dobe kahua. I am here because I am here and so ye human being and I hear they are not buying for. Well, actually, in fact, the way I know me to treat it as no, and yet, I'm also being comfortable because a banner said the big name, a young snap, and only that family say, Adia will be our kitchen, it is a human of the home will be out with every big man pie, but here in fact, my family, I'm a best say a human.
1: Okay.
11: Because when you are a politician, when you are a nurse, a doctor, you are a son of a woman in a barbarian. And so, you are a kid here. You are a kid here. You are a kid here. You are a kid here.
1: All right. Yeah, that's it. More academy, no producer. So, when you are a teacher, when you are a teacher, hello.
12: Hello.
1: Yes, sir.
12: Good morning. Yeah,
1: me the Emmanuel. Emmanuel Freffrey.
12: Yes.
1: Okay.
12: In fact,
1: we are teacher.
12: I'm a person with me teacher ni pa.
1: Okay, it's you.
12: To the be a teacher sin so yana yetahubi. Me tag been go pass it. Most of teachers, you know, young co school any certificate and na yet the cost idea. It should be back. Me in a book say yet 3 years. Ni abu se most teachers no anu ma fa ho no ko classroom ko sia de enti no se wo djuma wo ye na wo bi na so afre ni hia wo ana se ne bebo wo na wo se fa chiri na se ni pa lo da wa no no mo chichi se ya 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tell be say on ko cha die on to say ban be o say there dem wa and this is about me yama nei at o fight say na o say encranity a o mo de be ya we die ni adicha mi chira say ketike si na to say me dia no kwe ni ha en ka ban best of papa I say na mo ni ya ti no mo de
1: me me say you know you can't move here send them most more boy in here that boy man no matter how you make it me that's it right yeah that's
13: so free yeah that's it
1: hello what's the saying hello good morning yes
13: bibi ti me di be di kakra
1: where cheche ni there
13: ba je me je cheche ni pa
1: yeti u pa
13: last 2 years me post say me na me ko che di man na in fact ya me ni me we share school fees and prepare to ya. Na mi call to team sa position imu na fail we treatment na na mi any me special your salary. Enye. Na yes sir, president John Dramani on chenu ye di give for ya for your salary. Enye. Inti me here awu for mu. Dede mi nware. Ska kwa de be ware kwa. Na na.
1: Ayedin. All right. Mate, also so with me account there. Hello. Okay. Yes. Hello. Robert, we are Cheche ni. Oh, you pay Cheche for Nankasam on one friend. On one friend in Nini Ninkomo. Debbie. Robert Mon one friend. Yeah, hello. 0322083581 8358283583584. Yes. Yeah, fancy how? Okay, hello.
14: Hello, good morning.
1: Yeah, good morning.
14: If I show, miss me, this any.
1: Huh, who's referring?
14: me first week trade.
1: Okay, you too.
14: Me for to. Ye brepa especially we your bana wa. Me see in pay for back to muwa. I just don't pay the video for me kosho.
1: Hey.
14: Who try me the cap to the video back with ya? She any idea?
1: Mhm.
14: Me back it wa. Ye nya 3 months in about school. Ye see pay for back we air be share to. Master se pa pa ko be. Na me de me back with ya canteen. Akwa yi. Aso be le dey.
1: Who
14: need your version of you? I just order the basket.
1: Maternity leave one you be.
14: Maternity leave 3 months be.
1: Mm.
14: Yeah, 3 months be. And I mean you be also am dey be gen of you.
1: Okay.
14: Yes, I'm dey pass go back radio. It me go workshop in Vienna. E be okay, you may see you. Why we see can have transportation? And currently says book. Then you may call it give a car. Why not be put book some more? Why not be put uniform some more? I buy for book to be on that. Books are all on the air. And one year that's easy. You be cook fuller. You be cock or dilu. You be see there. I just say for this. Yes, your moon can be mine here. Yeah, bro.
1: Asasemo ento kwa chese manso e da hope over year hundreds of years ena edidi dimua nei bebi a akopie enso so eno no eno ti ye beko na ya kwedi komo ye ne eye century ni Kofi Ejei ebeko ebedi komo 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
15: any experience, yeah.
1: Great. Kofi, now you say, how to say, Asumbia Bahakra?
15: Let me ask a political Adam Roma, Asumbia Abakakra, as you say, not to say, I'm out for Omomugani to Muramuno. The move is Amo Eba Asat and Nano, now community, and to me, Emba, the normal state. To the activities because we are containers next to us and we are to turn the shop. It's as we say, if you ever have an attack on the deputy, and then on Sunday, band the name Hubua and El Hobart, and we deploy police for free quarters to buy enough the Central Regional Police Command to the men and buy. I know Emma, sir, and the man in your hand, I know Abra Sitakra.
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1: Oh, okay. Well, Kofi, you better CP na okay, yes, Odi gone. Omo ma free mo no. Kofi, ubetime atre yen me hu ye he ba ko abrante young guy ba ko ka ho. But why ene ka omo ho a o ka ho a omo e free mo ye miensa no.
15: Maintenance, but we know ka say dey omo ni prison my identity. Ba ba ko pe. Hello, or a popular one a big way MC. I'm going to MCM to me. I don't know. I want Pomadi. Now, it's like I said, I don't so only A plus. A plus. I don't know. A plus. But I don't know. I'm going to be the campaign managers. I don't know. I'm going to be the campaign managers. I'm going to be the campaign managers. I'm going to be the campaign identity.
1: Okay.
15: And I intend you, baby, on free some free go more welcome.
1: Okay.
15: Some free go more for my some free answer for baby on free the young, but I will call you free go more for my.
1: Kofi Ajayi, but that's the papa, no pay, say only and you train come more. Kofi Ajayi and Century and Amotis or the reporter, but bra Facebook, na behe, a brante bakwa, bofra, a very young guy, yeah, we're free, but Facebook, na behe.
16: I am part of you. I am one of you.
1: Now, ohe eye akoda ya ya bonutu. Na wa free mu young guy ya pega ne deche edne etuka mu a edne kra na asifimpa. Yes, very sad, very sad. Akogwa
17: yeah na kwa mran pechu
1: rohosem bia kai kunya ne alavanyo ansa asisem bia
17: dietu. Yeah, and this one you see we are not talking that much about it, but if you look at what is happening in the northern region, any the Ecoso Ewo, I mean, this central region, Gomua, and then the new Winneba thing. I mean, it's a bit nothing different. It's about lands, any Omu jurisdiction. Yeah, but the problem is that how can someone tell me who has over 300 youth ever fight a two
1: second
17: from the Gomua area? And move say omo ko akopamun krofo a omo te omo boundary mu omo susu say according to you say the problem is administrative boundary and traditional boundaries no and them are a problem you
1: sure
17: we go say na nanoma himfo e wo say the omo si twa omo nsa ase no fa
1: to
17: be say krobi wo kra yes e wo district we mu and so na na hinie no e free krofo fro so e ba minim say what the matter
1: yes
17: e ti omo de no according to some of the reports are here picking up. Actually, said the new Winnie by a footy phone. In fact, a ancestral lancer Nanka Gumua for no, they almost dear frittity. An ancestral lancer, a dear ma, a footy, a new Winnie banner, say, I saw Motanasu. It is something that is from ancient days,
1: yes.
17: Agreed. But administrative demarcation, no, or more yet, say, be a buying a child, a city which actually will landmark in you, you know, and Aquama. Aye, new Winnie Bans are son of a B. I
1: could deem
17: Abedi Gumua a mukakra.
1: Yeah.
17: A tier plus HS, Wako Lands Commission, Aqua verification. No quire no who say, and Sassini be awa. A wogumua for the enemy in terms of administrative demarcation.
1: Sure.
17: Teaching a mine ashes. But a new Winnie Bath for a footy for the Susu say, Aye, yes, sir, said that.
1: Yeah.
17: Free to tear, dear. It's your mama crying, mama claim.
1: Yeah,
17: that's the whole issue. And so, now, how would Gumua phone, A plus and crop phone, we just carry about 300 youth from the first kind of to say, even if administratively, more lands commission, near says, why would you go and attack?
1: Take the law into your hands,
17: Rather than say, Oberfa and Mrakwan so
18: Say be a odebe court to say be na court to order and as we be but you went there just to drive them.
1: Yeah.
18: Say omu free as I say saying. Oh, I think that Sadia we know almost a chance for so many years. And did you see? But I'm highly disappointed. A plus. You see, as an MP, and you be beer and you can say beer now be to me.
1: Okay,
18: as a leader, and my who A plus and a fenyo marking that I was a fenyo ya fit a foot
1: to
18: area and A plus is so you go more. And it's more or less like A plus area against Afenyo marking area. And when you listen to A plus, ewo media so. And then some more work, including threats.
1: Mm.
18: Say police station, no crumble quack could pull in the downs, one back because abedi. Oh, you see, you don't do that. And say you say, access to the president. And you cry, oh, access to the president. Now, you know, say you have access to the president. And why didn't you call the president?
1: And
18: but
1: America.
18: You just went there. On say, come on, be cool. Senya prosifoni yin anke wa. You see, we are brand here, dear, but you see, now you are a member of parliament, an honorable member of parliament. So let me tell A plus, say, A plus. Now when ye those youth, young guys, and then Montini BMO, you have been voted for as an MP, an honorable member of parliament. And so se unkro for ye bibia as a legislature, wu ni mumra, wu crush em rama you. You know the laws of this country.
1: Yeah.
18: You don't let the youth take the law into their own hands. Say, ye were gangs be a better area ho, and omo tata momon crop for a gumafo ninti. Omo na mo ko attack omo so mum free muasas.
1: It's wrong.
18: You don't do that. If you have those gangs, na se usu wa track oma IGP, wa track oma interior minister, munta kamne adini na umuso. You said you have access to the president.
1: Yes.
18: And they are appointees of the president. So right. Why don't you go to the president of the republic and make that complaint? Say, Makachi the IGP, Makachi the interior minister.
1: Yeah.
18: Mintishi.
1: Yeah.
18: But you rather the echo switch, I say A plus. You supported the youth. Una we say youth no kutupa. Which is wrong as a member of parliament.
1: Now,
18: because the whole country say una usuma almost omukoye mu claim mu lands.
1: It's not right. Very bad.
18: So
1: very
18: we
1: bad.
18: Are asking A plus say, a same way yem fa kitikiti na solve.
1: Okay.
18: And obrebre na ma baato.
1: Yes,
18: in one region ya yem pese central region.
1: Debi. Yes, and I pay His Royal Majesty and now 2482. The second yeah here nim say obe free United States of America because da could you know and na entourage na ba be drew prempe the second airport Kumasi and pay and tia yan say by 10 na it was say omo yeah show omo nim say omo ba be drew and unti yana na ye ma o I can say nantepa na yen so aye be pese ye be ko akọ mana kwaba no ebe comport ye ho na ye ko shia no fe kama na immigration ho ensem bi koso has my auntie we yan sana auntie we see kakra auntie we
19: seven days phones they all give you phones when you carry all those seven phones and you arrive it will amount to what commercial because you as an individual you are entitled to one. So we implore that when you are coming home, you do not collect people's things. If you collect them and they are beyond two, one individual can only carry two, one for yourself and maybe one for your wife. But beyond that, it amounts to commercial because all these phones are expensive. You look at iPhone, Samsung, the latest one, they are very expensive. And that is where we can get our revenue.
1: Enti immigration phone e kanu se u tu kwa enti mi pacho mo amu ba mu from US ba no pay u phone no se e three as a commercial u betu aka they expect say ba ko pay na u be use enti wa kwaje German phone ye ma misere u ba u betu a ho ka enti ye nhye nso na akoko na pese birthday me bo a ana
18: enye birthday but
1: okay.
18: Me bidie na
1: okay.
18: First of all my main fa we mfem kakra otiko koso oban yo baby obe fefa and a KMA atre
1: okay
18: route obe fa so nti yenimse by 10 na wa bedru
17: arrival no na yeah sure say by prempe the second airport Kumasi airport no by bear 10 there even we say na we be drew
1: okay abostic go
17: abostic e be my details in later but yen hwe say area sir
1: okay
17: obefe fa no prempe the first international airport of free obefa crew from
1: eji
17: mu amu work kwan no so a car say say nyina mu ntufu mi say me yo ye adwuma e ye zuba Washasia or her second bed that is a very fantastic man. What should I say? Nobody would two for better proof room. I could pee more so I may run about. Na Oma Faso I may run about. I'll be pee more Abrepo Junction. And from Abrepo Junction, no one more better simu ewo Bantama. Aha, na Omu free Bantama, who be Reggie run about. Aha, Confanochi run about.
1: That's right.
17: Aha, to move free one more. Na Omo Afemu, I'll be pee or two for run about. I woke it here.
1: Aha,
17: I said, a whole year, in a year anymore.
1: That's right.
17: Aha, na one more be pee. Na from there, no. One more free or two for runabout, one more sana or more atwaso, aquafa, hello FM, any more. No more Pimo Prudential Bank.
1: Good.
17: I was a Prudential Bank, a bank in a war a Edumon.
1: That's right.
17: No, Oma Frosro, aquaco firm, a war KMO. First central prisons, one more could PM KMO.
1: Okay.
17: Na Omo Abba Betia Simon Abba.
1: All right.
17: Aye, Mencia, Waya Corner Bitsima, Abbey Simon.
1: That's right.
17: Mwamu was stretching in Nemuno.
1: I am Mumaka,
17: Mumaka,
1: Mumaka, Mumaka, okay, yes, Abostik, Wahmanusuti, could you be Miracle, by friend, Bonamana, Abostik, Wahmanusi, and couldn't come on. Naomi San says, Sena, a whole AC etier. Abostik, good morning. Abostik, na airport is saying. And I never drew, and I said, it's saying,
20: Opa, the Dassi, and so today, Lizina, Prempe, the first international airport. Now, Lizina, a fire in the USS, his Royal Majesty, which you call a state of a Jew. Which I never could hear more US, and which one could do, but so we have prepared a great me. In the next year, I could see that, yeah, the Corso, our Maryland, the Kunim. Now, a name and a appeared as an ana, every few more as an state man came here. Now, in terms of the PM or Prempe, the first international airport, I'm going to go to the airport. I'm going to go to the airport. I'm going to go to the airport.
1: A happy birthday to Akosua Lydia Domakon. I say, Eradin Shrano, papa, papa, papa, papa, papa. Akosua Lydia Domakon, I would Eradin Shra away free, Kwame, your own Shra FM, ho neba. I'll see now, na say, Ohaya. Anyway, it's way free, Kwame, ho, and a eba. Akosua Lydia, happy, happy birthday to you. I hope I'll be
17: all right. Mamim, yes, we say,
1: Kwame, I'll see.
17: Yes, birthday strong queen. One of the fantastic guys, one more NDC. And in fact, who can omo moye asset for the NDC? Na utie omo a enim communication strategies woni adia omo di puli for the NDC. You not leave this man out. And about English fluent, tree bibia wobeye.
1: That's right.
17: Eye Abbas Nuruddin, Esquire, lawyer Abbas Nuruddin.
1: Good.
17: And they in the birthday.
18: Yes, and many because the National Communications Officer Sokra or person obesis yes Abidjan Fia nine. And he's a very fantastic guy.
1: That's right.
18: I believe so. Right. I said for the NDC. Happy birthday, special one indeed to you, Abbas Nuruddin Esquire. Okroponko Swensha on our man quatentia wadi wum.
1: Great.
18: Nabibia enku yem for mao.
1: Great. Sounds so na hotel birthday. Hotel over Ziggy fame. 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Every Nana or Reverend Nana would jump Boa Maho, your old bossy and all day about to tell it and they okay. Now, my main car was Absa credit card in Tine, sir. Unisica crab me to be a person to be a sense, a dear Ubura Absa branch be a more credit card no Oko Gibia, maybe a bear come a Sansuna Kuja farmer, so a day a Kuja Proco, the Diaba would see and I say, minimum prunes you Kujak Proco Debo, Sansuna Kuja toothpaste, would you choose him? 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me yusu ebe ya ton eye cosmetics bia benya bio open do support 0240152204 and 0248315258 agogwa.
18: Yeah, KNUST Business School, FRES, says you know, open so yeah, MSc, Master's Program, MSc Program in terms of business. One more 1 year, dear, we no cry no a weekend. It's the Ubet Mia, you must know now, oh, yeah, na BBA, Koye, or more MBA and so on. I know you 2 years, Master's now, make an MSc, no, yeah, 1 year, and now MBA, no, a 2 years, and you weekend, sir. Flexible, parity, but body, na found who shame, na BBA, and you fine. For a number, is see, I was 0209 150 721 0209 150 721. I have one community bank SMNK was a current account, a savings account, fixed deposit, and the account in a pump to susu salary workers loan, premier instant loan, commercial loans, agri loans. No, need you be okay for monk or funeral loans, a year by Sikeni or Omanabuapa, premier smart loans, and so as a premier Dutch account, Ubibia, Bibia by a fine pa. The here that loan, no so deposit is Sikaka Krebi and Chekra, and I just say that will be here on second, the Medoba account, or Banoso, but more than a physical to interest, no, any better, pa. In rue, a fee, you know, now, but whom I see. Na o de hwem ofre na bibie koye remittances nso ye bi mo amo money sika no Western Union, iTrans, mobile money, Unity Link, and afi Ghana Pay, eSwitch ni USSD no Mr. *992#*992#. 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
17: 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Na afin so. In yana no emued. So mackerel no echi no there was spaghetti in so ha beto ha bibia kama on set ali ani ya ankara ni pa ni fi 0322190877 making every meal a good idea.
1: That's right. 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
17: 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finals.
1: Oh, great.
17: Yeah, and then your finals. Na near Tini Jeff Miss Rohena Fatosuma
1: and
17: I will Facebook and also appreciate you. Media send you CCR. Near Tini finals no or say a Duchum SHS. Or say a Duchum SHS. Aha. One Mushia K and USD SHS.
1: Okay.
17: For the final.
1: Okay.
17: Now unim topic near interesting. Very, very interesting. Or say Ghana's biggest problem is not bad leaders,
1: okay,
17: but bad citizens.
1: Hey.
17: Now, Educhum SHS go for this topic.
1: That's right.
17: And now, KNUSC SHS go against. Now, very interesting. Don't miss it. Finals, you know, with me, I know, Love FM.
1: Good.
17: On Facebook. Now, Facebook, on YouTube.
1: Good.
17: All the social media handles. Good. Yeah, but sure. So, this is the final.
1: Okay. I'm going to go to the next one. I'm going to go to the next one. Headed by Jimmy Agla, the Godfather, Okuku Seku, Asanka Boyoyo, this guy called Brantier, Jeff Fabwaje, Kwame Olsina, anyone I can, what a man Sanchi, I mean, come, what a dream, Pahine Susunka, a radiad more channel, so you best some babes more, a radiad chain, Richard on any team, a day, Power Sports, a twice, so one team in come, a day, radiad.
0: 7 years or 45 years, style has not taken us anywhere. That's the truth. People hate it when I speak like this. Okay, Bastan has not brought us the AFCON. We've not won it. When we played against Croatia, even though we lost, there were moments in this game that Croatia could not even come out of the box, out of their third of the pitch. Ghana pinned them. That was Ghana being in control of that game in that period. Okay, so I'm saying this to for us to look at a certain picture. The man took over the team barely 2 months to the World Cup. Had to scout 24 hours a day.
21: Ghana football, I said, Ghana football, I said, Ghana football, I said, Ghana football, I said, Ghana football, I said, Ghana football, I said, Ghana football, I said, Ghana football, I said, Ghana football, I said, Ghana football, I said, Ghana football, I said, Ghana football, I said, Ghana football, I said, Ghana football, I said, Ghana football, I said, Ghana football, I said, Ghana football, I said, Ghana football, I said, Ghana football, I said, Ghana football, I said, Ghana football, I said, Ghana football, I said, Ghana football, I said, Ghana football, I said, Ghana football, I said, Ghana football, I said, Ghana football, I said, Ghana football, I said, Ghana football, I said, Ghana football, I said, Ghana football, I said, Ghana football, I said, Ghana football, I said, Ghana football, I said, Ghana football, I said, Ghana football, I said, Ghana football, I said, Ghana football, I said, Ghana football, I said, Ghana football, I said, Ghana football, I said, Ghana football, I said,

0: who has come in our study at Juba. It is not just a job, it is a mission to succeed with us. At this point, we are focused on putting all the possible things you can set a target and when to me and go out, it will be a challenge.
1: Disappointment for disgrace. You know what I'm saying? Se kumase hwe ene etezde obi apon dwuma bere bo no hwe ni pra bere ye just what are one goal hwe dia wo ye ye u wi asa dia be hwese pitch what is pitch
2: ya cabaladreta para Xavi asistencia de Xavi Mesca planeta para Messi immense Messi encara Messi
3: 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The first goal of the 2013 Africa Cup of Nations, wearing the captain's armband. 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

0: 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cover now after 9 months apa yesu omu in our office no dnt and his excellency john Dramani Mahama was a board in waguno and it's your cover now abachira jayi at me at the afan way any smp account on a thursday edition of instructor guitar pass was a t4 yabwabwa and seminar no na yedi abram nemum jise garbage ram garbage the formula edikan esejumadina se edifi amanani ansana owia abita fortuna se na 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
1: motion is climate change is the greatest threat you mention ai you mention nuclear weapons pandemics and a whole lot sweetest which one of them is the greatest we'll be waiting for the response
2: yamba biemo love fm kel chaco toothpaste high school's debate 2026 the battle of brilliant ideas is back and run to one mabawa wabini ye fra santemamu senior high school ahodo mu besia abobonsemu 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and every voice matters don't miss this excitement the passion and the clash of ideas love fm kel chaco toothpaste high school debate jumadiei aye kel chaco toothpaste ashanti regional src charles and 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

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Question day. Any question at the beer. I have prime sports. I have foreign tidbit and choir. And your deep brewer. The coach is Eka. 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
18: 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Yet, I'm confirming soon 7 a day, a blow and chicha who doing now, so, and tea, I'm fair now, what journey, I am more quaba, at the pa, a jumadia, so, what pay, yes, so, their life, and what YouTube, and two call YouTube, and I comment on a banana, no pay, yakin, kind, Eddie, I know, I insure, JTV, insure TV, and what YouTube, and the Oqua, we message this Nuko Jan Juan, or pay, Yabaka, and 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

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Now, when your marvelous air construction works now, woman swap bow, I aware to me now, and your man, mammy new cover caca, now, young with the word, you know, so as you continue, I'm fair now to a feeding in their trial, my crab, and the bench, 1045 FM, aha, and a chest story sitting now, 1 second, I announce so what was with the ammonia, no, no, swear to be a tears would be now, and also I come about, I'll call YouTuber, my cat was here, YouTube, and to call YouTube under that. Wan subscribe o subscribe ya edit time bia video bia beto no nso nsa betimi aka na no nso atimi aboye pa now mami ni nkoba kakra wudim sa ene matches kakra enso ba so beda for now kwa mami nsa se from 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DMB Poker Cup, and Yaman Swatimakuim, and Yamamana, Matas Kakraswaho, Nadia Tenier, who call a Spena, Game and also our say the city, and you may I am non sono. We benya Reyes with Sadada. We have Tata Vigo. We came now. And so today for Oko friendly Ghana to lose Bobo Kono. And we 6-45 for them. And the limit to put the DC in. Me pato. We benya Coppa Italia. And so 2 matches. And the total team and the leader Montova. And then we move. And so we game ball. Now we have Palermo. And the DC is here. Now we have Kayari Ayakasio. We have Haras Foronya. And so we game ball. And the notable matches are total. And we have Crawford. And so and then and we have Mika Chikakadi. And we have
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So many years ni womun so aye very good a. 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anything we pa and um I am Kobaka Kwanso Jimmy Carragher at the Elba e wo dwuma die so and no pay make che dia man now ma men kofi na bat men koya dwuma kakra we be ka Mason Greenwood wo kobo ayo 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

0: 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KNUSA? Woman Quante, was a brother Cabrandon on Atasa, and Yamansu and Quay come and farm out. Who bet my friend whom away, not one so wet men now from Saturn 0209 150721. Not one so on Sir Atimaka. At the party, I know your farmer trial limited or more, and now one with the trust of 400 Yabba, the family to wear my essence in draw. There was suspense, Yadaman could a tablet and paying for na anum. Afe, one more at the baby vagy drops and shop and shop and we could aye and run no essential vitamins in the minerals as a mukina and a wabu fabia many equa nwati woman the lumitras about aye malaria dro at me tan lumifantin as a mumma and a bra ama madia mwa wanna trustyam your suspension yet a man could a tablet and pay for na anum woman the biography shop at the abandoned caps on pato and no iron pain for tonic and no blood tonica a baby pa iron ewon vitamin B12 and a folic acid as a mumma and to bia wakuma bo pedi pedi a fe uhumiensu so when it's switching over, Afeni Pedian, where do 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Volivad Voluman, Mamadro, Volivad Voluman, Roman the Volivad, Oswell Life and Swabam, Volivad, Omega 3 Fish Oil, and no, a boy a power, Volivite, Astrofla Plus, and a Babwa Winterman, what tip, Roman the Volivad, Meno can Swabam, and Afe Volivite, a new life, one more Aquafa Volivad Platinum Plus. And so about and about what we tell you skin and we know some pato woman no mess near and you mean in command 0561 088666 Nasa 0561 088663 now once when a former trust limited or pain now once when said to my car there Franco Trading Enterprise as say a band of phones are woman at the quality ones in England at the Abasaya Samsung I had Nokia and the iPhones and pato original one woman cutting 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process and plant automation. Woman omedi near my pam edima aban electrical solutions or no medium to my anti industrial grade electrical solutions no Ghana de numero uno woman edimenti to my the distribution board ediaba woman the circuit breakers or more at the solar cables or mudi aye AVRs and swap and omedi highway solar packages known to be at the momu here your smart home DIY product no once account or many global air 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You call AFCON 2025 we know. 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

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I've been your timer no problem and you may obey to me akko Samson a weekdays and of course and so no obetimi akodo akakusua de e kamakama pa suku ameka wase mi e okumase ya sesan so ukokroma so ho 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
1: Good morning.
0: What is saying?
1: Nyamia don't be abokopa.
0: It is Nyamia. 10:45.
1: 10:45. Yes.
0: Okay. My meeting way. Zempi.
1: Zempi.
0: And garbage am the two. The baby abas wadi asasi.
1: Mati.
0: If you be ano yengko.
1: Nyamia don't have Saturday super kumbe yede.
0: Okay.
1: Se mumu no. Obakwa around anase.
0: Eh, minyaya. Who's empty and ye?
1: Eh, everywhere.
0: Amu badi ya. Amu ban big. So. Yes.
1: So when TV and console and kaka no be my back one, so my back one, my back one and the back one. It's a fat little and I catch him say, I say, Baku be wash up here, baby, do Saturday. I mean, Jinny, because program here Saturday, fat little, so no catch him say, Mommy,
0: fat little, you are talk car.
1: I say, no one chips or what, so
0: I'm on the car, eh, Breno. Okay,
1: now a baby Saturday, but over time now, me,
0: over to those cow.
1: Me, Gigi,
0: fat little,
1: give it to me on the car.
0: Oh, yeah. Okay. So I say Saturday.
1: Tilo
0: on 10 Chantro.
1: Oh, okay.
0: One thing about him.
1: Time my baba be drew. Saturday, Mumu festival.
0: Yeah, expecting a car.
1: Yes, the new car na edeko. Beku. Fatilo do a. Fatilo say do a beko.
0: Tedo. But if you know what to car na unka Jeremy.
1: Okay. Rich ma, yen chat here for na. Yemo bibia kwaba. Transfer window now closey, and for me no be seen. The Premier League is still in the news, and it signal alarm. The reason why we keep on saying is the most exciting league, because for nothing at all, Obi City are spending over 400 million. Yewe ye no statistics say better obi Chelsea. Chelsea they make a profit. Can see in the transfer window over 500 million. It tells you how we a proper business. Or more talk no more balance books. And Premier League in Ancasa last season spent over 3 billion in transfers. And this season, Omasia Kwinim Kakra spending over 3.4 billion pounds. So the team.
0: What is it about this Premier League teams? You know? Because. And Kamiya has a transfer, you're going to spend huge.
1: Exactly.
0: And you see. I'm going to spend
1: this. Also, and Richard, you understand them because football, basically, is switchy. From the entertainment industry, supporters use football as a way of opium, the easy pressure. We take the bite from that rivalry, Yabo Timaji Trophy. You know, it's turning from just serving as an entertainment industry to economical sector. The financial liquidity of football. And League Omoti Asepa Baku is the Premier League. It's like they understand that almost all the other five major leagues now can among them. And to football, and it's a cabum to boost a team B Tom player and so corner supporters boo a forward and a team B Tom player. You need to understand because football is swerving from that entertainment, you know, to enter into business of which the owners prioritize that. And in that cycle, in the football business cycle, it passed through the first stage, the investment stage, where teams will invest in players, buy them. Then, two, the second cycle was called the selling. Team, no, because of rules about football, how you do proper checks and balance, over balance book, no, you have to have a proper negotiation power to balance books. The team need top players, no. I also check it say ultimate tone players in your sikaba bishim. then the third stage is the end product, because in everything, as we say, to whom much is given, much will be expected. Titim na to players be bring. What to be a balance book and your profit. Resource bain a day breno. And these are the three stages everything will be scrutinized in terms of spending. And Richardo, it will interest you to know, say, Premier League does it better than almost all the other four leagues aka in Europe. And now, this is from the Indian Common. Into Obama made the first image. What him say in the last decade, starting from 2016-2017 season to the last season, that's 2025-26, you know. Say, you didn't come out. In terms of these three categories, I made the amount. The Premier League does that better than almost everything. Statistically, or the image, number two. So, we have 15 teams. You categorize your more in how they spend. Teams are spending, say, teams are out to win your sika, and then their net, and then image in it down. And you're interested to know, say, from the first to the 15th team, Premier League, you have 9 teams from. Yes. And one, you have Chelsea, Obaba Benya Club and Edin, and Manchester City. You have Liverpool. In that order, Anthony, 9 from the 15 teams.
0: So the first 3 from the Premier League. And then a French team.
1: Team Emmanuel.
0: In Paris Saint Germain. Yes. And Italy, Juve, Ebem.
1: Spain,
0: Kakawumba. Premier League for us, I take you over from the sixth position.
1: Thank you.
0: Torium, Arsenal, Liverpool.
1: Yes.
0: Then Spanish team Barcelona came in.
1: Yes.
0: Another Premier League team, 10th, Newcastle.
1: Yes.
0: 11, Atletico Madrid, AC Milan, 12.
1: Yes.
0: Aston Villa, Real Madrid,
1: and Adeko. What it means is that the rationale behind this thing is telling us, in terms of spending during the transfer window, the Premier League understand that business, and we in here. So you can check teams like West Ham, you can check teams like Newcastle, they spend hugely in the transfer. And we are, the second one here, income. How they do proper business after so more top. So the first boss in here, how they invest or take it the Premier League. The second one, no, hey, how they balance the books. Because only team in Toby Bay without selling. And it's interesting to know, say, Chelsea in the last decade, being a team I was spending case, is the first team in so what balancing the books here. So when you want to say we're transferring the way, no, I'm gonna eat him money for so having 1.8 billion income in player sales. You can check the likes of City, 1.1 billion. Even Tony Amos per money a day. So it tells you, sir, in as much as the teams in the Premier League are buying, in terms of balancing the book, they understand very well. And I think it's one thing some of the teams must sit down and learn. On the so-called Premier League, they're having 4 approaches that the teams in the Premier League put in place to make proper sales. And it's here, on better be brave, but they balance the books very well. One, the academy pure profit. And in this sense, or this strategy, Chelsea and City does that very well. And my husband married for this year. In football, the value for an academy player is zero. You pick an academy player, you work and develop him properly. So Obana went to me and Mawa, you will sell them. So teams like Chelsea and the Cobham, teams like Manchester City, and some of the teams in the Premier League, they prioritize the academy. They bring players from there, they nurture them very well. They pass through the ranks and they make proper. So you get to know taboo names like Conor Gallagher, the Fikayo Tomoris, the Tammy Abrahams from Chelsea. Uko City, the list goes on. The Copa Mas, Kanachi, Nyanacho, even selling Brahim Diaz to Real Madrid. James Trafford, Sancho, Mone Latvia, Mone Ade. A lot of teams in the Premier League. Man, who said recently, Real Madrid too is doing very well with the La Fabrica. So the first avenue, a boy, the English teams to balance their books very well. Adebiyomu didn't want to transfer him. And how they do the academy pure profits. Then two, the multi-club model. Teams in the Premier League are partner with other clubs in terms of ownership. And so Udin Komonia, you see the networking in their transfers. Typical example, Chelsea and Strasbourg under the Blue Code. Chelsea serving as a parent club, and Strasbourg in France is serving as an allied club. So Chelsea bekwa kofa player. What in bekwa koma Strasbourg for proper development. Player ne bonus a costra or baba back to Chelsea. As in when they wish they will sell and make proper profits. Unlike team B or Germany, or Bakwako top player, say player rent me amwa, you are forced to sell the player because team like Bayern work of a player. No, Bayern will leave it up to standard. Nivalu ne beko form. But if Chelsea kofa player, say Man City kofa player, na say Nivalu ne nye standard, he can give in to either Girona of City or Strasbourg with Chelsea. They're having that partnership as an allied club and a parent club to nurture them and they make proper business. So Andre Santos, Obeteki Benchiwo. And even Savinho and Couto, Chelsea City, and Club Anidin, and Niteruna. So these are some of the ways our teams in the Premier League. So yeah, to most are listening, teams are balancing book. I say, hey, Chelsea and Man City, apart from prioritizing the academy, they have the multi-club ownership, transfer through networking. Or if a player banana went to Myanmar, he will give him to the second club. But who said Madrid falling so yebi? And they perform very well. Then third, hey, the setup model. Richardo, what it means is that there are some teams in the Premier League that are categorized as the mid-table teams. And you are more said, they use what we call the global algorithm in scouting. And it's simple. See, a beer transfer window need to ma. We have teams that are tipped to go for the big boys. Until Real Madrid cast up a center back, or because of Fakunante, Barca up a center back, you know, up a Castello, the price and also. Then teams like Brentford, teams like Brighton and Hove Albion, they will scout with the algorithm. Or make sure say no. They are leagues, they are less scout. Oko South America, ho baby. Oba Africa, ha baby. Ye pressure ni ma baby. How did you see teams like Madrid, Money, Barca, and Bayern Munich to come and pick talent here? Tadi on Benny say they will call for less names. They will come, they will nurture them, and they will come and sell.
0: So then there, the Ohio Premier League no buy Brighton.
1: Thank you. Moses Kase.
0: Omo di
1: game rough. The list goes on and on and on. So a Barca, it's balanced the books very well. So you see, sir, they are spending yes, but they balance the books. This is a third method that some of the teams in the Premier League use. Obekwako for player from a league that's less scouts under the global algorithm. Osho algorithm moves a derby. How the teams are kesi and they will spend very well on them. To check it table now, you will see that. These are some of the methods the teams are using. And one thing I'm energy about Chelsea and City, and the reason why they are leading here, their clauses of Malaysia contract team. Chelsea for player. Obetime man a 7 to 8 years contract. It's the sell-on clauses. It is about 2-3 years now, person kwa. They have a sell-on clause. Yet tongue binyam faso. And it's interesting to know, say all this accumulating for the last decade, Chelsea now almost 1.2 billion from this. It tells you how Chelsea balance their book very well. So in terms of selling on the Premier League teams, national TPBM. Let me tell you, the last cycle of transfer NFA, hey, the end results. Omoto players be bring. They in air benefited clubs, you know. And now let's see. In the last decade, the last 10 years. Me for European trophies, that is the Champions League being the ultimate, the Europa League and the Conference League, excluding the Super Cup. My first Super Cup now count. And my first this season account because this season is afraid the teams not top players, they are balancing their book, and we are even yet to see how the transfer will materialize in the various teams. In Tiufa from 2016-17 to 2025 are 10 years underway. Yen checky, the Premier League teams spending and balancing their book. Resource Omunya. And table no charts in that screen center. You see? The Premier League for the past 10 years has spent 23.7 billion, followed by the Serie A 11 billion, La Liga Beba with 7 billion in that order. And it's interesting to know, sir, in the last 10 years, in terms of European success, the Premier League in Kwan winning 10 trophies from the Champions League, the Europa, and the Conference. It tells you they have value for money. In as much as they are spending, they will call and they will do a proper business. They bring squad. Then 2 years La Liga, and now I was say about the Spanish La Liga also because, in terms of spending, the Spanish La Liga, in terms of success in Europe, about second with 8 European trophies in the last 10 years, and not checking almost spendings now they are third with 7 billion. So in terms of coefficient, you know, La Liga for any other, they spend less and they will come and conquer. I was say about La Liga for Nabaso because checking the 5 major leagues teams are spending the last 10 years are third league, and how they've won 8 trophies in Europe, it tells you the good work they are doing. Then 3, about Italy. They are second in terms of spending with 11.6 billion. But in terms of success in Europe, they have only 2 trophies in the last 10 years. And it will interest you to know, maybe before people say, are they not more spending, but they don't give the value of money. It's simple. The teams in Italy spend most times on French players. The word is French. Players are one day come.
0: Is it not because you say, Serie A teams, no Muniska?
1: But they spend. Uteke 11.6 billion. But Isunia say they have the money. But they spend on French players. Typical example. Very recently, Kevin De Bruyne Abeko, Harry Mkhitaryan Mbappe, Luka Modric. As a players, I believe he said they are going for their last
0: match. So like me per word now you see French.
1: French, thank you.
0: So what I say?
1: French players.
0: It means
1: quality ni nimbebre. They are spending.
0: What I say?
1: Thank you. Because spending
0: I know that so I must say affected at the Serie A teams.
1: Thank you.
0: in the Champions League.
1: And even
0: anya. So we Nazebia Inter Milan.
1: Inter Milan.
0: What co final bear 2 times you also say.
1: And if you call it a non quantity.
0: AC Milan teams in Akari number Champions League.
1: Listen, Chelsea will
0: go. But they don't buy quality.
1: Fikayo Tomori, he will go there. Look at Modric, Scott McTominay, no more. And even the sad aspect of the Terence here, and say, even if they got talent, how to nurture them and even retain them quite a problem. Recently, Kvyat Kvaratskhelia, Oba Watson was so few. Victor Osimhen, Obeko.
0: They don't Napoli here.
1: Thank you. Federico
0: Chiesa. At the point of Omunis Kentiers,
1: a prospect, Chiesa, Oba England, Kointi Mimo, Yako Fane, Namba England. Oba Takia Demola Lukman. Side team in Atalanta, they call G in Europa. No. I think on that day he scored. A proper player. But you'll be free, Marco, because you ain't me retaining in the league. So the Serie A teams are spending, but the quality is not there. So the second team is spending, but you won't have the success. Then, if following that order, you get Germany winning two and France. So it tells you, say, so what if you be now okay, Premier League in summer? You will limit the talks because, in terms of selling, they does it very well. In terms of investing, they does it very well. And how it materialize. In terms of winning luxurious Omunia trophies, no 10 trophies in Europe,
0: but
1: in the last 10
0: years, but first of all, problem be yen tien in the NSAB and Asamna or Kano,
1: okay,
0: and a crown as a yenu cross it. Remember, a long run, mass spending is going to affect the Premier League, references to the CR some time ago. So, what Prince Amufapas or Kano opinion and say. Premier League, yes, it's true. They are spending.
1: And they balance the book very well in terms of the transfer.
0: But on only who you say, Ibedun, maybe it will affect the league because your reference will.
1: See,
0: you better reference it, CVR. It will maybe not spend. Maybe now they are not spending. Yes. Though they are spending, but on to top quality.
1: The answer to Amufa the NSA, and in Tia Midru spending, no, make sure the strategy the Premier League teams are using. The four strategies.
0: So, in yes, we are talking.
1: And to better case, you are 8 teams. You know, they spend a lot, but players call it, they don't get the value.
0: Okay.
1: But in the Premier League, Kwanya Efaso thought they would do it. Make sure how they do parent club and near the core networking, how they scout less. So Amufa, they buy a lot, and in terms of a do baby on beton or moton, it's a strategic plan. Chelsea Municity, they have that plan. And then one time I will come and talk about those. At the helm of affairs in their directing and their marketing strategy.
0: Okay.
1: Top notch. They understand what they are doing. And even though limited commander, last season in Europe, you get 3 teams in the spot of the finals. Conference League, Crystal Palace, Bekobeji, Europa, you get a team from Premier League to acquire finalists. And in the Champions
0: League. You're talk quality.
1: Exactly. And Miniami Daniel said, the resource is there. Everybody manifested. Omutimi tong, omutimiji result. Only inside the last 10 years. Decade I can was about 10 Champions League finals. Premier League in Kwanya 6 teams are about final. In the last 10 years, among Kwanya 2 teams from the Premier League are making the 2 finals.
0: Yeah.
1: It tells you the team and the league we are talking about.
0: Because Everton, it become Monaco. Say, look, more players now. I be acquainted on untouchable. Everton
1: will come.
0: From the Premier League to me, top player from Monaco.
1: Mameka one sad thing, Richard Dumpachu Timmy. Unim say, Andra. The most emotional video about Montenegro during the transfer window, Real Betis, one of their fine academy talent, Akwani Mbobo, it will be Kwanaba Sepeno. They were forced to sell Akwani Free Club in the morning, and they were made soon. Akwani and Nadjus Sobeko, I didn't know if Pablo something, Onya Nadjus Sobeko, but for a club and Betis to balance the book because of Marco Fasse Ballas only at the mobile meeting, they have forced the guy out. I'm an riot to send a club president saying, you know, but we know what's at stake. Say a Premier League now, can maybe Chelsea can give it to Strasbourg or they can do a proper business with that. But before that, you're forcing a clan out. In terms of business, how football, the financial liquidity, how I enter into that market, the Premier League understand, and these are started numbers. They do proper marketing, they sell very well, the negotiation power, and in terms of success, they will have that. So it's something I was saying about Mabaso. Tenya was saying about league in every year, you close the transfer window, and still they are in the market. City Ayebi, and you will see the place at City Atom. One day they will have success in the coming years. They can do a proper market in terms of negotiation, and it's one thing we need to talk about in the Premier League. Elsewhere, I think Sandra, Abrante and Dean. And Ceballos, I'm making the move to Real Betis.
0: Nani Ceballos.
1: Yes. And Asenba Kwameka Chet here for Anupa, you say, it's never a step down.
0: But I'm going to pray Anupa.
1: Yes, make kind of story in there. Into Danny Ceballos' story, no, it's never a step down.
0: Because I tell not Tony Cruz, a free Real Madrid. He was one player, no, be a tipping.
1: Thank you.
0: So bet we replace here Branton. And time man now brand kakra no baba obi ah say look, the guy is good.
1: Thank you.
0: Tony Cruz.
1: Tempa me say
0: ra.
1: Me say the story now real to the stars. See, you know me who story I was like the Ceballos story. And yes, step down. Oko Ceballos. Wait, hey, Oko Betis where he started. I search for identity. Only in the time I was going to use you and you. One of your lecturers or chair psychology beside you say, so I could fish any day. So I could use you to use you. Why is it? The answer by is, ah, send me a fish. No, I said, baby. Answer is 100% of you. Fish is a baby kind because, so I do any feed you to use you. First of all, he's thinking about survival. Any competition, he will think about survival. How toxic environment in here before you think about even the competition. So by the time he realized not fish not the kind, it tells you the economic terms, work at where you are needed. In Tinese Balos, a proper player in sports, you call dear friend the fragile genius. Players are having technical ability, but their legs are failing them. Player back one, Sebalos no story, no, young coupon bono, or no teams are what could be Osha quality, Osha competition, shared quality, and competing a compete. But the back on your money availability. A player in his history, what makes it 400 days due to injuries? Unprecedented. And then he's going back to where he started, where it is. In the story, no. You see, Ceballos made me a lot of memories because I shared the same birthday with a very close friend. And on 7th August last 3 years, baby, and I'm making the video pop up. Now, academy team coach, I know, face
0: and all. That was it,
1: yes. Okay, the story of Ceballos. I know Dean Komacha and say he's a very proper talent. But the problem here is say, I started your boss via the crown. I was saying a man co after 4 years because he had a conditioner won't mean to us on Bobon. So he started early. As a man I can tell about Real Madrid. Oba ye quality wa ho unti ebeko Arsenal. He announced the presence in the first game of against Burnley. 2 assists. Unai Emery believe in him. He had injuries. He will come back to Real Madrid 2021. Ancelotti will believe in him and tell him, say, me do ba ye juma. And even Medi Manusi in that course, no, he had an injury in that Tokyo Olympics. I could feel 5 months or buy a team build over him. And in the environment is toxic in the sense that check the squad depth at Mourinho Akufaba. Madrid is building a team. Only available. And in on no others, I could transfer catch a friend to no president Mourinho. Said there be moment to us on a minko. And with Betis, Okonya Ferran Garcia, Isco, this place he played with. They are playing the Champions League. We've seen Manuel Pellegrini. How we see Wakey on Abrante and Idini Anthony making Betis feel like home for players who are coming back. So in the next days, posterity will judge them how he can perfect in the team in the Champions League. A very sad story. A player who is a very talent, but availability as any morning
0: now. Oh, that's a dark question, you know. Really, I mean. All right. Insurance 4.5 FM. What's the CD? Good morning, Richardo. Fantastic analysis by all standards. I'm really enjoying the show. Good job. Moses, and at this time, message at the Abano. And I'm the coffee fee Manfredo. No trust for Eddie Amaya, but Anopay, Mamin Kamfo, a Belmont and Famon, a Bell Beverages, Omadama, and Omadia Bedra, so a non alcoholic. No, my catcher said, Dumedia Bia Udi Biano, because a non alcoholic in Tino, Obit Media, Dumedia Bia, no Bian Supe, Ubia the Belmont, Bemani Biano, Obejina, Ononso, Anomuasa, Adoas, ye, and Intino Tua, to be my family in na. Na mo enjoy. In fact, baby, a tall drink bia ose okwa ope eye Belmont ni ebi. Na the movement yesi wo di auto mort ni wia so auto Belmont ni wia. Do a 30 second video, send it to Instagram or TikTok at Bell Beverages AGH. And so a chedi eke siye pa oha yebeche and so etimi adi ama ope bia toa 0544-335900 amo. Any official pick now on Amasuya Sina. You did you made you know at the MM Fifi Manfred.
2: Rich.
0: Good morning.
2: Good morning.
0: Now what's he saying?
2: Mobadi and Darumba. Moye.
0: You didn't hear me.
2: Yeah. Moye. Moye.
0: Moye. No pens with the wife. Fine. Wife. Fine. Ba. Mrs. Moye.
2: What's that? Kingsman. I catch you.
0: What's that?
3: The BR.
2: It's a daily.
0: But there be another day. Another
2: day. Any mommy check the D black, the Baba.
0: D black the or cast with juju there.
2: D black.
0: Where juju come on.
2: So first move, come and start. You know, you know.
0: What's the son of?
2: Now, as a girl, say, show me one. I'm going to show me two. Change look at.
0: Hey, Mrs. Idiot.
2: But I say, I'm going to show me.
0: Ah, okay.
2: But I'm going to show
0: you. But I think that Mrs. Iswahu, ye.
2: Uh-huh.
0: Say, I'm crying money.
2: Yeah, man.
0: The first now, I ye oyo oyo na no di an order sin su di an kwai kakra we kakra we kakra we are having fruit
2: so sin mama me ton to sin so kwai sin jere fu mo mo nto e jere one bag no si abeto jere one bag na ma be ka
0: che jeff ne call lancaster oyo e fruit ne you know any kebab
2: any kebab
0: sadie na jeff ye besi ne ma bi won am tiaze
2: ah se e bi oro be bi we wura no bu no no wura mu wura mu
0: kana la wat bi da fruit o ko yi fruit
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0: e bi won so we yi kebab dia enam mi ade dia kan da
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0: kra jeff ade o ye de nyame nu gani besi ne me dwen won am tiaze na se nka me eche go bi ngue ngue ngue ngue
2: ngue ye ye transfer window no. So I think say it's important for us to, and then my main question I'm basically maybe say TF for is, who are the winners and losers in the transfer market? And I want to hear from you first. Before that, the image on my screen, and now Italian Serie A for your more yearly awards night. Now there is an English Premier League representation room, and Michelle back four now. Rich, I think that this should have been a very very good back four. But before we get to that, first off, why are you winner and you losers? Oh, transfer window. First off, in the Barcelona situation of Julian Alvarez, Atletico de Madrid, and Barcelona, who is the winner and loser? You hear best answer about Chelsea, Enzo Fernandez, Manchester City. Who are the losers and winners? Then generally, on the transfer market, why are you winners and losers? Then we'll take it from there, analyze the various courts. Because I know Jamie Carragher can say me, or say Arsenal for the lack of the X factor.
0: Mm-hmm.
2: To give them what he thinks they have to win. No? We analyze the score. Chelsea scored, Man City scored, Arsenal scored, Barcelona, Madrid. Only now in the contest of this season, where do we go? But first off, generally, one day we're winners and losers.
0: I think that my starting from me winner. Me winner and idea. Me call for Man City. Because at the end of the day, no more penalty that kind.
2: When you're the first person that might say Man City.
0: At the end of the day, the opponents are kind.
2: Even after losing Pep, Rodri, Cascante, Bernardo
0: Silva. Let's be an umfus on bet me do more. I'll be replaces that players in now. Omunya will be a. And I think it's good for them. Losers. He loses his idea. Kofu ya mi kobo omidi, se mi nko nya problema. Kofu yi, omi shada ni omidi problem.
2: Spain for an
0: hour. Ah, omu o Spain o.
2: Wow, Spain for
0: an hour. Omu o Spain.
2: Omu yu loses. Barcelona.
0: Poto.
2: Omu yu loses. Wait, omu bifi up omu
0: atak. Mi di enja hona, mi saale tu koma adit bato omu loses.
2: Omu ni Atletico de Madrid. But Klinsmann, who are your winners and losers generally of the transfer window? Team many winning transfer window ni maa.
1: City.
2: City na winning.
1: City na winning.
2: Too many Lucy transfer window.
0: Emu yi din bajo.
1: Dabi. Where you want you so ready a threat too much. Manchester United. Me na fa basa because they dey abasa here on Alvarez no.
2: As you know.
1: Yes, even at the Twilight Squad still they were giving hopes. Be fa ni at the yes. But for China at go for any show sign say he will not come.
2: But why you dey quickly let me do this.
0: Go for you yawo there, unso yawo there.
2: Me ma me kai talent here.
0: Dabi yawo dey we are time on why.
2: Asani akwita.
0: Would u pia me ma kwasha won
2: why. No, that from me can see any talent here.
0: And u dey over here say there. There's more traffic ground about 11.
2: Yes, that is here yo.
0: U win na why.
2: Hey. Winners of the transfer, I think they closely between City and Chelsea.
0: Okay. Because
2: City edge it because on the fat Chelsea important assets.
0: And I'm to Jim Mutika.
2: That's why I told you that you may be breaking it down to City, Chelsea, and Enzo. One a winning. Because honestly, it's can't transfer window don't quite based on why a winning year. Which City for not strengthening. For you to lose Pep, lose Bernardo, lose Rodri. Lose all of these very, very important players. Marriage, City for have managed to keep Ellen Haaland. When he said, I'm a left wing on him, no. I thought it'd be a Enzo Maresca Pesa 1v1 wingers, no. Not Doku or Hodida. Semenyo or Hodida. Semenyo is a different style of from Doku. He is more power and pace, and a Doku here dribble. And walk for Eleman in DIE. And over Premier League game at this season, when you mention Morgan Rogers, you mention Elman in the AE as some of the best left wingers from last season. All of the teams are not war. Uncle for Elman in the AE. Return after losing Rodri, Cascante, Muni, and the Adeno, offer one of the best number six, our Premier League in Elliot Anderson. And of course, France, one of the best players, young players in a world. No, from the buy. We here no far. Chelsea's most important midfielder. I mean, say Chelsea's one because we don't need more. Most important midfielder. Whether I like it or not, all of us were not happy. So Obeko, but very, very important. Rich, no, the Enzo Fernandez has some peso. To the extent that they have rebuilt the midfield. Into Rich upper, Obebo Rancheki from the wings. Upper Obebo Rancheki from central. Obebo Nico Reali, wherever he wants to play him. It is an important team in the city for Nabil. Whilst keeping Gay, Nikosinov, Guardiol, Nico Reali, Matias Nunez, and Gianluigi Donnarumma. Plus adding Enzo Maresca on top. Meaning, sir, this is just from what happened in the transfer window. The result will speak better for whoever. But Chelsea, the NNS, say, and also after all the issues that they had last season, you know, the tent. But me and Chelsea, Giano, now catch it all, Bia, say, Obinya manager, bit to say, Xabi Alonso, as the manager. ABA Chelsea will make us say, eh, Xabi, you're better than you. But Xabi, and now if you talk about the class of managers, sir, baby, Enzo Maresca, Jinan, and Bro Xabi, so they are almost in the same level. So for Xabi to take the Chelsea job, and reach the rebuild that Chelsea have managed to do, who is the last season? 20-man squad now Chelsea, they call Sunderland, and 10 every team in him, whether loan or full-time purchase. We've not spoken about Sika Chelsea, anya. But let's focus on players on the Omaba. When a Kuopama, who is new and fresh, fit, one call work up. João Pedro, new, fresh, fit, one call work up. Or the experience attack, you know, in Danny Welbeck as a number 9. And on the Morgan Rodgers, Ababeka, a very inexperienced Jimmy Bino Gittins, you know, as a left wingers. And what told Garnacho, our last season, the performance, Nanko Yi. Owe, you know, the right winger, you know, or Sansu or Net, or Neto, Edasu or Antono, or Estevao Willian or Antono. You know, Kofa Giovanni Kenda, Ababeka, who can play across the left or right. Which, Owe, you know, Okoko to fullbacks on himself with James the Prepra, Obenya with James on Fifi, and Okofa, like I showed you, Italian Serie A, the best young defender. In fact, throughout the whole Serie A, the best defender in the league last season was Marco Palestra. And Okofa and Ebekaho. Rich Orion on the left hand side, after losing Marco Kreia, now because of last season, you and Hato Boro, first two games, you don't particularly miss Kukreia because Hato is there. And Osansua strengthens our position by adding Pep Chavaria for Raya Vallecano. You really need to see last season, and they have Chelsea play the defense line, especially in terms of leadership. Because West Ham found Amazon, Crown, Crassem, Yomo, De, Levi Cole, Omo, and Krana, Adidi, Diababa, Tuomo. Then he added Maxence to Kra. Before Senna Enzo, but Conrich, not Chelsea, maybe I say, see, it means it's a goalkeeper, and more, ma, on betting me at the league. And of course, Amy Martinez by it. Yajitum or authorities, I've mentioned it several times. But the confidence of a goalkeeper makes it look like somebody that will rub it off the back line. Parich, the bigger issue is in the middle of the pack for the kind of Andre Santos. Or Madario Subu Ko alone, El Strasbourg. Enzo Fernandez, Eko Man City. Last minute, now convince when you're Lamine Kamara, Babaka, Wabashin Fifiorum. When you're Lamine Kamara, and you're one game a week, dear, but the money you're worrying, and he said, Moise Caicedo, and you're knock Kaka in the last game that Chelsea played. That is why, for me, it is close between Chelsea and Manchester City. Who
0: okay,
2: won?
0: Do you want to lose?
2: A morning Barcelona for him.
0: Sir.
2: Which I think you
0: may have. Play be
2: like, okay. Money go for but who's the woman there? Is I want to talk.
0: Yeah, make attempt, bra.
2: But still, you've left the transfer market, and I still feel. Say, who's our young boy Fletcher? Most of when I'm reading about preseason, I felt that United could have someone like James Garner. Who's a James Garner from academy? And what kind of Everton? Thomas Tuchel described him as England's own Federico Valverde. Pace, power, physicality, combativeness. I think United should have made such pitch. It should have made this midfield complete because technically this is an excellent midfield. Physical wise, that is why I have a problem. It's United, but Old Trafford, they will not suffer. They will beat all the big teams. But
4: But when they go away to teams that make it more combative and physical, that is where I think Carlos Baleba will help a little bit. But I don't think he alone solves all of that physicality problem. But apart from that, it's a good enough squad for Manchester United.
0: Rakovi, yeah, fair to Barcelona.
4: That's why I wanted to come there and say, Rich, Barca
0: for me. Who could be player?
4: No, it's on Thomas.
0: It's on Thomas. Yeah, unfair to Barcelona.
5: The hopes are more so. The hopes are maybe a few more. They buy.
4: Said they were confident that they were going to get.
5: At the point, Atiku, the CEO, the president, the coach, the sporting director.
4: I'm saying,
5: they are better. Yeah, Tom, I'm saying, they are better.
0: Ah, Samu.
4: Hey, it's a Barca phone, guys.
5: Barca phone, near my normal.
0: Because I'm going to send common.
5: They were using the media. Throughout the transfer, I don't know. We sent an article for a canal. They were using the media against Atiku on average. Tell me who they said. Okay, the Omo ye a good
0: market. Omo
5: de
0: mi mi.
4: Rodri Cascante in the team. There is Pedri Gonzalez. They've added Karim Adeyemi and Anthony Gordon. Rich, they've improved on Marcus Rashford. Even if it's not for the footballer, it is for also the age and the value of the player that they've brought in. Rich, the depth now at front at center forward. Omo ya Julian Alvarez, man. Rich. What is the conversation of a number 9? So Beshi goes. And he runs an interflex system. The front three's job is not necessarily to hold that play. You ought to be technical. Semi Albert Presse, where you receive the ball, the ranks in behind. And then most importantly, you converting those chances into goals. And Rafinha gives them that on number 9. Right wing, Omukofa, young players, Ronnie Bajioho, Jesse Bisu, Betimiaboho. In fact, at number 9, Barca have somebody close to a typical number 9 in Abdul Karim. It's almost our profiles. I can understand that the big loss is in the Julian Alvarez or Mentimal Fanaman Bekahon. But I don't think Barca have had a bad transfer window.
0: Yeah.
5: And Fanaman. Yeah. Some Madrid, very good business.
4: Madrid have done big business.
5: Yeah, winners, no.
4: So, all per top 3, I think you put Madrid there.
5: Sure.
0: Okay.
4: In terms of the players that they've brought in. Sure. Madrid, the NSA, they had nothing in your bad, sir. The reason why I'll choose Chelsea over Madrid is that Chelsea were in a very bad place. When yes, car, when beefy have the team, the team is stronger. To the extent that Rich and the Obia and only Chelsea did crack, I said, Chelsea for all worry, kaka, plus the coach. But Madrid already had the base of Mbappe. Yes, they've beefed up with Yann Diomande more that are going to come in, but the main core were there. In terms of season, the beyond person they call. But Rich, in the Julian Alvarez case, just a preamble, Rich. Who a team? That's a Barcelona and Madrid. Whether you keep the player or not, you will lose something. Honestly speaking, I think in that three, Barcelona, Julian Alvarez, any Atletico Madrid, only me and Senya losers. We'll be a really BBL.
0: Because now, no.
4: Yeah.
0: Julian Alvarez, no. Atletico Madrid, ain't sure they know to sell last season.
4: And
0: they say, I don't even know, say, Omo games or Bobo there.
4: Oh, me, I from next thing.
0: Maybe I have 5 minutes in Bobo.
4: So I'm starting. It's interesting. I'll
0: tell you, supporters, you build Kuruno.
4: And let's go, I've lost. We've lost. Plus, boy, and Anka said, nah, Daniel Omo say, Atletico for Rubia with a dream. I don't see the dream, he has not gotten it.
0: Yeah.
4: And Barcelona have also not gotten the dream center for that they wanted. So everybody has lost. But in the Enzo Chelsea Man City conversation, why are winning? Chelsea Enya more than they were expecting for the player.
0: Yeah.
4: Man City Enya, a world beater, world winner in Amonfifi Orum.
0: Your friend is real common.
4: Why are you winning Chelsea in Man City? Your friend is saying.
0: Oh, I know the America say,
4: Man City for
0: you. Yeah, Man City.
4: I must try
0: to say, they're not moving down on New Ypa. Want me an unkeeper player?
4: Yeah, because I know one
0: at a point, even on the Emia. Player not just a person who didn't replace your brand. Oh, my, I know. Still, get dainty.
5: Because I chose for any kind of crashes, it's so painful. And I'm more losers, no. Just as if only
0: player now, I'm open. I'm well placing, no. And a pair crowd, I'm going to see a chance for some pay. GG, I would not know. Hey, I'm afraid the baby, I'm not doing. Which Nadam?
4: I don't care, Imperial. Beijing.
0: Coffee, some moon in pan, I'm a coffee, Gigi with Nadam, the upper premier, me, you move. Anam, yes, is a moon tiny league into cock. Pensioner, that day.
4: We don't talk about the Arsenal team.
0: Solid team. Arsenal, there.
4: But Jimmy Carragher said they
0: were solid team.
4: For Premier League. But Sir X Factor now, Vicha Correscale, Mutini Yama, Paris Saint Germain, that killer. Reduce Bukayo Saka is a top dog. Oyade.
0: Yeah.
4: Attention, the Champions League level. Nifinye, Mbappe, Vini, even Rafinha, Lamine Yamal, Vita, Ousmane Dembele. That is where Carragher is coming from. So the Arsenal team is good. They've won a Premier League. They can maintain the Premier League game because defensively they are very solid. But in the Champions League, you need to open up and play.
0: But so tie Carragher, so obeso che se.
4: Yeah.
0: Say so offer Arsenal team need this year. Trophy pa onunu feel say Arsenal players in make attempt na be play the Champions League.
4: Of course.
0: Because Anya she last season your match Premier League.
4: Of course.
0: And onunu who say in some way no.
4: Yeah.
0: I say ebema Arsenal join be court Champions League in so dodo
4: and they may lose the English Premier League.
0: And ebema on be lose Premier League no.
4: Man City beat me aji o. Arsenal
0: City team we there.
4: I know team but no
0: players in them but on Kofi. There's difference between auto players, no multi BB diamond. Players in the other talk. But as you saw on Baba as a team, a GBB, no, it takes time. So what I say, aha, until I make us say, City players are not all right. But winning the league this season, I doubt.
4: So it's me really.
0: That is why I mean, make us say, City way, upe team, me, se, me, my dark run up with someone, I'm going to make us say, Arsenal.
4: Arsenal.
0: Because or, team no harder than. A 1 or 2 be pen on do my baby.
4: Okay, now my next analysis quickly, then we move on.
0: Mm-hmm.
4: Say before say Natchez is better Enzo. No. Natchez if one is only replacing Robert Sanchez on Belgian league, no.
0: Yeah.
4: Enzo only replacing Enzo. Where does it still keep Chelsea? Maybe I now share top 4. No.
0: Mm-hmm.
4: After I transfer with the Honor still Chelsea Dana.
0: Top 4 now. Top 4 now. Oh, say there.
4: Enzo corner best is Sanchez Chelsea better.
0: Oh, Enzo Sasa. I mean that mo bet me a place be 40 be. Yeah, 40 or baby. Yeah.
4: But before say we transfer window before say Chelsea better is not Chelsea than him. Fourth now.
0: And then I'm come on mo watch your baby.
4: Let me bring Chris man. Chelsea have lost Enzo Fernandez. Before then, with Martinez, no,
0: he was confident
4: that Chelsea beat me a call in the top four and probably win it. Enzo Fernandez, no, how is it going to affect Chelsea?
5: Well, I think the experience said the last time Enzo and I didn't come about what Enzo offers to the Chelsea team, and the game at Chelsea boy against Brighton, you could see say now Alonso Kanye setting, so he's taking a lot from the Chelsea team. But then
4: don't maybe say.
5: I mean, first second the Chelsea about.
4: Even with Enzo
5: leaving. Yes, it was unfortunate. Say, after some new ball first game, I wanted to do that because my team, if you say, although say Manchester United team no embo, Ecobo Champions League, it will affect them.
4: Yes. So even with Enzo yes, Chelsea can be second. I think that is the biggest question for Chelsea. Say a lot of the expectation that people had for them before the season started, now Ena Enzo Nkoyeno. Now that Enzo is gone and play, can I say do a plan? Can they manage it? And then when you say ne, you know who Xabi Alonso pre-match press conference, and we know the extent of Caicedo's injury. In fact, and now there was a video on Emmanuel Emega Mo Edi Agro, and he didn't look too bad because he was a sneaker. But we'll get the extent of it later when it comes to that. Rich, just for us to end. Toriyama Spe. Any Liverpool. But Toriyama Spe first.
0: I'm a disappointed.
4: What should more any Tottenham to have a Champions League slot this season based on the scored competitions?
0: Obviously, Manchester United.
4: Let's look at the midfield that they've rebuilt.
0: Kofi, me Kaiser Saturday, will be saying this same question. Let me catch it up. Me say, Tottenham, they always flatter to deceive. Squad in the man who knows now, Tottenham. So I'm first to lose. But they say season here, Boko. We do about deserve. Yam don't drink. You go back.
4: Oh, I don't think so.
0: Tottenham team, minimum. I don't know. There's something wrong with the team.
4: It's the only option.
0: Something really.
4: C7 for baby, sir.
0: Probably. Omit me. But omu nye bi bigi digi digi.
4: And when you roll at the body back, Olaba. And again, the biggest problem with Liverpool is the middle, just like Manchester United. A lot of technical monsters, Dominico Szoboszlai, Ryan Gravenberg, Endo Atari, a little bit of the physical type, but then, my friend is saying, Florian Wirtz, Alexis McAllister, they don't have the shield, the combativeness, El Parkin Fifi. And that is where I'm worried for Team Efren in Liverpool. Which, again, a new modem, there's a lot of firepower. When you look at Obi Tise, Bakola in Gomoa, Kumas, then Ishak in Ekitike as the number 9, Cody Gapo, Munoz, and Federico Chiesa is enough. The back line is good. Adding Ronaldo Arao, Leone is back. I bet your friend Jeremy Jacket gets to play. It's a good back line. My problem with Liverpool is the middle. And that would depend on how the season transcends Sodomiti. This is exactly how it looks after Serie A, the transfer window. No?
0: Okay.
4: There are a lot of winners and losers, a lot of losers and winners. But Rich, Yankem Fuenyinan will be here, baby, a season. No?
0: Okay.
4: Baby, I'll be here.
0: No problem.
4: And now, to top players, any Awokano, now season ending as Ankuya. Nobody cares about that. Nobody cares about that. Now, Italy for backline, also Manchester City, Man United. But Stone will be Antonio Rich. Another season, and that's why I wanted to talk about it first. Still, Bastoni still stays at Inter Milan. In fact, Di Marco see Inter for one man the contract extension to also that's what they were. But yet, the Akofa Palace to the Akanji was part of the back line. This is Italian Serie last season. Muamo Scott McTominay was part of the best players of the team. Nico Paz was in there. Luka Modric, Hakan Kalhanoglu. Then, of course, up top, Lautaro Martinez, Donnarumma Malin were the team in there with Villa. The goalkeeping position or on Rich. Now, and now you're selfish, Ka.
0: Okay.
4: It's a daily thing that we do. So today we'll go again. Messi out there, then I don't know what you are waiting for because consistently you are making some wins. Rich, quickly, pa, mean for our time. The first code, no, BW6E578902. Second one, BW6E55F4C4. Third one, BW6E55DD2D. Fourth one, BW6E55BEFC. And the last one, BW6E487C38. Now you see, it's just them, our National Sports Authority. That we didn't come on.
0: And that's in good to our I think for you be the Black Stars in Como, NFA. The National Sports Authority Board, His Excellency John Dramani Mahama, and we are also with immediate effect with dissolving. I want some near Baby, but on the Debian Casa Black Sass and Commodia Dua, Yanam Pesem minimum in Anna, AD, so including Panon, so on T. Cows Grass, a Samba. Though, say, if you walk up in a Bano BN, say, Cows Grass, Nana, a better, but as a dream, maybe no, the near Tetanabi Biages, I'm here. No, ain't me, and maybe him say, and no yarn and penny for confirmation or no. And as I say, I decided to medino at the amount only the Black Stars, na yam far more a year AFCON qualifies, you know. And son, also who's that decision? Farmer said, no bra, na yan can come farmer. But before you bear that discussion, no, ma yene yiniat practical institute in penny for any and come on. Good morning.
6: Good morning.
0: Pacho, now what you saying?
6: Yamia Domboko.
0: And Yamia Sick. Pacho, I'm a minimum pa, because I'm a anya crowd, I'm a tram. I won't even want to come see.
6: So, okay.
0: Uniat Practical Institute. Pacho, what are you doing?
6: Uniat here, practical IT training. The 82 pan is a yama IT hunted here. Mainly, and the pan at the air. But IT in Titiani, a man, or senior DBA canoe, a practical. Because Sisi ano ye were the era of IT literacy, which means say we need computer ma unka hon. We need me kran ye juma as a wako school na one man faso ano. And it's na IT ni ye ni practical. And it's uni yat na se me kasi me born a tougher and one ano. Yes, practical IT training. Yes.
0: Okay, so obi ti ye juma di na. But before maybe sa that question kran ano. So obi perso ba UPR pacho number ben on fre. Okay, the kind of number
6: 0555 38 38 38 48. And I say, Uber call your website upischool.com. And now, social media, so I bought UPI school, all social media networks.
0: Not more. He
6: also signed so Kumasi also signed so. Two signs new Maxima, Mufri. ofori krom e badu ni atre nsire fema na du ni atre tech no
0: sem fa so ofori krom
6: krom e ba
0: na besna ko tech
6: ka un nu tech kra
0: okay udu su san so a no wasi fom
6: busa mate bia obetchre obesi wo bia su san so no pepepe
0: yeah na otwa kwan ni
6: otwa kwan yes
0: na udu ni atre me wo eye UPI
6: UPI yeah
0: so bi ti ejuma die ya minim said the first na probably ni padudo na bi so am say ah na computer there hia be na hia say say mkutu ya computer
6: mhm that's a very good question
0: mhm
6: bibia as say say okutu ya computer and me bonito fa sana meka
0: mhm e dey

0: came is so how Jerry so bit say any easy sir, right? Yes. But yeah, banno technology as you see as a son. So te unim computer moonim technology ayo e kwan bebre so a obetimi afa adia running o business successfully. Business na bebre na sisi ano we have what we call the paperless system or the e-management. Ye making sure say ye nyu so paper ana dia be sign paper bia ye bi akọ computer so. Say obi making inquiries, ye man receipts, ye man invoice, ye friend or crown bi bia computer so. Ye nti bi bia kwai computer so yi. Na aban so nyuma nyinaa so ko computer so.
1: Okay.
0: Ofa ECG computer, ofa NIA computer, health insurance computer, health system, ko your hospital computer, labs computer, ofa no ID card system, NIA computer. 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decisions based on performance based on interest based on growth e project enti se ye ba no computer hu asem dia bibia kwa computer aban use computer ankonkran nyuma use computer na omo wo fie bi use 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
0: 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a bit ma bona ma meti mi hu ade ne ye enu ti oba uni asa oba ye weekend class a most of the weekend student na ye either say they are either in university already and they are working in companies are related to IT.
1: Okay.
0: In the weekend, no, they have been master in who you. In the practical training, number one. Number two, a well-recognized certification. Certificate will be over UK, Benya, America, Benya, Canada, China, Benya, the same body, Nana, Ayawado certificate. You run a CompTIA certification program, American CompTIA certification program. The same certificate and found with your CCNA and your main competency based practical training program also and also our hall. We are also in China.

0: one a virtual work if you find a open unit if you virtual service course a wabesua no utimi de ye adwuma wo mra wo ye school agusu wo school emma usika di companies ahodo company like any companies in ketwa nyina e wa brochure obi a wesua design technology you see how you su AI papa that's the main thing now but say who augmenti AI no with other technical skill to say design technology software engineering that's programming and kasa any other aspect emma u down some papa into UPI no ade ka ho ne say who ye student a usua AI and found the course a o ye e ye compulsory e ka ho that's the new intro ade ka ho o san susua cyber security e ka ho say o ye computer basic so o ye computer have the mobile phone technician no course bi a o ye bi a o san susua cyber security na koye ade e ho hia ye 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na ohwe company bi computer na obo so bo im dey bi they use people or bi be de o omo fe ni baiting fishing
1: Yes,
0: you have won this. Oh, it is nice. Yeah. Click it. So, what about company in the car?
1: Okay.
0: Yes. If it be ransomware, where with must say company in the data and in the account now. So, companies in a OBN, company be in him, business be in him. In say you're training almost in cyber security.
1: Okay.
0: In Chuba Unita, wish your cyber security needed the data. Who your hardware, wish your cyber security. Who your networking, so wish your cyber security. Who your computer basis, crown, wish your cyber security, AI, SNSO. Because make adage because make kanina adage no the benefit of coming to uni at no is
1: bibri yemre nti yem fa we venture to se obi pese obam ho a bacho omra he number ben on fre na fi last words I pese odi can because my teacher say this can be crowned so in nemo
0: absolutely yes
1: my my students na yemfa community
0: yeah mm. Yeah open say o register we be call admissions sdh atwa admissions.uniat.net the dot name you know obobia dot be call admissions.uniat.net uniat na spelling u n I y a t so admissions.uniat.net hona obe register open so by your training hub your training center so why you so I bang family chapel
1: sure
0: any family chapel no. Pen, yes and as a bina to nichi bomb so junction wa bomb so junction ufi chrome bound new share fm and offree a just outside so na air passwa open take one more pine share fm home abe aba maxima then two signs to bus stop obe hu ye ewo ewa yes
1: okay edama say upi for yamin shamo
0: that's it
1: na jide say nipa dodo na so beba no ma besia
0: absolutely
1: yeah computer okay yanto komane so from amin shamo 4.5 e ben konti yenye ne quick na fifi manfred and kalala mm na omumedi komo no enso bi wo so awuti adwumadi no fa me be say home message first off, Carl Kress, according to the Ghana Football Association and Sports Ministry, in the Nano, Woman Tenasino, almost Papa Juma, Okobo, and my World Cup, no, a swenny, and in tea, who been yas ever sound to honor so now a bird, Jumano Diamai, as the new black, as the head coach at the mother Black Stars of Ghana, bra, and tena AFCON 2027 qualifies, no, yet the best success in tea, opinion, on one and say all to us so at the am I only saying Samson President John Dramani Mahama say and that's a ball board no what is over no board na Dr. Fred Eya Awa Adano no or see what dissolve no Papa first of Jane Abema after 9 months a pa yes in our office we a kukudama womb most of them a year into sports a good day no omo ti ase de na bema just 9 months president beka se sabo do megu no de na esi
2: which for us to understand here cause when say no say e ti ase senior president John Dramani Mahama person ye ni nyoma second term adeɛ baako a menim ne sɛ President John Dramani Mahama mpɛ sɛ nkeka wa bia anaasɛ the public opinion no wobɛnya no wrong. 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The immediate cause of nia wohu nanei ɛyɛ when the NSA director general any board no, especially the board, ɛkɔ the Accra Sports Stadium na ɔmkɔ inspection na board chairman yi bie bɛka kyɛ yɛ sɛ the Accra Sports Stadium no ɛyɛ debt trap wobɛka last week. 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To be very honest, to me move for to Manugu Sports Authority also, and by extension the appointers that appointed him. Now near money a very interesting crown say time omo be kan sasem we see no reach aka just about 2 to 3 weeks na Black Stars e ba be bo omo game e wo fie in the AFCON qualifier. Okay, one of the biggest scandals that happened in sports in the last few years was when Ghana has a one stadium. One, me a struggle to get for Ghana to play their games. And so, when this government were in opposition, they were very vociferous about that. Say, a idea any say, see, sabe, a musuo. Say, Ghana as football nation to say, yeah, a bedroom maybe not Black Star, maybe a boboa. Yenya baby me mobo. Inti trust me. Omo mo ba ba mu no. Adie ba ko mpeso omo twaso ntem. Any say say Janice that say so a. Omo be twaso and aso be kwenti ne nako. So that is the short term course. Baba ya na ebebo park no so na na enye no. Two. Rich now him say ye bobo ni wie ya. Any say board chairman e be ka say o Accra Sports Stadium no crop na dead trap. E no mo free yo ra yam for Accra. Who is the chief director of the National Sports Authority?
1: Matiso acting oye.
2: Yeah. Eno kodi ukomo. Of course. Eno kodi ukomo. Which? Odi ukomo na he tried to go behind the emotional lines. So ono crown or status oye acting 18 months was the same in Tianika. Rich, what does that even tell you? What picture does he paint to the presidency? See a phobia. 18 months in Tianika. The people of Ghana did not have that sympathy for Yampo Vankra because you've not been able to do the job as you're supposed to do. So it has been bad performance. But Rich, the long-term cause is what I'm about to tell you. And a problem, no? Rich, NSA chief director, on any deputy, what you had at home, so? I'm telling you. Madam Veronica, come me. Any Yampo Vankra. I'm telling you.
1: Because when you say Kumasi game, you see, I'm not catching and say, look, the Kumasi pitch ain't yet ready for Democrats Cup. I'm not insisting, pa. And I just said, no.
2: Yeah.
1: Mumu approve and Mumu game no.
2: Iti, which Omi no die. Things are not well between them. In fact, say only Omu Mumu bang Mami ni din koma. Omu say yau e ines in chain.
1: Wow.
2: Na. Only your mom obey you, also didn't come out rich. I knew you know. On also see minister in next in chain. Now, minister Baba, you be to the NSA or farmer, I mean, a quanso. It's the only you be to the NSA. And the example I was giving was that, okay, the African senior athletics here in Ansia, the face of it wasn't the NSA boss, it was a deputy NSA boss. Madam Veronica, come here, do maybe near see Jen sets near the idea of Diana self or on a front here. In fact, she was part of the LOC, but of course, in terms of the NSA point of view, she fronted that conversation. You know, didn't come to him. There is huge rifts between the NSA chief director and then the deputy. In fact, the two deputies in here, there are people that believe that Rich Sobekaya, about we start the NSA funny SM come employ certain people. Yeah, but Frank and Lady. Ah, NSA 4, I cry, yes, there be almost money employ. Obekaya. A lot of people believe that those were party people. And I have personal deal mobile. Because for a lot of the people, we all know the coordination of the link between Yampo for Ankara and then they brought Penny a free Ankara
3: in the NDC party and the fact that he wanted to bring people into the NSA. When TV and first uncle for number, there were a lot of issues in there. Which and only didn't papa money by. So the sports minister usually deals with Madame Veronica Comey a lot. And there are a lot of uncertainty about. Which means that only as a president, Mama yes will dissolve a board. Board chairman and Gazuni Krumas are representing the DG outside of Ghana. There are certain members of the board are rich from Enra and Komu Mudi Echreme. And they say, one. Board in the moon, NSA board, no cotton. So we meet just three times or four times in a year. 3 to 4 times, number meeting a year, no quiet. NSA board in Tiakau. NSA one of you.
1: Voluntary.
3: Like Okani Amo allowance, 1,008. In Tiabi, I'll call first quarter, no, I'll call second quarter, no, I'll call third quarter. Asa. It's your calculation now. Seven in a year, going out to 6,000 cities. Into almost crowning, you probably break our board or so many adji.
1: You're dissolving no crowd.
3: Yes, because we were high plus. I didn't call class. I was saying, Yashi in Frimu. It's rich. This was a similar problem with what Professor Tumesi Enya or NSA. Do maybe near the minister on the side, on the board chairman, on the friend is saying the two deputies, issues up and down. Which adding simbibri. The conversation of reshuffle, even on Kumasi, Babi Kumasi, there are questions around it. Which factions and those in NSA, what's here? There is a high level meeting between Oriya and Pofuankra, sports minister, and the president, Mahama. President, come and let us know exactly what is the problem, non solve it. Because on one person, the deepness and same be the government. No. Because that is what didn't help John Mahama one. Yeah. John Mahama two. They want to be very careful with that. Rich ABM, Mr. In sports, too much of the media work will not build results.
1: I didn't.
3: NDC governments, I know that they love the PR and they do it very well. And they wanted to go ahead of this NSA issue. Mr. Let us not think that dissolving the board alone. There are a lot of cracks in there in the NSC. You can go solve it.
1: Me have no person. Me better not make catch on there.
3: And yet dissolving the board.
1: Dissolving the board in the NY.
3: Because board in
1: there. Solve any problem.
3: Yeah, board in there you may be.
1: Oh, me problem. Let's say.
3: Sure.
1: Kalala. Yet you groom her. The Bia Ghana innovation. The Bia O. Your innovation. Your innovation. We are the same place. Near see. Your innovation. No. Near Saba say. A whole year BM. And the other is the careful. Some company. You are modern.
3: That is why.
1: And yes,
3: the problem may my catch up several times. I'll say it again. For the love of God, Obi Otiemibia knows that I've been vindicated on this NSA matter. NSA biggest problem air politicians.
1: They
3: call for only need the technical ability and yes, I don't know how. Exactly. Number two, the interest on the various parties are changing
1: too much.
3: NSA for because show them. You see, Rich, these are seasoned journalists. Madam Veronica Komeni and Papa Anka.
1: Yeah.
3: The people behind my America come, don't think that say, oh, see, the Ampofankra sideline you and Tenuano. No. There were issues of sideline and also Kobo Obiechi. Both of them are there. They deserve to get the heat. They are not doing a good job. And Sembe Bromo Kaya Sem Trofo, yet radio, so I send a manual idea make us say. When you talk like this, make sure that Nyamio Adumna could do Odoma.
1: Your work is show.
3: Now, and then, Baba Araba BSC, Okache said, a cast posted you a death trap. Right? Nyame Kosudie. Some of them, they are unprintable and not good for radio.
1: Well, thank you. Okay. Well, we'll have that conversation. I discuss this issue too, but Kalala, I'm saying, kitu ebi on
0: yes.
1: Carl's Grace, you need to change so near time, you
0: know. See, Rich.
1: Because of winning
0: quick
1: tonight.
0: Quick one.
1: Carl's Grace has a
0: Tuanus. I'm a
1: PN. Yen Kasu or Babak.
0: Yeah, Tuanus.
1: Yeah, Tuanus.
0: Tuanus. Can come in.
1: Yeah.
0: See, the conversation of the NSA. Quickly, Uber called the objectives of the NSA as an authority. And knocking came one, the last one I interest the mama say they are to encourage private sector participation in the funding and development of promotion and sports. And for what I know, every public authority should have the power and ability to generate funds.
1: Mm-hmm.
0: In as much as I can buy any there, how our politics are influencing. I think say time immemorial now, personally your more corners are failing us. Because one the authority. You mean say they so on of more economy. Budget allocation from the government.
1: Yes.
0: But when you say
4: is an authority by more coin to accept gifts and things from private sectors.
1: But NSN is super cultural, sir. Even in clubs, you grow, you should that facility.
4: No? Yes.
1: Among from master the umpona and kasike as and can say no money.
4: Yes, you bet me a catch or must say. As an authority.
1: Bitch, so I'm the comma and you for your
4: mistakes.
1: But I mean
4: but as an artist and an authority, no, that's why you're having board. You should bring innovative ideas. That's why you have board, directors, as an agency, institution, authority, innovative plans and ideas. Your internal generated fund. Until I buy the kakraba, pitch na more kakra, who invest away. We've seen government institutions are. You cannot buy them all, mono. Return you enough. The mutim see hotels, no more demand. Did Abia want to see hotel? But you bring plans, projects, innovations that will generate money for the authority. So before I buy Baba Kwana, we see Kadibi Dada. We need to make it because we have directors.
1: But Kai, Prof. Tumas in time, who say on the side, the buy?
4: Yes,
1: sir. And Kayem pitch covers. So, Niam from uncover pitch, no, so that you bet me the amount that.
4: Yes.
1: I'm going to bet you amount 300,000, 400,000.
4: South
1: Canada.
4: You bet me the amount of money. They are maintaining. They should be maintaining. Because one, what now, whole 9 months, government first come by. What may come be your work or not to? You failed. Because here I know a contract, you failed. You liaise between the government and the sports ministry. Protected pitches in my. So, I'm buying for Sika Mai. I'm buying the Sika Nebane. So, the men of America as an authority and an agency, our gun hand, you must generate fund. It's a person can get two innovations.
1: And come on, I'm here on Saturday. Enough time.
4: Yes, because so that maybe Richard were the president
1: to go buy this
4: Kababa, buy for this Kaman. At least generate funds, and I think it should help.
1: I'm here on Saturday. I'm back in the car square. In the album. Now, yeah, share with the announcement in there by no, yeah, your target duration, yeah, your salary money 90. It been your time now discussing it now. And so it's from Pamcho, it's trying to be now Abbott also.
5: A muzu garlic bitters, mamoja dear fru sunny ye, blood pressure, any cholesterol coffum, a ye siatica yao, a yama stroke a yarefo, and mum pomodin, weni ehuna de ye, sugar level coffum, u to me and homi ye, a muzu garlic bitters to me mawo dan na ho, a biwo herbal, any pharmacy shop 0247 77 67 43.

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4: 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banner electrical so I didn't say this on say and electricals and then I'm entire women in area the amount of cables are the best of a stroke and yeah they are what you're feeling in ano and also no 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Adam Cassier, and I Etwasso.
5: I wore a Gumuamemu, New Uniba Police Station, Yentutum. Our moment in the Phobia, Sansa, not supposed to be in Yasa or Timidas, Yabrano Macrasoco, and some of you will be so pitched in the room.
6: Now, send me a ra a plus or no young Massimage, and you will come one central, the two jar, ya a bimusu said you are so bonnet or how a better minus or Bambomono, Bambomonim the four abon Cocose. When you say ye was Sansa Kaino,
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10: Sometimes when we hear the things that you have done, the things that some organizations are doing now, we wonder, some of us keep wondering what really we have been doing in the past 8 years. But it looks like, because we've just come back from SNIT, we've been to SNIT this morning, and the kind of things that we heard and we hear, we knew, we even heard before we went there, and what we were told, if you compare that to the fact that not too long ago, the SNIT was prepared to sell its prized assets like Labadi, Pleasure Beach. You wonder how Ghana could have sunk so low. But I think maybe you have achieved all this through proper management and then use of resources and recognition of the fact that we are not here for ourselves. We will live, we will pass this day, but worse, whatever we should aim at is how do we want to be remembered for the stewardship that we were given to us.
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7: 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It is a institution to assembly back that's a back judiciary and as a Supreme Court. How are somebody making these statements about them? How are you going to sit in it and be neutral? Also a neutral crowd, how can people believe that Sabi, we are neutral. If it's alcohol, I could praise you all. Minty be Ghana, look, many new Ghana. This is the first time I mean who's a Chief Justice or no court state visits or visits to state institutions to make remarks. It's unheard of, completely unheard of. And to the message Chief Justice, that's why they back in Chief Justice position. Only no who ye, none of his predecessors have dabbled in public affairs the way he's doing it. And unfortunate.
6: Eti penyati suwa kasa yi eye professor Ajimadria eka amamuwa mwa abinfono waka humbi. 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
7: Yeah, of the constitution. The judiciary is today, it's not as if what you want to do. I mean, it's like I've been saying, I mean, if you make me Minister of Information, I'll speak. If I'm Attorney General, I will speak. If you make me Minister of Foreign Affairs, I'll speak our foreign affairs. And so the constitution is what establishes all public office and the system of government. And the constitution manages in many ways parliament and the executive. To the extent that the president has to present the state of nation to parliament, parliament comments on it, the president chooses ministers for parliament. That is the system of checks and balances chosen by the constitution. The same constitution goes out of its way to instrument the judiciary from the executive and from parliament. So, for example, it says that the judiciary is independent. It says that in what capacity is it going to have basically two constitutions?
6: And ye kani attorney general abano ye penyo no sansu ye kani swafo shaten sini ensam suwo en wodin chimwa ban wasi ye rajogati wasasema wati ye nidyo shaye die ansini trim na mamrano eti chemu atemwa fo majuma ena ye omampeni su honsono wa majuma emrasimu jafuwa juma wabin free by being kwa seba being kwa yobie juma inti CJ wanyashi ye
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9: 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security, minister for rules. 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
11: But our success will depend on how we work together, cooperate, collaborate. And please be assured of the fact that I'm not here to pick favorite. My job here is to make sure that we work together, that we achieve our objectives. What I would have an expectation of is a minimum standard of discipline, of transparency and accountability, and of prudence when it comes to handling of resources that are actually the taxpayers' contribution towards this country's development. I am so grateful for your presence here, and I look forward to working.
6: Na te se waka sentu wenu ye dionye ejume fono eka wasu wa mama ye yimu wabasi gana bedin kunimu inti nwaba ye inti wamu yina enka mumu na wanye se juma no enwati so wunya futu waka kira edema gana fo
11: bring alive the core principles and the mandate for the existence of this ministry. Science, technology and innovation are meant to work hand in hand. As we look towards our development, it must not be at the expense of our environment. Our constitution, which is the supreme law of the land, is clear about the fact that both government and citizens have a responsibility to protect our environment. And we have a duty not only to work together, to collaborate, to bring ideas together, to make sure that the ministry achieves this objective, but also to help rate regarding their responsibility. Government ought to play in the role that citizens' environment is key, not just in Ghana, but globally. The issues of climate change, the issues of degradation of the environment as well.
6: It will help you at it to yempotempotem and we are seeing na you see a yemun sakra ye and also a yadia yankasa ye suni a banya details as this one and the masani mano echo costu of yemu nini na ye niema be a washa say we bet to me a son on a yempotempotemahuni di aquanimu
5: 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And I can't could cheer fan a swore. Now said, yes, ya yamity at it and I'm a punning cassa and now you know. Seven about ten sorry, a crana, cabed dance will be to me an antibium. Now, what way impose will be Yasamaya and on Yamkupon Kua any name a bunch of your friend hero. I will know Yasimu dancing in Chiremua or the ma Adam Cassiaba or Chichimu any.
12: Opatoma, Oko Amasama, Ovai Rufi, Akaba, Obepa, Ovaedino, Naufi, Sapemaqua, Obepa, Toma, here, Oko, do an uncle for Jaja, that are not police running by. 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
13: Nobody can discriminate against us. And because there are some costs we will say too much, we will close down a footing of police station in New Winiba. That's not where some of them are going to attack me. I am going to that town today. And I'm telling them that if they think that Afonso Makin is their MP, and so they can hide behind him. And if Afonso Makin decides to choose that over me, I will fight with him. It is the reason why they are doing those things. Because they think that he will save them. Obi is doing what they are saying. I'm not scared of the entire Ghana. What the fuck is on in this country? I'm telling you, Ghana hate him. What the fuck is on in this country? Ghana hate him. What the fuck is on in this country? They came with an order to go and kill people. A little we only three. But I think at the scene about 2 kilometers away from ADNC. Gang now almost our commissioner almost taken for 4 women to sponsor any idea. But it will move to Equia could be the original of our own in the Ocobo. Police forming the Bukumian and a Hagang Momus in Baku. And Tabumaya, almost 600,000. We are the biggest ethnic group in Central. Everything for now, or more than 107,000. Nobody can intimidate us. And when they have an MP like me, Bami Atarobin, Bob Bato, Don Mamen Kata, mimic AP Facebook Live as the Kamas Maj.
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14: 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something like that. Without police, what you mean can I woman? That's right. A brand new news are and you know when you have a brass and say now or your number is saying when you have a tre na the bibinan ku ya emra and a woho a pine be grow while between your faso man near what's it a sefata what's the yen yeah yeah but
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17: Yeah, the police station me free hot there. And the police bebe be bobo. No man see police station that noche. The bus there one and the land in the man yes. The bus there a banisen on the police station wo. The bus there yes a baby. The bus there any other thing that is contrary to maintaining law and order. And no papa police will come in. But yes, police station. If you are see, you know, there's a problem with it, whether by the land or by the structure or by any other thing. Then the state has the right to look for a different place and put up a police station. Because when you the bad police station, I think the main objective is to help the police to establish in the maintenance of law and protection of lives and property, including communities if their police station in war.
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3: 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Ekobe Nkrumah says, "You know, sir, a yana tension, a ya a dawo montemo. It is about time, eso muna idi mujuma na abotoyemu itiniba. Into Monday, you know, the accusation is that both schools, you know, we say na yetutu abuaba ne site, and a we to accuse the other side say omu students na epai abu eba the other side. If you afraid police from omoko." Police for no quiet patrol, a blue or my inner siren after a while. Almost said they were not seeing much of ABN. In fact, some of the policemen caused sustained injuries the Monday and also swayed me. In tea, a whole joy. Then Tuesday, around prep time, also came under stone attack. Around 1:20 a.m., I'm marching. Then the headmasters of both schools were informed that facilities a whole mohono have been set up. Please, and the scale of destruction it runs into millions of cities
2: and I would say anything a car but fear dear was okay come on more or see millions of cities and yes I can't wa now the woman crime say assembly crime on one yeah whoa and some baby say ever by my knock of us a millions lady a call and my somebody didn't swan also now on car being seen
4: 104.5
5: all right I will see my car is a high insurer 104.5 and prem talk asie omo almost de omo to me be so ya cinema ye to me e de be dan wo e ye amanten and kasai community bank limited o madam romani e 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
1: 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Ne sentin a maintaining and Kasai Community Bank. I dream ya who, dear maintaining and Kasai Community Bank. And swan collection a bar, ever buying a yamwa. So be ya yan swan ne basabasano, and now so be papa printing receipts are. Swan an. Me kan fu aman tenyin en Kasai Community Bank en swa collection no e di amao. 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Aman tenyin en Kasai Community Bank. 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
2: Walk away,
1: no one near to
2: you. You were pressing your hope,
1: you and Shashi, you were hope,
2: you and Father Sung, we any so
1: our hope.
2: And one is a woody didica
1: and Santam
2: Shim when you swap the hook clay.
1: Lay a number how padia,
2: it be a better net.
1: So what about the bridge of Kojo Takran?
2: And look around with the choir, it
1: be a Bessemana Kenyan and won't pay me.
2: So what did you make? Yes,
1: Matias,
2: I will draw your friend, sir,
1: manpower,
2: and none of them were. Jumasa branch
1: na so ya kase ya ni wodo mahin
2: kuma senso
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13: She said, "Yeah, yeah, to be out here." 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
14: Me report no one.
13: Minya, what's up with them person here? 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
16: Abena enkonya ben enwo yi a kire me maami a afre de wapo asem saa
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16: Lillian Seasoning. 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
0: 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Yabet nsuo ni fie ho.
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0: 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And so now I said Jabet. Abawa.
1: Mama, I had there one more Jabet in there. 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If you best saying in a mammy, woe, no Nebano.
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1: Mama Pacho, it's you.
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4: 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Na le ban mi ni ni party say wo mu hu na yeso ye be ko modin say be we check why
1: Matia
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5: 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Hello.
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0: Monaco tell me so. 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
1: Oh, no, a pack of Benson.
0: I told you, Teff, tell you. I told you.
1: Ah, when him is a friend, is saying, Pacho.
0: Ah, yes, friend. Hello.
1: Me, Tia.
0: Dubai.
1: Hello. Medafo, what do you baby have for me?
2: But I'll be doing the Felix. Me kasafi aguna suelo.
1: Felix, when you baby abe mewo?
2: Me pacho kame ya kase mo adun ko ki unet we bi se bi a ki unet we bi a fana kwese de bi a. Now, and one na me draw attention to it.
1: Tini the picture na to so no. Wa unim sa ha de we are battling with them dada. Enti. Yeah, that's it. Hello.
3: Good afternoon.
1: Middle of the baby of Refi.
3: My patrol, my Refi is still reading.
1: Patrol, winning baby, I've been my war.
3: My patrol, never make us say no more. You over witness before.
1: I'm
3: a colony that's so called you over witness, dear. Any almost, I said, who were giant? Now, colony common on Shisha, my men. Eti ni ebe ya ne se mo fa ne picture mo nko di over phone solinim e ho na e bia mo be hu no
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4: jai
1: yo here that's it. May fa me last two calls because course the baby at yes in here here right matter for us. Hello. 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Ejuma ye be ye una se be ye be tin ye ya ko pension no ho na se no. Hello. 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
5: we o ye se ofre bi se ne phone da wo nya obi amfre no.
1: Okay,
5: nti ye se o ye ko
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5: o ye ko
1: amen ho ne mo bo
5: amen.
1: Hello. Hello. Last one, ni. Because baby, I call me. So, Mikai. Hello?
6: Hello? Hello?
1: What do you mean, baby? I'm ready.
6: Oh, only have a marking promise in name. I can't see you go so.
1: Pacho, what do you mean, baby? I'm man war.
6: Who said that my mini a year ye dan ka obi sa ne ba no games a osane na ope who said na ka se picture dada na de to so ohun je ka obi sa sa kwa ni sa na dia de na na ope a e bia na ne yen kofo ni 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
1: Me das.
6: Okay. Bye.
1: Me wa botre pa. 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Eh na. If you step on my toes, they are men fancho. Ene die. 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Biko bi bebo na amane. Why? Now they hear yesterday, it's near my neighbor. But be my attention, what passes say, kill net. No, it could be said he has been duped and cut. May say, oh,
7: wait, Miss Wobbutan, who
1: said, oh, yeah, money, yeah, no,
7: yeah, mammy, or banana on yare. Only how be our Sabby, a dream, and I be a mamma be said that. Or to be a also be what you need to know, Dean or no quack.
1: So near Jim, how be a
7: how be so
8: near Yagrim, how
7: so
8: name boom. Or war vesity on a warrior national service to a horn one. And I nay in Elizabeth, you know, Pipan. A free toy. Aye. And to know, and oh yes, or quackum.
7: Okwaku.
8: Aye. What try to mean person?
7: So Kokuno.
8: Aye.
7: Wow.
8: Any Missuya, my family know that so by you
7: are. Ah, who let any idea?
8: Miana, me reading. Miana, aye.
7: Okay.
8: Now you say I'm in the Diana Yano from.
7: Okay.
8: And I Diana Bammy, Shane, and ye soon dear. And I, you know, and will be soon people. No, the bachelor. No. And one, no.
1: Okay.
8: All right. And one, see, you know, Sam, no, know, woman, yes, who was coonty, woman didn't call a and was on one yard.
1: Depression to me, money, pious, and eh, or more boys, a jaw, momo, come on the doors, which I was in.
7: So, bet me, I trigger on Nipper Man. Bet me, we ought to one on one, Phyllis, may yam home for me, and I'm here, baby. You may be ready to
1: I want to the entrance to see you and why?
8: In the memory, I had a
1: bit. Oh, dear, may I ever from and perso be your choir back? Why? Yeah, I be from perso me to an among. Na, maybe, sir. Maybe I'm a monkey, dear, just a for Nana woman. And only a frank is fair, maybe be a sendo. May just a for now woman on your dear near Yashe.
8: Eh,
1: dear, now who's to say, oh, giant, so be crying.
8: I wonder you want to cry, don't pay the attention to a giant,
1: and
8: fry with eh, dear, would do moon or sound could be your dear name.
1: Until I make us say, the Omono community no air white, as so platform and as so. Tea betting me, Eddie, Jija, and my yahoo. Eh, dear, now I drink a baby by. Why? Until they come a kuma to him. What? So the old CFA and the incoming pay, we might go to Kusuedi, but emu.
8: Say, next woman, we are
1: called. Hey, cow by
8: Joe.
1: Me buff from home, maybe my water.
8: The main care of
1: France, I had him from our high, and no one upon
8: you, and the end of me bummy to him change.
1: Well, Bamba been at the Nasa, my baby, die. Oh, now I did an amateur, and this idea we say no. Eh, baby, Anke Becca said, you are not some no by any new one to Yanka. But we one I didn't want Betty. And I don't do one yako you do, I didn't want some wabba. And to charge ya our babo, you know. And they say, one new baby, and it's ye. One in or not, or they are two name Pran on Rogers, one in it ye. Nampranchi any mono. 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
10: okay
5: what you say
10: yeah
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10: eji Cindy mo no de edwem ba bi a wo ba wanya bi ansifia wa ha wo ho ene ka na wo fro na wo mpese woni mate ne benya trouble wo mpe ha obi a e tap and hope mr o afidie ne bo mu dia ya card na
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10: yeah yeah
5: because say kura no mate fo no kura to me the seat back on pay line
10: in the correct
5: so you take card we are guy
10: drive any kura to my left no dey airline
5: yeah yeah so and if I man met na front
10: okay
5: and no han
10: me patcha wada tap and hop no offices no pi we come say na manche aso eh e free and you see kebia and unti for number we near register ma 0535125004 na any enkomo na bibia enko fine Chocho, chocho.
5: No sense, no sense,
10: oh
5: no sense.
10: Yeah,
5: chocho, nyami shira chocho. Chocho, busi enyi na.
10: Enye ize.
5: O babi akanka wo hu wani mi.
10: Na nim se lawyer kumi.
5: That's right.
10: E de letter bi abeto ye ho.
5: Okay, okay, okay.
10: Se e da no. So truth na o kan ye no.
5: Okay.
10: Wo no mu hia wo.
5: Okay.
10: E wo friend is saying court bi. I'm wa be cheche. Be bi kwa okosu yan.
5: Okay, na se mi kura mi court wo kura na mi ye adwuma. 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
10: O ye de ho.
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5: so truth
10: monche no
5: on say ye wo so truth ye dey the statement ayi the pronunciation so truth and the word minimum and a salt truth
10: enche ne e wo minimum
5: enche na ba ye fe ne so truth
10: enche na ba
5: eno na word church no
10: ready. Miss Yawada, Chocho herbal soap, herbal cream, oil gel, hand and foot cream, skin toner. 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
5: and no spray we out there 1 month tuntum be am pen ho answer this and no spray the entire compound
10: the entire community go
5: on tuntum be am tuntum twam
10: some kind community when this town
5: oh community there so
10: community here there
5: community am patamu me patoma sue ade o
10: okay yan
5: sue ade yeah entire compound
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10: Yeah.
5: Haxa mixer. Osa tamfo.
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10: Yo. Mr. Wada, Bomodia, pharmacist and get one Nakasia Munano, Ubenya Biokanshi Drug Lane, PF, Freddie Mins, Baby, Fred 0546-189405, and Afe 0203-822-855. Now, what you would your last show? And you come one
5: time, Mamma, Mamma, Cassie Mitchell, Saka Saka,
10: yes,
5: some consul,
10: yes,
5: and a Bobia, I Cassian,
10: yeah,
5: last show,
10: yeah,
5: what you must say. When you spray for you, I'm going to be
10: okay.
5: I did back one a bad man say, and you didn't say, who spray them how to meet them. I know who spray so a big cup for you and say,
10: okay.
5: I know who paint to them.
10: Fa fra paint.
5: Yeah,
10: okay.
5: Lillian season.
10: A seasoning.
5: Seasoning. Not just a year season, Muniani.
10: Yes, I was. Let's say Lillian was.
5: Lillian was. What
10: can you
5: do? You could not say, be now marketing one.
10: Let
5: us say, one nigga.
10: Ah. Mr. Waja, Bomadia, Fred 0244-406192-0598-910500, and Afe 0249-712-246. Oh, baby, I see a nune dinasum at the Amano Syntax Tank.
5: Tanka chichi de da ho.
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10: Yeah.
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10: Yeah.
5: Tanka oto de de topa asase ase a kanfa so kru empai.
10: Okay.
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10: Mhm.
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10: Okay.
5: Pe de atechire ye de. Oh, Nanima, I did back my friend with the mentor.
10: Yeah,
5: it's your woman, Fadi.
10: Okay,
5: Otamas,
10: eh, come on.
5: Yeah.
10: Mr. Wada, Bomadi agents, you know, a dozen, so over 400 agents, Ugana, Nano, Yenia Ban, and Amma McBrown, Efi, Aya Kreba, M. Sushumo, baby, or Frujina back into baby, I'll when you be men, Casa Woho, a Bini, or friend number way, Nature, baby, I want to be Jodia, 0244-335-168, you know what, Jodia, end point of your party clinic is Simen Control, say, yeah, dear baby, and then Maman Munia, I am prostrate, you know, they can't bear me here, say, and La G. 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
11: Currently switched off. Please try later. The MTN number you are calling is currently switched off. Please try later.
10: Okay. So I was a minute.
12: Mbacho. No videos ni biho. 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And I'm fine. Ma famba. Second, o sa se Michelle wo came na mje send because I'm a buyer.
10: Na wo ba.
12: Mbacho mo baba.
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12: Me na ka chere.
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12: An checkes.
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10: Okay. 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Se woni no e be twempa.
12: Oyo bi a o wa kuma pa. O pesiriye.
10: Okay.
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10: E foot o be nsa na ya no de ma.
12: Foot bi bi.
10: Debi me pay back up.
12: If it's to say nipa enye nti eto da abo nipa
10: se bi bi to mutu fo.
12: Bi bi to wa. Mr. Dinichi but me hu se.
10: Oh shit.
12: Yes. Mr. Dinichi.
10: Okay.
12: ibi wo I'm telling you but sa particular thing di me hu da
10: okay en ti di en o ka kire we be ma we interested in him
12: ye na fo fa no e ko e chiri kakra
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10: mi am wan booti e na wo je peni okay wo ka se o ye good a ani amaje di se o ma 5000 o di en e kire se o ye good
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10: Hmm. Na e ana mo kan study na, study ni e de he. 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
10: 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Me se me kase me pese me study obi a me ma woni me nada.
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12: yeah better check miss
10: da bi oh what did they say
12: Felicia
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10: na woni time
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10: Na muko?
12: Kudidi ni yako Ni asa kufi and things baby
10: mm so say you know what's 5000 ma me pese me tie be ma na no asem wi anza ye nkwa na me tie ne nsem no kekekeka ye no bi na me wi ama baby sa o ma me nsem ba ko me nu ko yeso mama so so okoku no na me mi sa na ye nhwe acha I ready ye nkwa
13: hello Ah, there were more cordial. No free that come to Mubano.
14: This year, no, I forgot to send a man and say, May my Bahon say, You sit down on a corner. I'm a baby. I know the mamma many a day, a buy. On whom I am, I say, like, I didn't have pain now, a barber, a buy and a semi cojiscano, a woofie, me, you can't woofie. 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Man is here, no, who feel the gate to have it, my temple from Mancasa. Umbedi, my temple, and I'm here, Jin, so, eh, dear, you know, my acquaintance or Moya, sir, mess up with him. I feel the call, I mean, when it's it. Who now, say, well, when the party, dear, wouldn't mean could be our so quack with Jusica. But to me, one is a Christian on a measure and I made it. Medimisica. The Pacho Utia. Christian, I am a Russian, Namidimisica. And as I mean, did you do a Marco Mubia or one, a catcher and say, the Panacho is candy, the Minya Manifa. Because Sabla, my report, Chocras and the Mentana. So, what you are saying here tonight? What you are saying here tonight? Where did Missica? Fine, scan where did the idea of the mound, the chow. Now, Fadia, me too cry, I'm not doing you on your quack, maybe I'm a colonel. Wouldn't I be you, dear, and I'm so dead. If I didn't tell my banny, now you cook mafia. Maybe I know for car now, Conadis can for Abbot Massey. Maybe I'm the Jimmy Sika catch and say, I'm my boys can be seen, and you could share my best school fees. It is handsome now, okay, can say, me, the panic on, and then they try to find good senior, the Minya Luna maker.
13: If you can, I mean, I'm not much in a mission, Emum. My man or my friend was all meeting us in to a friend very next 20 minutes time. So it
1: can be a. You're okay, what's
9: it? I'm trying. What's it? Caribbean.
1: Is it then in Ukraine?
9: Because I said, my name is Mammy Siano. Gates are new to dinner time. My name is Mammy Siano. If you gates are new to dinner time, you put me where you want. My friends and mammy, so I'm where you want. Now I say, I'm going to go. Nippon switch away. It's just a mean chant. Videos and so on my phones.
1: Yeah, her video now, what they are sending. And the canna summons who you are
9: me. The canon, so what come near my answer? Or send me Jay. See, aha, what cover for? Or send me Bomu Bessia, send you could train me by fees. Or Sasa Magis canon, add the Mabanico hospital. Or Sasa the mamma to her, and I'm a first canoe to call. Only my con crying, mammy. What the mammy said, or what the African I have four.
1: Pacho, opinion me, and Tessa. Come on. Namu cry, Yamu Dania.
9: My
1: mistake, Bay. Mammy, Rabbi, my cry, what is that? Would you have video and I mean, ready? Yamu, encore video.
15: Oh, my. Oh, you could yet. 10 million. Minimum good 10 or 1. Oh, maybe I was sad, Jacob. Hey, Radu, you must send the video ready now. Must send the video ready now, my brother. Come here. Me ma chomo picture ba mama ne hamu wase. Me di ba police station and then me come one. Oh man, hey. Oh you could yet. I started over 15 million. Minimum good 10 or 1. 10 million men are Jordan Ayali at the cost.
16: I don't care. I'm a man. I'm
15: a man. I'm a man. I'm a man.
16: I'm not going to be able to do it. Who be some them demand?
15: Maybe only my 50 million. Maybe finish a medal. Maybe 50 million.
1: Hey, mommy, are they my winning? Recording what walk out or say what the recording be by Mama Mintiano. Recording us, huh? Okay, I know. Ah, what say, we are winning, wouldn't be quite when I cook,
17: but your boy.
1: A comment of us, what would him know?
17: Man, that crook, and I'll be see me banner.
1: I will fee.
17: Now, my friend, my banner prep will say, now, one out dinner by him. No, say, Mama, me ba. Into one of my face, boy, and the bra, free. 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
18: 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But one thing as am born in family. 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
17: na catch no inte bedum na bi na me ba na dwin asesa inte na ni nwanu ah nya sana sister tie ah nya sana sister tie inte na me hu ne me nya me hu
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18: me fe Number no say she go the nearest police station report and it will be Asqua police station as a tech.
1: Nti waye
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10: Yeah.
20: What am I saying? Now we are 10 CB. And you sumu as why I am fat. Ne man I can say yes. You need a bad Jimmy. Because you have your one also. I can't.
10: I'm not for a contact. You see. What's up, Mupe? Osamda. Oh, what's up? Because what's up, Mua? I hear you say, baby. Ah. A guy. And I address you. Doctor for your nancy.
21: I'm not going to see. I'm going to show you a tip for pa. I have a beautiful brand signed Herbal Company Limited. It's not to say yes, maybe we'll tell no. Now you do come up here for your food day. We're about to go to the end now. Now I intend to know performance shop. They have much of a new world. Now I'll call for this cement vital again. Herbal mixture any capsules that you can be. Now one of now, but let's see if you know. Now to see another beer, you only should be at your CFD amount. You see what Dr. James Samoa is a capsule of child blame move. After you say, Pimsa range of products in your trim, I got my love and a malaria dry enum. I wanted to malaria, so cry, and dear free nipper, dear nipper, and guy, Professor Dalek, Miss Channel. So I have Professor Nigalic, and I hear a gem somewhere. I can't put mine, no. What did a boy and a female when you put your animal be here to a seer cry, and dear free war. I got blood to a connoisseur with your daughter Tashia. Yea, no, ma, and moja, yea, dear, my dear, dear, no. I really put your lina. Ever sign up a bona the Almighty, a guy herbal mixture, and a capsule said one is a man's vital herbal mixture, and a capsule said, no, you know, a pimp sign herbal no panua, ye day abba a jama and so. Now, guy, they said, you wouldn't know, you may ye, and it's a fruit, you so call, now say, baby, I'll tell you, and when you put your animal be on, why in term, no, I can form a shop, no, herbal shop, a pen war, over a house, so per cement vital, a guy herbal mixture, and a capsule, so you soon are not what the top. Na wa friend number still good TV ne so no na afi wa je kwan abafa so abanu maduro no na aboa wo ama ya wo woti wo ni pedua nim no eto ase kra e de every one numbers a wo frey ese so no eye 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drone I want them no I yeah you might have seen us one beside drain ya for this year can you draw okay no mama seven I'm on a bed mess or sorry debbie a you know any hammer and a doctor james someone 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
1: 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And I'm not very bad ideas.
0: You didn't cry the air.
1: Yes, same.
0: Now, Uti, one of the radio stations, I can say, ah, Dawood ointment, any Dawood 360 capsule, said the easy come one seminal. Overquacko to be no aswahe. The honest require no auto capsules, no me and son. Now, ointment, na kabako pay our shop, and auto can. Also, where you saw ointment capsules, no me, you know, ointment back on us. 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
1: 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And a cap heba, do the one I know, breaking a newborn, and a Dr. Clement, or more motion in free Takrade, or Munko AA Mensa, Sir Charles, a Buakwa Pharmacy, and a Nindia Pharmacy.
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0: 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I'm sure you better see a baby. Mammy far away in chem na Makache will say, yeah, Kasa, yeah, this year, I and any high evangelist degree out a day. 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
0: yes. 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
4: 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What is here? What is
5: here? I'm here. I'm here. I'm here. You're a access bank.
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9: All right, Abu Suyame Sosa Fawa Sofemme na yendi e jakakra let gold matinase yebedija enti bomo di bebi bia wobia enyi wafidi eno enfria sebe ya beti miya buwao na wusu uwe bibia wete mi akope bi ato. 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May my dream has said, make an over to Missy Siawa, or no, now was a semisa, much as say, may why your papa, when you're thrown a media, or why you do say, a year octopus building, no more, would do also be so bear man conjunction, a wire, and an octopus building, a war, and a swear, your pepper, pepper, and a woman who's shoeless office. Friend is here, it was 024 2703 595 and as a boyfriend was 050-877-1413. Now also and to me and yeah pa let us form a brabo mu yonko and I may come from our we say but more was so a dream of pomo din send someone and until now what to tell no could pebby send a baba way or bob brassy a honor yeah do you want to baby a dream pa and uti and you might be SEC ye what any power done a one day I mean my catch me say would die a crano say one day I want to so diet. So person so diet party any letters from Bomodin the Copebito. Now with joncolization in a two child dear Nanny Mamma come from away and the Copebito outlets and who don't to a petty baby be a nationwide Wubenya be at a opera crack and has open a do a tour. Now we bought a pin one more. Now was what could you do? From us here, I was 0302231155 and that's over from on crying 0322029365. Now also what to me. 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And I want 5, 6 and I know 9. Miss Raubebre, who had a new man been quiet. Now we're getting word on her and any goose, so no popo and any hair. Blueprint zebra, and the popo near her hanging in our room, or bedding work in the moon. Now I'm poor, I was saying, your man's in quiet. About friend that you couldn't sell, your man been quiet. As was still, I saw our dear. What poor? Can't want to make up now any more and call the and come more. I will as a for snitter, yeah, building the moon. Now call you from much of crying. From an air bookings, our number is so. 0547-113-957 Now also any or more entry and come on Gifted Uncle Ministries presents us the prize What you say? 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

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I prime sports. I foreign tidbit and quad. 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

0: Agono mu tintin ban. 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
5: 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Number one, I can't radio say. We didn't insure about Kwasi Justin Yamiche. Let me ask Sankari Bedaya or Brad Timinasi Bibri. Sabre, Yapumudi, I didn't hear pa. Debi Ameka, Sassim will say, Mr. Row. We asked now, I did back when Yapa, I didn't hear any idea. Yeah. Nah, I buy ya. Dr. Foucault. Our pitching number one, a one of three. I say yes. When you had the pan, I'm going to know it. Don't let us say,
6: I'm going to say, said the kind no e ko sabe pepe na no say aka one day fi say o man 1 week into o tena eh eh fiada is a elson into the offer ko no want me mai no o tena ne da package na o ba palenda fuku ye say ni birthday nti o ba offer 50% o 20%

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0: 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And from day one, up to best 2-5 years, yeah. Watch a cry 3 months, also over sorry, ananti. It was Dr. Fukioba, yeah, yeah, Juma way and natural. I own your coupon, I body a crime, so I am an antitino, no musu ye. Or Castle Bukrana, yeah, in Sir Pio Pimon, name me at the Habine, any Nija, any Niama Hodua, Namedia Mayano, ever chichi. 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
0: 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Nan say ti blue cross which you want for ho. 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Ya de sumo in tin yan coupon and fan hinta what then I did ya may. Did you know bay? Name sorry. Twame yam pa or china. Meme daddy back or small body. If you could set a cosy fiada, your best answer at anasi beam.
2: 0242 0242 1 5 5 9 3 5 9 3 5 0242 0242 1 5 5 1 5 5 9 3 5 9 3 5 and 0242 0242 4 4 2 1 6 6 0242 4 4 2 1 6 6 a petty number 1
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1: 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we dey prague for na jina obi so me say doctor for come ado be call you abu doctor be ba na sugar be din come for from me that's be
3: hey, welcome back to work.
4: Charlie, thanks, bro. Thanks,
3: the
4: bro.
3: Malaria really knocked you down, eh?
4: Charlie, no joke. Hey. Fever, headache, vomiting, hey. Loss of appetite. I couldn't even eat my usual fufu.
3: You and fufu.
4: How we go do
3: it? I hope you got tested before the malaria treatment.
4: Oh, yes, I did. And thanks to Malatu, I kicked out malaria one time.
3: Sharp. Anyway, yeah. Sorry to ruin your excitement, but your boss asked of you.
4: Okay.
3: She says she has plenty work for you.
4: No problem, Charlie. Strength day.
3: You see, oh,
5: yeah. When malaria strikes, take Malatu, containing artemether and lumefantrine. Comes in tablets and suspension for the effective treatment of malaria in adults and children. If symptoms persist after 3 days, consult your doctor. Malatu is manufactured and distributed by Ernest Chemist Limited. This advertisement has been vetted and approved by the FDA.
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1: implementing a number of people. When you come here, you see that we have almost about 100 employees who have been lawfully employed. They are paid their social security, senate and everything, which is good for the economy. So what we are proposing to Africa more was that if they could consider enrolling onto the 24 hour economy policy, where the mall can run over 24 hour system so that people can come here anytime that they want to assess the items over here. So it's something that we are still having a discussion with them. And we are aware that they are opening a branch at Edum, Konongo and other places. So when we enroll it, that means that we'll get more three shift system for these workers. So instead of taking 100, we take about 300 people, which will help the economy. So that's what we are having today with them.
2: You made mention that you are having discussions with them.
1: Definitely, when we finish and then they roll into it, we get the security, everything here, which we favor for them to operate 24 hours, we will definitely announce it to the public.
2: And also about the security, what can you say about that?
1: Well, the security is that you can see a number of policemen here. We have national security personnel here. It's just not for the opening, but when normal businesses starts running to, they are going to be there to...
0: Abusia any ATA Ashanti Regional Security Officer Captain Jabari Nodisa and 72 Dwa Ebra na kopiem ewo ejiso kwamo atitu ne kwamo ene onabu kuntu Braxton electoral area ho ena mo kese wonum atimi 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
7: 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Yen courses ni na practical, na AI nansu die, yada sheshe adisyenu, jaye regular, weekends, and evening classes. Free UPI school says ya, it was 0555-38-38-48 Matrix 0555-38-38-48 Oh, Kumasi, Unit Practical, El Susuanso, Tech Road, Young Website, and UPIschool.com. 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
9: Ah, I am a man just as a man for Bassa won't be procode. 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And the sansua, we you for frotter woman say, a year Juma the Sassan your procode, ye Jumana. 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
16: Madam, your jollof is sweet. 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
6: 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I was 0245316969. 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
12: 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Who we have better dear da. I say so. Freya ni for a bear for a quine sunny a bear for fidia meju with somebody ama. Otra won suma. And Nisa won say kana MC so ensa kanua today. 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

0: 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On the 3rd of September 2026, you just entered into the 9th month of the year. Thank you for making us number one in the town. Leading Shraba Kosi, Jason Yamich FM, Kingsley Odamia Mwaku, Asanka the Boys, Majuan Day Renew, Fear Quansi Jumedin at the Bro, Efisa Breakobim Nunsi, Ebekwa, Doom 106.3 FM. I'm your soul man here to bring you home safely on the best drive time. Yeah, your friend of Fear Quansi, Momunina Iko, Iko, Jume Jumo, Asadana, the Momunina, Safe Fidian Dawson, as Momusen Shai, Achari, a few younger Ponchain. 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And the yaw did the end of the Yamakaba. Wawanka saw about the Yamu, or 2-4 set to Tababio. Santini, Mining Yankada. Don Yankopas saw do as I bedu, Umemu, Asum Gimu. Yakoya BM Fenchamba, a better regional minister, and he came in mail. As I send an easy cry. Cause you are take a corso. And the far chrome does Santiman and Yamini asked me who say Yanginaba. Yahinabo, Wababedu, and I think Crapiao. So be police by Sandy Van as your man for the game. Gideon, not quite Benaya Boa, if you just a chain of fear. Yes, I could have moved on tonight. As you are called in Waba. Then I am Bogo, let's come to serious business here. Yes, you win a demo take a course for a quabba. Nana quabba.
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And yes, me fear for a woman. 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I'm going to say, I'm going to be a woman. And I'm going to be a few. I cry, my friend, Jenna Navy, and that Doctor Fouquas and Chebiana Hotel and Cardia Pomidium Sembray, and Yam Botchina 50%. Madia Savaka, Doctor Pechin number one. One shopper, no her bank assault, or not the

And the new year, we are born not the new year. 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Madiana Mnung in Anka Bom, the BIC a celebrity. As answers a duck on Yango Ponies and Vishapi. I have to celebrate every day. Kissing Ben Abbasso celebrity. Eh, wa wadana. Kissing Bia, oh, a breaker now, and I'm quite out of you. Eh, a bear moth in the bet me above. Eh, none accorded drink. Nyamu Sakra. And your feet neck could maybe be a woody be a wedding engagement party. Program be a becobia. One more serving in a month for Ben Morton serving. And I said, Mumma, my dear, for the program. I said, my dear, I'm the same who wanted 10 for the end. Instagram, TikTok, at Bebe is GH. My dear, shine the greatest thing in a Nigerian, the new mods reloaded. And your Ben Morton ever boiled. Put on the authority at Jet 23 0544. 0544 335 800 0544 335 900 and a 0544 335 900 and then your bear motor never bought I made be an air sun go cry and you want to send go for free easy brand I'm out break fast I'm out lunch no supper in a easy amount I'm from Hunja easy brand the bush to me camera I a bush to a chedia wumpa I a bush to a nije wumu. I'm invested at PSCMI Events, One Trading Enterprise. I was Sawaba Mama Johnson. I believe in Yagupon Shopper. I didn't cut the easy rice. I'm going to buy it. I'm going to say, I'm going to buy it. I'm going to buy it. So, I'm going to buy it. So, I'm going to buy it. I'm going to buy it. As soon as I'm going to buy it, I'm going to buy it. As a for market, I'm going to buy it. Me ami chrome crown marketa. 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What the batchy bofota na what the best you ana. 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Fried ton vegetable cooking oil. Fried ton ye nim. And you'll be a cotanga and patcho, a tough writer. And one quan, a cotodia, a frighter. Both for tonight, young one, but I sense a many pediana kind. A very hygienic farm. And you saw what a writer bought to Nibu Hodada. And now Bomodia top bottle in the back. What do you see, sir? Won't you mean top bottle to be your only problem, crowd? I want a such a moody brain. I was size dear horse. I want to test now, Robbie Brady. Your baby, I'm not so channel. No, if you don't so be sure, good right to a bottle away. You say, Uncle for a bottle for Fobia, the bear, Uncle for hygienic problem. Be umbrella and you talk right to. I used to bottle Navy as such a fire filling a hygienic far. And I bet me a boy was too. Oh, Jollof, yes, all the Anguabia to me cannot switch off right off. And they are you deserve a life of goodness. Jenny and Minipa. And then you're my pet being here, crown, I make a show. And the Mamadi animant. One you're my baby mouth. A poem didn't hear me. I answer your heart is your words. Poem didn't a show a japa, you seek out to me. Life boy step up challenge in the cost of the dinner. And our trim now upon the ra. I have movement. Encouraging Ghana, Nibia, we are Tigana, be an ultimate cowman in here.
Baba Cup with Dean Wasson and your Live Boy Step Challenge. Yam was so here, Kakrabi Pet. Angasa crap, then all the tinting wapu. 190 and now to me car, now jogging Kakanga Crowdia. Now coaching and now exercise, right? And now you fear the end of your exercise, oh yeah. I saw you up with Dean Papa Party. I'm a bedroom step up challenger, Live Boy, yeah. Enti mamadnya na kwa ye handles ni nina asu hashtag Lifeboy Lives More ana hashtag Step Up Challenge ana hashtag Live More GH ya boy ni spelling B-U-O-Y ani spelling Lifeboy B-U-O-Y na bomadnya enti kokumasi city more akra yanko western more takra de more. Any activation centers and what gun have baby? I'm at the answer call but to a live boy soap in me and sir. Three live of soap. They say Abu Modia. The work on so 902 Miko so Apumudini. You watch it, baby, bro. Be more live boy hampers. I'm more fitness kits. Apple watching in a mobile. And you brought a quiet chair. The handle singing in Arsenal. Let me start some patch on the weekend. You cry, active gaga. To me, yes, I got out to me gaga. And I be out there for step gaga. Oh, yeah, movement gaga. Ingina, oh, yeah, no, my name, yeah, for me. And our excuse, we have a man in time. We are moving on. But they are caught comets on gaga. And I move weekend. And I will keep moving. I stay fresh. And then I watch my come coin soon. Challenge you home from crowd. Modern farm was shaming our poem with the idea here, pa. Engineer Bohun de Rodin. Move more, you're moving more. Hashtag Live Boy Live More. Hashtag Step Up Challenge. And then Live Boy GH. You're moving, yo. You're moving here, the Vim, you're moving. Cassa Vim. I have Vim Champagne Energy Drink. Children Dressa Limited, the bad name of Padia, any edikai. And you may edikai mu, any edikai. Our year wedding and our party and our program bear, yes, shame, dear Benodi. A Vim Champagne energy drinking me, any baba. And no man yadding, a very fresh you, ye. Just zip it, zip it, zip, tick a zip, tick a zip. I feel a Vim, food a vigor. I tell it in a moment, be a Vim Champagne energy drink. Maybe a ton drinks beer. And I'll phrase 0322-190877. 0322-190877. I've been in Wampa. I'm here, Bunaba Bedro. I've been a rice all day. I'm more cables near Bum. Antia Bunamu. I've been a papa. I've been a moon. Antia Bunamu. Abra Food and Drug Authority at Jatuno. And no one near the end, only a Yima Kumako. A junk can you hear him? A delicious bow. Abunamu. A demo. I said, the way I damn one. I come once them the Emperor Cheddar Spices in one. A be a Cheddar Spice, the idea Jollof Nistu. And no one out there, Abuna Rice, or the back come by a man. Abuna Munio. Adi Achedia Spices 16 Powder Naba. Adi Achedia Spices 16 Powder Naba. At your restaurant, chop bar. Mamuye Dianeton, Nina Munte. And the kitchen phone, Nina. Adi Nama Way Mamu. I will get my answer today, baby, and up and baby. Number is 0244-83-1894. 0244-83-1897. 0248-83-1897. Unam Kedia Tiaria could get 11 Hona. Store number F3410. Store number F3410. But your Druha, once I check the spicing season pattern away. 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

0: 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We are still the Pan-Africa Bank. I go Pombo at 12 September 2026. Was said Crumbay the dead. Bay Menya Menya, sir. I will Kumasi Culture Center, the big loan as well. And the panel soon copying you menosia. I won't mean fed you men you want to. Investor and Protection Ghana, see about Sekrum. I cried, they'll be in himself, Abaka. By the Church of Pentecost Central Assembly. The Akuma Gaza. Go to your street. At your name, I want a bubuja. And go China, be on go cranium. Modia, you're born over Fompa. I want your mother brain. I want air conditioning, gas cookers, blenders, fridges, microwave, cookware, cattle iron. And to man in Tadia de Bebre. A wholesale price, retail price, and near the end. Open here, gents, and more bagging me. I will dress shoes, jewels, shed bebre, and Kodani pain for Mamma Nema. I go pump on the 12th, and a bus in him on 11th. A trim on my for chrome, and my mom phone say yes. A grand friend, the bus with the name. Papa friend, I didn't show you. And I'm at 0595 549232. 0595 549232. And 0500 165 933. 0500 65 9333. A line ning in a WhatsApp line with me, a friend. A basu wa brekum. A sibua fuwai. And a kalala kens my a bamu chromo. A pia kubi cross what now do. And ya is a cra. A babrekum, empty and momo fest. 2026. And Nico Kusmo Baba Brekum Brekum. Eba Breki Brekum. Eba Breki Ho. Eba Breki Awareness Ama Momo. Na Frost Testing Na Ye Yomu Nina 12 Ho. Anya Nunca. Ya de more than 50 vendors Eba. Bobo Gata. Eba Data. And Niane Fashion Beauty Product. And Pobua Fons Nia Honi Yomangina. Ni ma odi e momo no to e be mo discount bebre adana nya easy kra epa matches e be hwe bi ho ba we be nya children's corner game center be yin yo ma be handbag pop up ne be pie so e be fraud drama keteke game show ani de account nyina nyum be kosu chenchenche e wo Brekum Sports Stadium. Tuned in the revival concert with more artists. Create awareness. No? But the answer will be download the Momo app. This is download the entrance or the chair and all room. Kwaji any festival. Kasi apa. Asadamba and Koma Momo. And Koma Guinness Ghana. Ecobank Ghana. MTN Business. And here are your insurance. You know? Yeah, break it, break it. But Momo first engine says. Everybody say. 5 minutes after 5 on 104.5 FM. My name is Kingsley Otami Amwako. I'm going to try my best to get my best. new month experience, shine your greatness. 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On Instagram, let TikTok. 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And you might know my bubble and the pediana crying now. Near Busian and Amphon spend the time, Kakra, and a bear more. So you're Jimmy Rakami Basia. I said, don't come on me, team. Of the social media team, the main producer, Gideon Anakwa Benaya Boa.
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I got your son, September, yeah. I ain't sure about me. And the Bomadiana grabber in Tampa. I'm grabbing Shiana and Pacho. 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And Pacho Adaroma. 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As I said, Obomadia. 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No one yan your papa, when your specialist a bad game. 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You may quit bet me a boy. 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
0: okay yeah nhwe obi on to kwanda ebi amem in to kwanda mate Germany mate UK mate US say me to kwan ko sua dia and not to other investor mujed construction mo boa made him
1: aha ye no ye boa only for students aha and dem ye hun say with the student route no kwa brochure utminya on crater antem because o ko no dey crater na eko
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1: 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especially Germany ni Canada ni UK wo otimi di e nkrata ye adwuma woni problem na most at times no bebre na e ko school na most at times problem na ye finances ombenye sika omo di behwehwe omo asetine 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Lancaster Saturday ya
0: two consult ne den
1: but your friend Jay's Travel Consult
0: Jay's Travel Consult den na mba ya boa ye an ob student a an obi ope owo purpose o kwa brochure ko suale
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0: nti ade invest for na ba kumase
1: omo free UK ba kumase I'm back my life Saturday
0: at
1: Lancaster Hotel.
0: Bebrebeng
1: from 12 to 5 p.m.
0: Okay, nti nkomo ben no mne ombetwe.
1: Oh, ombe boa nkomo amu ban say ombe boa students om free Ghana om finding difficult financially how they can finance their studies in abroad. Aha, nti ye oba process na behwe documents. Ni advice we say course we mwa. Na we be boa after school no especially Germany crowd we are your mouth post graduate work permit 18 months if I hear you me I make I want to say me call Germany 13 years ago through school route the one I'm acquired my master's and after school no I'm in Juma now through that me the benya me permanent there is a my money I'm to Germany school route no the best way are the two kind of boa especially when it da hona oh focus on kwa there when you paper
0: passion and you be away with SS
1: any what we
0: invest
1: and what we saw work up poly and answer what nursing training
0: oh nursing training
1: nursing for you now
0: teacher for account
1: but trying
0: and yes all by musa new yes we go be how we win nursing
1: yeah
0: so to coin question they know you especially nursing teachers a advantage
1: exactly
0: who can be our nursing course be now sign yet you
1: exactly
0: what two countries the open so be called Germany or be called UK
1: and I didn't can say for Germany crowd there any Germany say more essential nursing for any teaching essential service we are mean coffee bra no I'm free gun I'm free no money money nurse no money teacher for but so we might or my imagine my right to German nursing system German nursing system they pay them well a boy must say we are near your crater amount see within 2 years we used to 2 years near your PR amount
0: wow because
1: we're in national yeah because we're in our nursing I said to you
0: na ye bodama other universities or okay scholarship ho asem loan ho asem I don't say how can they help
1: anti adding for no any omo twa omo cover all your fees for you omo twa fees no ma anti wo ba na wo ye adwuma no na omo tete wo kakra
0: well omo twa fees no
1: omo twa fees nyina ma
0: ne so money be pay mama o
1: yeah omo bo
0: because wo twa fees no one pay mama me me twa ka anti I think say a good opportunity come on say me na ko na ukọ na ubefa me kona mso me kwa course nti e we dey enige sem na na sant my Ghana my atinti golden tulip now Lancaster
1: bashai
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1: 12 to 5 p.m.
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1: bashai
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1: bajo so person reach me my Ghana number ni 0534 18 68 68 72
0: 0534 18 68 72 72
1: yenye obi eska
0: oba ho e free
1: e free e free
0: just yenya so baba Lancaster wana golden till about 12 o'clock
1: yeah
0: baba no a jade consult
1: consult
0: baba na ho oba tena say free yenye gate fee
1: yenye
0: on telephone be into ya yenya so kita
1: genuine documents or the desk come with the journey your documents and I say question bia we bia regarding studying abroad
0: administrations nangasa bani lectures na bagana
1: abagana edo mu free life uk aba mo be my tutorials everything
0: eh they say of us akwan square no anya bro
1: yeah
0: we go be to kwan kombes ni nya baba obi ni baba bebre but we dey just travel concert my dey na man be o ti na man ho ya from
1: obi from here na be coming
0: okay see how ka say dey say ada silent kaka
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0: uko school na nyetu
1: yaka yeah and also we so a job 100% job guaranteed
0: okay
1: yeah and oba e be take you all through these processes now on regret that because you move wo abroche asesa ye sebre intie so person border running omo ba no e bo omo sna bia o ma ho self within 5 to 10 years you can build a very good career for yourself.
0: Okay. And there's 0534186872 0534186872
1: message Ben Odijai Kwane finally. The message I'm saying will be amra. Two kwan kusun ade bia wo UK wo Germany bia no. Saturday we ye akwanya kese ma so wo ba. Na yina edi nsan so na yes so ye be tricky through all the process because sa country na kan yina me match na order me am me busy in Germany myself.
0: So I was Germany.
1: Wo Germany myself. And I'm in Germany for 13 years.
0: Same for 13 years?
1: For 13 years.
0: Wow.
1: And so I have experience with Germany, with Canada, UK, and...
0: No, I'm not just saying anything. Difference, man. I said that I'll be out. I'm not just saying that. Oh, but maybe I'll be out. I'm not just saying that.
1: Oh, so you go to school Ghana and Kwada. I think that I'll be this year. So it's easier. I'll be to me. Because Ghana this year, I'll build it. And also, even though they combine practical aspect, no, ni na no ewow e ma wo ye what's your idea of investing kwa there Ghana? I think say we good to go. I will be to me face the challenges with foreign education.
0: Okay, eh asempa social media mo me hwe saa flyer menim bia na obi so ewo any a question bia nti nyambo a obetimi akọ eye Lancaster Saturday bia 12 to 5 p.m. sharp ko enya gana man time antwe me ye bepon afi na na odi mika bra ko ehun kwan kase pa na ko na man we born last one afi why more than bro nti obi fro obefa
2: Turn it up loud. 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

0: Also, why did I say why more than brain? 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
1: Mese so fa pankro no a omuti ofie kwan so mankranzo adu jama ofie kwan so ofin so ofie kwan so na hwe nipa dometi ofie kwan so the boy your smile wan fie ntu a obi antimi fie ntu ofie kwan so ye tie mo
2: turn it up loud
3: ofie kwan so ofie kwan so ye di sia o
2: turn it up loud
3: ofie kwan so ofie kwan so ye di sia o

All the music from the Living Legend are come for quite a. I love the lyric and rap. I'm from Kwahafuane Community Bank. A Combre Munia be a 1983 break on one panel. And I have no community bank, your child, Dutcher, Ghana, Fonina. It's a new moment, I dance with Sikawe Botum. And to your branches and your doors, pa. And the other of us, the twin chair branches, my coma conkro. It will buaqua consume and cran some passazo poku chrome. So I'm a taquamel crotepa. Yon swinging. And they had a premier bank at www.thepremierbank.com. 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Modia. Yeah, Western Union, Mobile Money, iTrans, Unity Link, right, Ghana Pay, eSwitch, USSD, Nina, ABU, all the name. So the bank be a current account, service account, face deposit, Mpuntos, salary workers, no the premium. Yeah, then the Yashemu Kenapa, Ojibo Sinawa, interest, no, what former sons, and who's the name wedding. And the BMI, and the Penny Pass, and the Sikaho. And the moment you commercial loan, you've been fine, Yajuma. I'm not here, see, and I'm here, there. We are agriculture farming loans, no how. A year now to an social program, we been here scapu to prove. It was smart loan. It was premier Dutch account there. Be better my to the here da. It was the here the loan. I said we toss the man one bag near more back qua come. The double accounting in a be ho. To me cana bra. And he pass with your man. Number money is 0209-981752. 0209-981752. And a 0209-981738. A premier bank assembly. Cindy Rice in here. Sweet Alma on a great table.

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to Party I'm going to say I'm going to surprise you on the birthday per ring ni neck bracelet ni earrings ni nyine bi ho a cry wa jiga no first floor golden building e ben puma filling station wa jiga 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

0: 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crash so I become and the sign in the jinko I'm in Franco KNUST School of Business I'm in Kuma University of Science and Technology Abu Awadjenhwa I best say me yeah me master's one Master sin eye 2 years here. What plan ya? Tumudana didi wate. It's as a school of business. At the master program weekends and at the car fiber come out. To bet me the fiber acquire your masters. MBA programs here 2 years. Weekends no. Weekdays no bet me at the obey be an by weekends. Forms in a bit close to 7. Where closing begins. Where closing forms in the September ending. And the body classes beginning October yeah. And the home quan kasepa obekoy app na .knusc.edu.gh. I selected regular application category in the school of business. 1 year weekend master program. Nipa bebre na ye program ni bebre. Accounting and finance, supply chain, marketing, strategic management, human resources, hospitality ni course ni bebre na. The number one friend, that was 0209-150721, 0209-150721, and I said, about school premises, well, school of business, and they hope you are. And you know, what they are, you know, and a deadline pressure number two. Amancia Community Bank, I said, man, can't you say? I want Mansu Keniago. I want Mansu Adobe in Quanta. I want the tunnel. Head office in the 1 truck room. I sent him a Quaiban police station. I want Quanta Kumasi. I want Quantum Puzzle. I will call a college of education. Cote Station, Roma Hill. Kumasi Younger Grand Senior High School. I want you at Tinga Junction. Santasio Pokuai. I was so full like new transport terminal. Branch in Biani ABBM. www.amanciabank.com and as for 0501-646414 0501-646414 and as 0T47-230013 Amadiya your commercial loan new overdraft in a salary loan government and private workers pensioners simisi loan microfinance equiafone costo and Kwani, you may quite a pensioner loans. A young hopa, flesby cash loan. A year now to Yama on your car, a son punto, and a dear account in a Madiana bra, baby a savings account, current account, and boy, not die swinging a and bring for fair fair. 10 minutes to 6. I just listen to this one. Come on, come for quarter. I call him, I want a DJ.
1: Yeah, my bro. Now, who's young? It's him, it's gone.

0: Okay, 2 minutes to 6 p.m. We should have 1 0 5 FM. Yeah, we cover 6 hours. Yes, like this, cause I don't want to see. And a Thursday, trust the process. A Thursday, I'm from Franco Trading Enterprise. Yeah. And that's why a phone, Papa Fee, Nokia, Samsung, iPhone, Smart TV from 32 to 100 inches. A Franco air condition ranging from 1.5, 2.0, 2.5. Yeah. Our church fridges need refrigerators, you know, washing machine, microwave. Our CCTV is in a bio. 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They better record it at all. And so to a year bow. 40% discount, Edemon. But they are press 0245 316969 and 0501 525 6988. Master, you better jab at you at Chalang Bookshop. A doom old Malcolm. And you could fuck in the game if you any more. Okay, JTS store number 6. Okay, JTS new. I'm at Dubai now. 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Let me at your new man app. So, I'm on Janama way. And fan number be your baby at 0501 525 6988. I didn't show about question just in your mature. I sang Kari Boys with Juma Rennie. If you celebrate couples, then you'll see about 2106.3 FM. Honorable Judge Kuntu Blanson. No, I'm Kassana. Chairman of Table, Mia Fan Club. No, I'm Fena Koko. Koko Fu. No, I'm Simon Gojano. I'm Bianco. You didn't hear Jimmy Ra. My friend, we say, we'll see you, Niyama. Oba Besan, Fube Yisu. The new comfort. Washing clothes. Where you see the new comfort after washing. I see Niyama in here. We're now the Ogum. A project you prefer. Maybe I'll be a cost of come up. And you jack crying. Our son could be a bear month. A new experience. A sign of your greatness. Pastor the man producers, name it evening in hand. My rent is a Love FM corporate games in Babaso. Yamboa. October, yeah. I'm register now. My man and my organizations now, NC from men and women football, volleyball, basketball, table tennis, sacred, sandball, lime and spoon, and they are coming in. Are you free? 0245-594425. I'll register your card to them. FM Jumeira.
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1: 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And they said yeah. First of all, chapter almost or more use minimum force Buzabuzabuna and Ukraine Uruno. A much in Yaka converse on Kua Branchano, any converse on Kuja Mutuno, Ayamudia, and Ayanadia, a converse on Paswa, a Mutu Kunipan, we always say, a treasure added to the Mufan Mutuinano.
0: Yes, Abantano or Ma.
1: I didn't Casar or Chapter, I don't know, Mimu, Namu, Onyano, who are the other Luca Breed.
0: Our enemy. Yes, that is one of the moon abba a police hospital mortuary.
1: This room in Ashi, a Jacan and nine is in the city on the second day, my neighbor and I on our prayer, and I was a Libana that way. 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

0: 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You have the four courses as yourself in the crank at the beginning.
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1: 2013 me rap parliament na that am otiko na na national women organization me rap parliament na ye mba 20 2016 otiko yure no ho sand ye mba 5 be kan ho
2: assemble
1: na ye be ye mba 25
2: okay
1: 9 this one mba 2015 2020 ah na otiko ni wa sa team yo move e ba ye no e be ye se e ma no ye chemu ndc 20 mpp 20 and then as we speak who call parliament mpp wo e ma 10 pe ema 10 pe out of the 87 seats are MPP won ema 10
2: pe ema won me 10
1: 10 pe ne women ko ya me ne di omo afo fi and when you go to NDC they have more 80 that's their track record
2: okay
1: na me obi a matna se ehu se because I've been a constituency organizer and me sure women's front no are weak are very weak at least for the last 4 years no and when I'm a women organizer in my constituency I was organizing women's wing meeting every Wednesday na yeye when I even became a PC me supporting me women organizer wo homo ma oye sa
2: meeting
1: for the women exactly me otiko free so no e ma na ehu bibia sa bi o
2: okay
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1: 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motivated to also come on board na nkola no fun say omo omadi kan okro munya bi papa bi apart from school feed na omo ye na omo sika kra ye ntua mo omo na ye ti omo ko to police station okay then I'm encouraging the parliament about on board. About on board, then, so my administration is going to be a different thing altogether. I'm going to advocate, a man will make it sure, say, at the last I was telling them, say, my next target, I am national chairman.
2: Hmm.
1: After national, yes.
2: You want to break that glass?
1: I want to break that. And so as a leader, these are some of the things you have to always do so that your followers will know if this person is making this move,
2: then we can also.
1: That's why they say you move and you bring them along.
2: Yeah.
1: And that's what we are going to do. Yeah. Mm.
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7: We have institutions. Yama omo, tum, police ne, BNI ne, National Security ne, Small Arms Commission. Anything in hand. I think they should sit down well and probably think about enforcement. Enforcement to me is key. Enforcement is key, and the intelligence gathering is also key because we need to have information about where predominantly. The bitmen who say, "Ebi a region we, yaya survey, you know, region we." So at the end of the day, you know, sir, name away in Nahano becomes an intelligent networking system. A bebwa may timi aya surveillance. Now yeah surveillance and also it will trace to how we can retrieve this unwanted translation of weapon I won't call for honor. A broader scope. And yet just announcing amnesty now for the government. That be the person in first and foremost or the idea is he
6: And see someone an appear wa bene wabambo mu pano di sem na tie ne ba ne sem ene ese da bi yakwa eye small arms commission no panifo nye kobusom se so adwuma no no anom ya na se akakra na trofo panipa edema eye national commission on small arms and light weapons Dr. Adam Bona ene kirem se adwuma de omugusu ye o me no ka sei wo magye atuo maako empim 94000 and so still na gen shishim wo se da bi and I'm going to tell you
8: Yeah. After the amnesty, they say, Ghana for Indian Kutahun through more, you can say, media for gathering intelligence. But no one can say, you prosecute you more because it will assure more. And so we are working behind the scene. But what it is that we have not really informed metal about him because it will make money very sensitive. One here, you say, people begin to panic. And so you're teaching people, and you have also. So the police has also done a lot of work. And so we are people who have weapons and they have refused. But the attorney said we are arresting them. And say about the group of beer. Yes, we turn the shaman for one. Sabi, the OBI, you want to see a BGG. I feel and I have to show more LGBT.
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9: this strongly condemns the assault on Mr. Owusu and the reported mistreatment of other civilians the GDA finds it deeply disturbing that a journalist performing his legitimate profession or professional duties could be subjected to such treatment by security personnel Journalists are not criminals because they take photos or photographs, record events, or report on matters of public interest. Remember, journalists are there to shed light on darkness. This is the essence of a public interest media. The work of journalists is protected by the Constitution of Ghana, and journalists must be allowed.

0: extraordinary solutions.
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2: 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One village, one dam, largely it was not successful. Now, this particular policy here, NDC, the abandon, so, this time I'm not being a pessimist. Now, so, my first senior, Niamako, so far now, I think, say, AI is one of those policies, I'm buying at the bar, I'm going to say, I'm going to say, I'm going to say, now, so, if I'm going to say, I'm planning GNT, you know, it's going to be very successful. I will not be surprised, say, this particular policy of the NDC, say, and yet, as successful as we expect. So for me, it was largely political talk.
1: Dr. Alate wie ye ne atisi MPP amonyukom trofo e abedi akire owura eye Haruna Muhammad enso kasafa 133 asemia
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4: Yeah, you know, it was a scam. We knew that it was a scam. But we know how voters are. They believed it. And we said maybe they had a way of soliciting for money from other places to help in strengthening our 24-hour economy. And that 24-hour economy, no. A women's bank, no. I'm sure almost that 24-hour economy market. If you to ask the, I don't think say that 24-hour economy employment, you know, ever. It's mean, but.
1: Ti mami Janet Nabla ena eye PNC panimpa na uye ye kasama fuwabedi ya chile edema conventions people's party CPP yera eye Felix Agoba wanoso dia wadi tu ugeni ye
5: I'm having too much hope and too turnabout economy. The bar had a hope for us. I'm very sure we are because indicators are very clear. Think about this time, I can say our health sector is running 24 hour economy, which is not 24 hours. The sanitation sector is running 24 hours. We are key factors that affect every country, but it's not happening. I don't know where they are. So we are here sometimes at 10 p.m. We are going to Dr. Nero. 10 p.m. Dr. Nero. Sometimes I let the emergency unit now. They give you attention. They don't know where they are. The banks, they say they have ATM machines online. Banking, that is even long before Mana and the LGC got the idea of 24-hour economy in the SMP.
1: Enti Felix, Agoba. 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person from Papa. Now, comfort to Swaba, now, Mr. A comfort to Nom, and maybe be I became a new now, Elsa, a senior Marina Pese, Newman, Muya Sham, a Musentine Frimubania Coretia, and with your Fogun Swinim, now a canum, Nuan, a comfort, a comfort, I don't know, 8 hour.
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8: When I buy a drink, say, "Nancy, si kasami na from kwa." 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
2: power specialist Heba Hospital. I like the way I would say it. Okay, hospital. Yeah. And some America for idiot. That's your home.
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0: 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Do not shake the tree if you are not ready to eat the fallen fruit. Every action has consequences. Before you cause trouble or stir things up, be prepared to handle the results. Think before you act. 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
0: I was soon a good for me.
3: I was soon to now also so among good for me. Say
0: what day a day. You're fantastic.
3: I'm not going to be good for me and I hate him.
0: I'll breach you now.
3: Oh, too soon good for me saying.
0: Yes, I'm not going to be
3: good for me.
0: Obi asinfi o se papa o de se bra jiske duro
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3: Bible say techrema
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3: techrema it say why see why it miss was it tchema ya kwa we ne pedue no ya ketua bi nanso
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2: 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The womb pan said, wouldn't be a woo or honor. Would you, Moody? The million of America, as in which I was there, and yet a petty. And you'll be my miyakoko.
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2: 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O ka asem a ye tie nti no. Wa wo se form de yan fa on ye fi.
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2: 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Ye me bi ye me ma fa fi mu pa ni se. Wa wu What you want? The what you want?
0: Yeah.
2: The baby I walk. It doesn't mean you go Eddie will to mommy. Eddie move papa no mommy. 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
0: no condition is permanent
2: permanent
0: yeah
2: da si bi
0: okay yes you da si a go fia
3: Me
0: dia. Me dia na oi.
3: Wa torichi.
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0: Eh kafra awo.
3: Oh. Mi tia unya na ono ko wenyi na.
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3: Ya me ma wa ho din ni ya so de bia.
0: Amen.
3: 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Ye fe mo bi bi wa.
0: That's it.
3: Ya me tia.
0: Amen. Agofia o.
4: Amen.
0: Minio na oi.
4: And ana jije mitin pampi to say to for the better to
0: move. Ana ni kobu. Ana ni kobu. Ana ni kobu.
4: Oh, ofa.
0: What is say?
4: Oh, ba dia mi ho di ye papa pa mi ho di ni say o pin for our phone pa.
0: Yo, yeah that's why.
4: Ana and run sharp a period of broken so I look for money. Because
0: you
4: run it from my room, I say, Hey, you think, oh, it's that I'm here. Wow. And now, and yeah, Mammy Chammy told you,
0: a
4: young man, Mammy Chow, and the person putting one.
0: Okay.
4: That means the car who should be a man doing the same thing that broke.
0: Papa,
4: I mean, same people, and you have to tell me pre-medical for my bra. I
0: want
4: them, and I'm going to make my bra. You
0: mean,
4: starting then, there's a new office about our medium.
0: Okay.
4: So I bought my UT. My guess, stop buying more for your commodity to UT. I see you a demi pole.
0: Okay. I go via.
2: Amen, fia.
0: Yo, Mammy Faust, a catch, why not? Doctor Transiachi. 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
2: Me
0: you so
2: blue. 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New.
0: Eh, ntontom brafo. 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
2: Adom nyefe ni experience.
0: Na no anko wura obi hunu mu o.
2: Oh. Hmm. 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
2: 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E ya dia. 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E kan sem papa.
0: Hmm.
2: E trese ye gba. 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Now we are sent to near. They say, if you should be no. Binon. 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Police, if you fear a buy. Soja, if you fear a buy. Be bien wa, if you fear a buy. 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Yen an animal. First, now look of who. Oqua Hario, Eco who, Abuabinaya, or Bessie, at the friend and call for Momo yet there for 12 of an animal.
0: Ani e toa yesi e toa bwanu.
2: Yes. Na wo ye wo odo. Edima ye ya.
0: Ena ukunu na kura. 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
2: Ah. 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
0: Mm.
2: We ye friend insano. 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Yes,
0: sir. Because I've been here to cry, you know, I'm crying back one.
2: No. Tina Odo, a war. Ubeba, your war, are you a boha? I yes, that thing.
0: A friend of Tintankudo.
2: No.
0: Rewest, super dinner.
2: Ah, ye trouble for two. Oof, Rusroba. We have to boom over. We have to change me ever. When you know, be here, no moon in a moody tea. A giant said, dear Cranwa. Obi abe mi ene obi ache senko obi adwene ko
0: mm
2: won di aye busua no
0: okay yeah that's it
2: ntibe bia wo ti bia no obi pe ho
0: abese
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5: and Nedia and Tessa.
0: Okay, yeah, that's it. 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
6: 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0202 0202 54 54 0202 0202 0202 54 54 0202 0202 0202 54 54 0202 0202 0202 54 54 0202 0202 0202 54 54 0202 0202 54 54 0202 0202 54 54 0202 0202 54 54 0202 0202 0202 0202 0202 0202 0202 0202 0202 0202 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
0: yeah
6: e was asiasi uzo na mehwe Ghana Health Services for statistics bia omo de ba here far liver problem liver problem eno me say
5: about 75% of liver cancer. Eh ye kokura meto nipa brebo mu no. Dudu ona fi hepatitis B.
0: Okay. Okay. Sa ya de no aye hunu no se normal no.
5: Eh ye normal no. 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
0: be free no.
5: Be free no. Dudu ona no efi nipa mu nya hepatitis B. And also na ye so ye body we say nipa mra no me check it for free. Because one, we have to treat it. Two, we have to prevent it. The hearing is that we have to fall. Now one can, now we call Taifa. We call Masi, now we call Patasi. Praise be a sorry dying home. And now we call Roma here on Swa. Now we call Adek Atlas. A bruise anymore. The entire ye person nipa checking for free. And he say, and when they bet me a bow, I'm a wohu.
0: Baby free.
5: Baby free. No one, no more one. And yes, say, who true.
0: Meba wo na je se ete se eye stages nyesa
5: eye stages
0: de se wa boku ku atodwe
5: that's it
0: e be fifi aje se kuntunu sei
5: that's it
0: e kuntunu sei ya na aye sei
5: that's it
0: eye sei ya ne mu apai
5: apai yes
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5: that's it
0: okay
5: so wo enti ena nie hu no so be se etumi hinten nipa 5 years 10 years 15 years na wuni
0: na ka fom ho
5: na ka fom aka wo mu
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0: ono so so de pete
5: ono so de pete so wan de so obu de be pete won nam e na wo mo ho ban
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0: na we agro no kure ko sokra mo wetimi sign
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5: so what that wo unti e na me kwai bebre so na hu se Ghana so ya sitina no you be afed coming our way ya tenasi bom this a bro na beba me kura me background ma bebu
0: yeah
5: it is very easy say obi to me di ma obi bi enu nti say wo tie me a you see about 1.3 million people e wo Ghana ha omo hepatitis B kru omo nim
0: yeah
5: and about 400,000 so e wo hepatitis C na nim ne ehu every day be nipa 42
0: ene nya bi
5: ene ku omo
0: because so many ampo
5: dabi enya me na make according to Adia Mary this year nipa 42 in every day liver cancer e ku won mo in the nanso ni oni asan so man ya hu ni say atra hepatitis B but what I say say si ano o wi ensa no na fa brebu o bu a wo juma o wo no adwuma
0: ne ma ne film
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0: because
5: of cyanide no ni mercury no ni adade aba no e kubrabu ni mu ene so nipa ne ma boni enti e da no bi ka say unim say fish kra no ye tumi hye ne suudi when we say no kwadu kra no yetumi spray so
0: ai ana am de sense obi mu na abai
5: na na bre so on the same
0: way we say me record di mpa
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0: abeto as a two gravy,
5: a two way because a senna the factors be brain ever.
0: Now,
5: it's very easy, sir.
0: In your micro and your crook, I dear Mary,
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11: 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Fanano ma'am. What top in our saying?
12: A kiki would say. Ah, now won't see Kojak PNF toothpaste. 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Ye free hanom say ya kona ko pebito. 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
13: Ane. 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
13: 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If you say, Kojak in Yamasu, it be quality keke.
15: In Kratway, FDA Ajatu.
16: Hey, Emma will say.
17: Who is the greatest of all time in football?
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17: Angel of
19: Ghana Jollof has no co-equal.
20: The smell alone. Oh my god.
21: No, that shit. You two they lie, eh? Now they same stew when they use Google Lens and then they go put them for top.
17: In music.
22: Are you busy? Forget everybody, yeah?
23: My guy.
22: Put some respect on the goat.
23: On the goat, the only goat I know lives in Tama.
22: Every year, we will give to you back.
17: So who is the goat? Though we may disagree on who the goat is in football, music and jollof, Alumobitis always brings us together. Alumobitis, authentically African. Alumobitis, our heritage, our pride. 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

0: APPR na fa wo bonus no twa bi. 1xbet ye di agono mu tintin ban. 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
1: Man out ya boy juma bebia bebia. Or buy one fichi crohu how one tip that one pem and a low spam count what draw and is you life a gombia castle. 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
3: I'm not afraid to be different. I be loud and bold. I know they blend in.
4: 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I be the vibe.
5: 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I be trailblazer. And that be my originality.
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At the program for Fokra at the Brill. Question day, any question at the beer. I have prime sports. I have foreign tidbit and quiet. And your deep brewer. The coach is.

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0: 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Obi a minimum way. Oh, my way. 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So what does he
1: say? 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
0: Huh?
1: What does that studio, man, cancel?
0: Mimi nami kami nyaya na kama bonye mnanso so amfa.
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1: ai what with the park ni so eh okay
2: ko ya me mkuni da mai
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2: enye ne de na no tan to ai oh and I'm ready to match the power meeting match papa with eh me do ni ka sen asin in some pom kono mun kun bayi ma ko bi pin
1: ah
2: na pata se
1: o so ko bi pin
2: oh why not be same of every one of us a come and take come up and ask about peck or can't send a car.
1: Okay.
2: You know, money be a room. Oh, bah. Nothing you were here to do this to what you want to
1: do.
2: Oh, yeah. When you could not be able to do certain things at the clock for you when you're putting resource. Yeah. Yeah, I make that much. No, crap on a panic
1: come. Wow.
2: I could not with you come out to where I'm sure you said they're all kind of affair. Oh, they're okay in your good results of him. But enough of them. So, be in the mood, be far out, man. I say, be a head, you a chat. Edding. But me, will be at it. Me, sudden stride into no, you know, calling him against her, but be you a honour there. Me, that's it, no kumba.
1: Yo, that's it. Mammy Fab, I could be counting Musa, a just a man's anniversary. Sorry. I go for you.
3: I'm
1: here. I'm
3: Santa came to do.
1: Oh, Cosiada, we now tree, Bisha.
3: Ah, Cosiada, now I will be umbrella in a young queen.
1: Come
3: on. I had a young who says, you who says, let me tell you, a pain away, seeing a few, a broad way, seeing a few. Also, seven, Obia, wood of a wood, I didn't call it. Yanisiana, seventy, see, oop, summer so hopper, or Dahona will be doing the bin bone, say, summer.
1: Sir?
3: Oh, yeah, Tama or Hopa.
1: Okay.
3: Timmy Kako, you go up and air Quakuana.
1: Yo,
3: no, or make your mina.
1: Obia
3: just go for me.
1: Oxua for Dos. Eh, yeah, I fell for number Gusupana, a Brenabe. Me be so, sir. 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
5: All right, akokra aja kwase
6: ofa
5: boko de
6: ofa boko.
5: Okay,
6: na me birthday we afro dinu eye Mariam. Yes, Udini.
5: But I'm married. No, they better swap my own.
6: Yes, yes. I mean, Mariam, the man is here. The flower of us, the queer hon.
5: Okay.
6: Yes. And Udini and Mariam, and you are with the Ukunu, with the Papa Baby, Salam. Say, and I acquire our day. You didn't show so name, show happy, happy birthday. Oba didn't show. Oma quatinti, Dinia Hodinina, Ayodianti. Mariam, happy, happy birthday to you. And our friends also. Millicent, yes, with my friend Cherish, Miami Millicent, yes, we're in Nest New on Kyrie Government Hospital, and I would Millicent, I'm over, and now we are with the Mijina FD, so I wish you happy, happy birthday. Nako Punchrao, and Kosuoni, and Nimdiad Becosso, Aja with Juma, no Nabasu, but dear dear, Nako Punfrenina, and no more. Millicent, Cherish. Yes, Onyasim Kotoa, Obrenn Hwanse, no Honsu of Fair Jumans or so. Oma Dinsha Wapa, happy, happy birthday to you.
5: Okay, I was your first happy day.
6: I saw the baby. I can.
5: I dare be prophet to cry with him in Timmy. Prophet to Remo in Timmy, yes, Tom will be out.
6: I remember Sakuko and Nicho.
5: Ah, ready. Me, my man. I was your first prophet in every moon. When your room say you're not just your baby D and come up. Prof Bacho, Tahasi Mamina, almost already, and Kunyana Yodia. Yanko. Bacho, why are you ready? Okay.
7: Oh, yeah! Come on!
8: Isra 104.5.
5: Okay, Prof, we be able to call
9: you. Yes, Boko.
5: You're the trader for Yanko Pansi.
9: Yanko Pultume, and I was there.
5: Come on.
9: He's a woman.
5: Any BBD no more, that's what you want to have.
9: Sanity.
5: Somebody new crack has us out if I quan, what to add so. And just out if I quan to him. What if I quan to him, Gassim? What if I quan, just what to promise him film? What if I quan, how corner would own him say how on?
9: It
5: was so. Is a Bible no account, was it sorry?
9: How sooner?
5: I said,
9: Ezra.
5: Yes. It's a tronaka, an anonymous worker. But that's what to add. Obra would defo be a pee. I will fade school junction. Okay,
9: academy.
5: What's the main call?
9: If you say no, Papa be frame or tema side.
5: Okay.
9: Also, we try, was shed your plane tickets. Ako Nigeria, Wako South Africa, which in African countries, you be brave.
5: Or PBB,
9: or qua. Just a baby or calling them and Tiaba. Now I said that monitor me program on Shira YouTube, and I said that be this prophet. I want to come and meet him. Yeah, no, I be a ben yani agana for yani mpu.
5: Yemu, yezi mpu. Yemu.
9: Honor mani asem. That's the correct way. Yemu. This a di ni free and sa. 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Tell so be a wu ni di ni wa adansi. 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Yen ten ni panwa dance bonny. 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Say ye no sit ye. 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Name true challenge a mouse se. E we are si we. E wo bi ne we bi.
5: Sa.
9: 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Bibi ne control se we are si we. En ti wona. 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
9: 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Me ko tiye di free one more
1: ban. Okre.
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9: Me kifu waka.
1: But number
9: number. Number ni
1: 0 5 5 0 5 5 0 0 7 3 3 7 3 3 9 5 9 5 0 5 5 0 5 5 0 0 7 3 3 7 3 3 9 5 9 5 0 2 4 0 0 2 4 0 96 96 77 77 57 57 57 57 57 57 57 57 57 57 57 57 57 57 57 57 57 57 57 57 57 57 57 57 57 57 57 57 57 57 57 57 57 57 57 57 57 57 57 57 57 57 57 57 57 57 57 57 57 57 57 57 57 57 57 57 57 57 57 57 57 57 57 57 57 57 57 57 57 57 57 57 57 57 57 57 57 57 57 57 57 57 57 57 57 57 57 57 57 57 57 57 57 57 57 57 57 57 57 57 57 57 57 57 57 57 57 57 57 57 57 57 57 57 57 57 57 57 57 57 57 57 57 57 57 57 57 57 57 57 57 57 57 57 57 57 57 57 57 57 57 57
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10: 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Oh, hene majo.
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4: 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Another could be yes and me conti. 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A dear Yakosa. 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
10: yes me an be live
9: na e wi ase won
10: na wo ma zoom you should number fufuru bia station line one are you
9: and one issue to be cross number
10: na wo station line cross neutral
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9: 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57 57 children.
10: Come on.
9: Ewo Fadi School Junction.
10: Mm-hmm.
9: Ebi ana wutie ye.
10: Mm-hmm.
9: saw on TikTok I bet me I call live.
10: Yeah.
9: A prophet Elijah Opoku Edem live.
10: Yes.
9: And now call YouTube so prophet Elijah Opoku. Facebook is here prophet Elijah Opoku. We bet me I join here. Na international e we see we no said him din kan kan me say enna ho kwa. Enu nti ne maami bi betimi abasa asiwe so obebra na ne manso obere
10: cha
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10: emu
9: odin a ye betimi ele wo so na yi wa free sample chire ni
10: cha
9: na sa abasa no eni ba bia se ji so oba fade school dash
10: awura ya na odun so yi so kotra na dwuma mu ha sa be bia kwa poison ho
9: ko be poison ho
10: if you say any one e dosu dodo
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10: okay
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9: 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But after the exchanging of rings, you know, me who says spiritually, obi a je ring, you know, ebi a to bibi te se kukuo mu. 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
10: Okay.
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10: Okay. Yeah, point your phrases here. 0322083581 0322083581
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10: Yafa.
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11: 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But I Yafa me Sarah.
10: Ni wa brim.
11: But I.
10: Aye.
9: 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The spirit of disappointment.
10: Okay.
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12: Gata.
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9: Medasi. 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
10: 0 2 4 0 0 2 4 0 96 76 77 77 57 77 57 77 77 77 57 57 57 57 57 57 57 57 57 57 57 57 57 57 57 57 57 57 57 57 57 57 57 57 57 57 57 57 57 57 57 57 57 57
9: Prophet Elijah Opoku me telephone number. Mo amo share wa TikTok. Yeah, yeah, Prophet Elijah Opoku. Who bet me a join it?
10: Yeah.
9: Sabrem no kase nipa bese 1.4k ni a chile ni jinas. And mo amo share wa YouTube. And so a Prophet Elijah Opoku. And a Facebook so yeah, Prophet Elijah Opoku. 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Baby a me wono. 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
10: Yeah.
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10: Okay.
9: School leading the OK Academy. Who see what OK Academy wa no afraid.
10: Okay.
9: Na international ye shasye anopa no nsia. We chire nyame yad mebe shasye ntem. Ye be ye juma se obi amre o. Ebo be se tre ani apont be bia obi abetimi aba.
10: Okay.
9: Be bia wo biara e mo tre ye mfri ho. Na etiefo nsia no su nyame yad on the 12th of December. Ye ye watch night kesiye. I was asking questions.
10: Okay, Shrapifi.
9: In Shrapifi.
10: Okay.
9: And from 9th, at BC 14th, yeah, school of the prophets.
10: Okay.
9: School of the prophets. Prophet. And this whole person will be joining there. Frame.
10: Okay.
9: Now, you know, Medasi.
10: Yes, Medasi. I'm sorry for Brenna. Yes, sorry, so I'm here. I'm here. I'm here. I'm here. I'm here. Production team led by. Hey, Enyasa Nkiti Akra. Yede nyamiasi. Production team led by Kwasare, backed by Ekuya Ampuma.
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0: 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To baby be our Bomontempa, so be mommy a bompa,
1: yes,
0: not ever do a better in the media.
1: Amen. Thank you, Lord Jesus Christ. Yes, Lord.
0: And it's a bomba.
1: Yeah,
0: the book of Ephesians, chapter the number 6, verse the number 12. Ephesians, chapter number 6, verse the number 12. Bible says, For we rest not against flesh and blood, but against principalities and rulers of darkness.
1: My God.
0: Or see, any ne honam any moja anide enya.
1: My God.
0: Yeni a wima tomb for tea. So, when I know mood deal.
1: Yes.
0: Enye hona ne uja o.
1: Debi
0: 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So for you ni pebi ono be nanti anopa. Ono be nanti ewia.
1: My God.
0: Be de du enwumra, e du anadwa wotu.
1: Yes.
0: Wo ni party se wa.
1: Wo ni party se
0: wa. Be du anadwa on tamaya we de wotu.
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0: So for you ni pebi wo so a. Wone na ekọ, wone na eba.
1: Yes.
0: But o debi o no ku wrema.
1: Aha.
0: Onu moja.
1: My God.
0: So for you will need people when you need to ana and eba.
1: Eba.
0: But the new a draw na do the suma.
1: Aya.
0: You are fun at all the corner.
1: Jesus.
0: So for level or on a young level no. Hallelujah.
1: God.
0: The Bible says, "Enye ne honam ni mo janaide enya."
1: Enya.
0: 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Of sometimes o yanka se eti metiti aboa wo ye dem.
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1: Enya.
0: So fi ya bompa.
1: Ya bompa ye.
0: That any unseen battles.
1: Any unseen battles.
0: Akumbi abu ni mu hu hu bi.
1: Yes.
0: So fa akumbi o na you see like you ni how e ko.
1: Aya.
0: But you know how to handle it.
1: Yes.
0: The most dangerous battle, eh, the wuhu. But we are praying tonight, you are telling God. We say, but there could be a wuhu ni wuhu biya. And then we are running me and pound for your time for share nasa.
1: We
0: are running pound for your time for share nasa.
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0: Ano di ko fie o. Ba eno me damantem no.
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1: De fie o.
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0: Na o kan de bo de Deuteronomy chapter number 40 verse number 4. Deuteronomy chapter 40 verse number 4. I say, for God, your God, for the Lord your God, is the one who goes with you to fight for you against your enemies to give you victory.
2: My God.
0: I say, Ewurade Nyankopɔ. 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No man kunim die ewo watam for some.
2: My God.
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2: Jesus
0: 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May
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0: 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May the Lord go before us in the name
2: Amen.
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0: If you know what found couldn't deal with yesterday,
2: amen.
0: If you know what found couldn't deal with yesterday,
2: amen.
0: So we did make corners prayer. Yes, I didn't see you point own couldn't deal with you. And then you're a diabo for me in
2: through.
0: 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I did see you point own couldn't deal with you. You be on a bomb pile. And a diabo for me in through.
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2: Hallelujah.
0: 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So for the enemy, the Biblical, Biblical, the enemy, Biblical. So for winning by the grace of God. Was so quiet, no, after the year, on our bump, all by watching 19 years, no, then Papa and see baby, and yeah, then you are qualifying. Yeah, you're disqualifying the public, but no, sir, no, about one pagin tea. 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I, a friend of mine, no, quiet, do just where they were. You remember, meaning the old pet. 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
1: My God.
0: Yali biara.
1: My God.
0: So for I remember previously watching it here now by the grace of God.
1: Yes.
0: Obi and was sending us also we secondary school.
1: We secondary school.
0: Almost about 12 years.
1: Yes.
0: We secondary school.
1: My God.
0: And an ensaye ni ya.
1: Ah.
0: To na nya na ensa no e limited.
1: E limited.
0: O do timi na ensa ni de eye. Na e obebie de esie.
1: Esie.
0: By the grace of God.
1: Aya.
0: 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E no bi na oba he.
1: Oba.
0: Ye bompa he.
1: Ye bompa.
0: Papa so obi am pe and say wow yali bia ye bompa
1: ye
0: bompa ma yali for ni we no after almost 12 years almost 12 years nin sana won't mean fanya we no
1: my god
0: no astate de ye de otimi ye bia
1: my god
0: yali sadie
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0: my god
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1: Are they 2 year life? Oh,
0: yes,
1: 2 year. Shall I make us offer? Tinami had the matcher, the web will goof, you know. I didn't tell our hands are.
0: Yes.
1: Oh, and Crabble will be same one, very intelligent people.
0: Yeah,
1: but I said, now, Jane,
0: my
1: main yanifi,
0: there be
1: Fanebra,
0: Fanebra,
1: there would be 2 sad damnas. Hallelujah.
0: Amen.
1: Miss Fanny, a yanifi, Fanebra,
0: and if you
1: miss it, the wire yard to one yard is a corner, but
0: a corner,
1: but a corner, but no, ma'am, and funny, if you fall, Banebra,
0: my God.
1: Far banabla.
0: Yes, Lord.
1: Dinner cost will ever be a
0: radibayan.
1: No, rather, it may be By nine, by nine, by nine, by nine, by nine, by nine, by nine, by nine, by nine, by nine, by nine, by nine, by nine, by nine, by nine, by nine, by nine, by nine, by nine, by nine, by nine, by nine, by nine, by nine, by nine, by nine, by nine, by nine, by nine, by nine, by nine, by nine, by nine, by nine, by nine, by nine, by nine, by nine, by nine, by nine, by nine, by 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nine, by nine, by nine, by nine, by nine, by nine, by nine, by nine, by nine, by nine, by nine, by nine, by nine, by nine, by nine, by nine, by nine, by nine, by nine, by nine, by nine, by nine, by 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
0: e yo bi won wa
1: but dem be me come out here say ne say say ya na ye ka
0: e say ya
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0: me
1: pai fa hudi
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0: me kra
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0: Jesus, Jesus, Jesus,
1: Jesus. So for what they want to eat, we have to prepare the meal. Now, we are going to China. We are going to China. We China. Watch night in the course in America, China. By 9 o'clock near started. 9 o'clock near started. By 4:30 near upon. Four near upon. Obetima Kufia no Kufun TV, so I'm not train. Nay, Matti and San Waco.
0: Yes.
1: So for a deba queen, hear me pie, dear Radibe.
0: Yes.
1: Dear Radibe. Hear me, dear Radibe. Timent nephew.
0: Yes.
1: Proven Ben our Fabra. Your bumper.
0: Your bumper.
1: At this will be a dash be a briar bumper.
0: Yes, Lord.
1: Ever do nyimu, unyimu nyankopo. 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
0: Yes.
1: Do say are no omo bi adwuma ye na munye nyimu ti problem bi afabla so wa so an so menam ko mo bu bra mma ho mje bra na me adu akira ti mi pa ti mi nyam ya ko du mecha ewade ye me se ewade wo ye ti 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
0: Yeah.
1: Okay, in the book of Proverbs chapter number 9. Proverbs chapter 3 verse number 9 and 10. Proverbs 3 9 and 10. Ose honor the Lord with your wealth and with the first fruit of all your crops. Then your barns will be filled to overflowing. 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Na o se o more kodu ono ebeye mai de ebuso so for ntwa ma enye ma muso and sometimes even the measures that we give and the abundance near the eba nyame ba ye boy for there mobile e momo mobile am on number 0244789938
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0: oh,
1: a rather best surprise, oh, a rather betting any adiacho. Tomorrow, what is over for the soft for young for numbers in into ya? 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
0: yes,
1: Fred. 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
0: 0596 115291. 0596 115291. 0596 115291.
1: Bomba, this is all my phrases here, Frisia, and I am Mount Pima. 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Problem here will be an phrases here, and I am Mount Pima, and my friend, Nam Fonsha, and your boss, Yami Admechina, and Papa Bushia, call Watch Night, and of course, me, you whom free Mugra, Obania Bushia, Funya, and Embra. Baby, I'll be free, Biana, Yabetu, be a can, or an alcohol of Hakan, amen. 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Trust is a woman, or many busu pi at the amount. The book of Proverbs, I can see an oma, or many busu at the amount. 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